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12: Cloudy skies and a few showers for Wellington. We've got strong southerly winds easing, 7 the overnight low. Tomorrow partly cloudy, isolated showers in the morning and a high of 12.
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12: In this update, Labor says it won't back any new taxes beyond a capital gains tax, ruling out proposals from potential coalition partners like the Greens, Te Pāti Māori and Opportunity. Chris Hipkins says he won't be rolling over in any post-election negotiations.
13: If the Opportunity Party comes into Parliament and says, look, a bottom line for us is that you must introduce a land tax, they'll be negotiating with National.
12: The desert road has reopened after being closed this morning due to snow. NZTA is asking people to take care on State Highway 2 between Opotiki and Gisborne due to freezing conditions and ice. Rhythm in Alps is ringing in the new year with a huge lineup led by UK DJ Dimension alongside Fat Freddy's Drop and Benny. Benny's heading south straight after Rhythm and Vines and says she'll be sad to see the Gisborne Festival's final event.
14: It's a little bit heartbreaking, honestly. When I found that out, I was like, damn. The first R&B I went to was maybe 2017. I thought I'd be there every year for the rest of my life. Camping.
12: And someone in West Auckland could be sitting on $20 million and have no idea, with a winning lotto ticket from the July 25 draw still unclaimed. It was sold at Blockhouse Bay Post Shop and the lucky winner has a year to come forward.
11: It's Taylor Swift.

He's coming back to Aotearoa this year. It's Post Malone and Morgan Wallen. I had some help on ZM. You've got Georgia with you. And imagine if you got to put up the stage for Post Malone. That, not on the cards yet. However, this week, you could be helping out putting in the stage together for Alex Warren. So I've done some more digging. Basically, where I first saw this was on Instagram, on a Instagram account called Job Search NZ. And you could go on there and they were saying there were 131 jobs. They wanted people to help put the stage together and work backstage at Alex Warren this weekend. I've just seen another one. This is on Facebook, Events, Businesses and General Chat for Canterbury and Surrounds. And they've said stagehands wanted specifically strong and fit people to work as a stagehand, moving cases, equipment and loading and unpacking trucks. Day shifts available Thursday the 20th of August, so tomorrow. And night shift is 10 p.m. to 2 a.m. on Saturday after his second show. So there is a whole way that you can get in touch and put your name forward and all that kind of jazz. So I suggest the easiest way is go to Job Search on Instagram, and there's a whole thing about Alex Warren and how you could be a stagehand. Now, that would be so iconic for this guy. It's Passenger.

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0: Her name is Bella Kay, and that is I Love It, I Love It, I Love It on ZM. Georgie with you. It's time.
1: The ZM Lunchtime Games. Let's play this game. Do you remember?
0: You got to put that thinking brain together to figure out the name of the song, the artist, and the year the song came out. You're only going to hear a snippet of it, and if you can answer those three things, you could, in fact, be a part of the show next. So here you go. Iconic. Who's it by? What's it called? And when did this song come out? 9696 on the text or 0800 dial ZM and take part in our lunchtime game. This is Benson Boone. It's Time of My Life on ZM's jam-packed workday.

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1: 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Let's play this game. Do you remember?
0: You just need to tell me what the name of the song is, who the artist is, and what year this song came out. Ruby, you got in touch. 0800 at Dial ZM. 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
0: Oh, you nailed it. You've got bragging rights that you won the lunchtime game. 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
0: No worries at all. 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

0: 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It's Ariana Grande, God is a Woman. You've got Georgia with you on ZM. The Mount Rushmore of 2026 artists have been revealed, and two that are on our playlist next are a part of it.
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Lean In, Kiss Me. It's her brand new one. Dropped over a week ago, Stella Lefty on ZM. Georgia with you for the jam-packed workday. And they're saying she is one of the Mount Rushmore artists of 2026 alongside Zara Larsson and, of course, Olivia Dean. Do you know whose names we're not seeing? Taylor Swift or Ariana Grande, interestingly. I'm surprised Tame Impala's not on there. ZM, it's with Jenny Dracula.

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0: Luca George, it's Grow Down. Kiwi Music on ZM's jam-packed workday with Georgia. Do you know what he does that's super sweet? Is on TikTok and Instagram, he will create a bouquet of flowers, and it's like the bouquet represents a certain artist. He's done it for like Ariana Grande, so many. It's really sweet and also incredible bouquets of flowers, I will say. In the next 30, we need to say goodbye to the espresso martini, see ya to the Aperol spritz, bye to the limoncello. There's a new cocktail that is everywhere and people are talking about it.
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0: 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I'm
1: not afraid. Yeah. It's been a ride. I guess I had to go to that place to get to this one. Now some of you might still be in that place. If you're trying to get out, just follow me. I'll get you

0: Chaperone with Pink Pony Club on ZM. You've got Georgia with you. Now, role model has taken a lie detector and he has revealed that no one in the celebrity world turned down being a surprise Sally.
1: No. Sometimes they'll give you a... maybe down the line.
2: Which celeb had the least amount of energy?
1: Zendaya, probably. I can say that because I love him. But he kind of just came out and he just smoked a cigarette, so. But I should have expected that. It's his brand.
0: I honestly wondered whether it would be someone like, I don't know, Hilary Duff or Charlie XCX, but no. This is crazy how he gets them all, but I'm glad that bit's gone because we moved on to a new album. This is Harmony from Chuck Timely and the Hourglass on ZM.

Day. Zareem, that is Boston. You got Georgia with you for the Jam Packs Workday, and there is a new cocktail taking over. All of the influencers that are currently having a Euro or American summer are posting about this. And it is not the Aperol, it's not the limoncello, but I will tell you what it is next. Samba, my body isn't ready on Zareem.

0: Addison Rae. It's Diet Pepsi on ZM's Jam Packed Workday. George with you. Now, there is a new cocktail that everyone is trying to be adding to their carts ahead of summer, and it is called the Sati Spritz. Now, essentially, you're taking the Aperol Spritz liqueur, which is the Aperol, and you're getting rid of that and replacing it with something called Sati Rosa, which I've had a quick look for you to see if we've got in New Zealand so that we can be up with what's happening around the world right now. Because if you've seen any influencers post about this, they're the ones that are in the know, and we want to make sure that we're up with the play. So you can get it at a few online wine places in New Zealand. You can get it at some Glengarry's and some Super Liquors, but this is the thing. It's currently not really anywhere to be seen. So if you're going overseas at any point in the next wee while and you want to make sure that you've got all the ingredients for a Sati Spritz ahead of summer, then I suggest you grab yourself a bottle of the Sati Rosa.
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0: Holy heck, did you hear the lineup announced this morning? This is so epic. So essentially, you're going to be witnessing Dimension, Benny, Fat Freddy's Drop, MPH, Shapies, Belters, Borderline. It is going to be such an epic couple of days in Cadrona Valley. You've got to make sure that you check all the details out, ZM Online, so that you're there this New Year's 30th and 31st of December. And do you know who has chances to win? Bring Clint this afternoon. Also, if you go to our ZM socials, there's a chance to win tickets for you and mates and some camping. So I'd get onto that ASAP. Comment to win. If you manage to get Olivia Dean tickets in the second pre-sale that was at 12 o'clock, I want to hear from you. 9696 on the text or 0800.
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Cat's Eye Animal on Zitting with Georgia. The countdown to general tickets being on sale tomorrow for Olivia Dean is on 12 o'clock. But before that, our ticket blitz starts 7 a.m. every hour until 5, a chance to win a double pass. It's good to see on the text 9696. Tilly secured her tickets already, and so has Holly and her sister. They cannot freaking wait to see this gal, Olivia Dean. ZM.

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0: We're bringing back ANZ Donation Station this year, doing it slightly different. So this is the ANZ Donation Station Daffodil Drop. So a full day dedicated to raising funds for the Cancer Society. And we will be broadcasting live from outside the Sky Tower. And what we're trying to do is get the more donations than ever. And the way we're going to do this is by getting people to take part in our sky ride. So they will be dropped 52 stories high from the brand new sky ride at Sky City Auckland. And it depends on how much gets donated. So it could be one of us dropping. It could be one of our special guests that are going to be here throughout the day. And you have a chance to donate throughout. You can also do it earlier, like if it's top of mind now and you're like, oh, I don't want to forget to do that. 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So make sure you join us next Friday, the 28th of August. In the next 30, I've got big Bridgerton news, and it's something that might break your hearts.
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0: Kaylani on Sitting with Georgia. So freaking excited because Alex Warren is here in a couple of days. He's kicking off his Finding Family on the Road tour. Christchurch is up first. I'm going to be there Friday night, Wolfbrook Arena. He's doing the same again on Saturday before heading back up to Auckland. There is a little Q&A with some lucky people that get the chance to go and an early album listening party. Plus, he's then finishing off the NZ part of his tour on Monday night, Spark Arena in Auckland. Now, what I suggest you do is get there when doors open because his opening act, Alyssa Grace.
1: I'm sitting here convincing you to pick up the phone and call. I am my father's daughter.
0: Is going to be an artist you'll be adding to your playlist not long after that show. So go early and make sure you catch her and this guy. It's Rescuer Alex Warren on ZM. George with you.
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Carpenter on Sitting with Georgia. In the world of Bridgerton, we have been getting seasons every 2 years. And we know that season 5 started filming March this year. We're getting it at some stage next year, so it'll be the quickest turnaround a Bridgerton gal has ever seen. But we aren't going to be getting one of our favourite characters. And this is huge news. Nicola Coughlan has revealed she's taking a step back from her role as Penelope Featherington. Yes, the Mrs. Whistledown. She's taking a step back and says it's bittersweet. I feel like, God, I had such an epic run. I think that's part of the beauty of the world that it is. It keeps reinventing itself and every season is a new story. It is time to take on a different guise, which is not ideal for those of us that absolutely adore the one and only Penelope Featherington. It's Coterie

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2: 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Okay.
4: 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You know what? It was tails.
2: Hey! Oh,
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2: Congrats, okay. Em. 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
3: Thank you so much.
0: $400 went to Emily yesterday. 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

0: Die Die, that's Shakira and Burna Boy on ZM's jam-packed workday with Georgia. Next time your favourite artist goes and releases a new album, can I just say, drive safely on the roads, because there has been a study done by the University of Harvard, and it's come out that there are more crashes that happen on the day of big artists releasing their albums than any other day. And it's all linked to the fact that people are so excited about these new albums. And I'm talking up in the top.
1: They not like us. They not like us. They not like us.
0: Kendrick Lamar, like Harry Styles, like and Taylor Swift. They are the top artists that cause a lot of chaos around album release parties, which, I mean, we do know that already, but the day that an album gets released from your favourite artist, can you either not get in the car or just be super careful, because this study is far too high. Here's Zara Larsson, it's Midnight Sun on ZM.

0: Borderline. It's Watching It Burn on ZM, wrapping up the Jam Packs Workday today, and I'm so excited because it's been far too long, but my pal Bree's back.
1: Hello, George.
0: Oh,
1: I can't. You can call me Mama Bree.
0: I know, it's weird and I love it. Okay, obviously, like, everyone got a piece of you yesterday and you came back and whatever on Brain Clint, but I haven't had you on my show, so how are we?
1: We're good. We're really good. Everything's going pretty well. I mean, not much sleep, but that's to be expected. But we have this little human in our house now that we just adore, and he's so cute and he poos a lot. And farts a lot.
0: Yeah, we've got to be careful with that with your jeans.
1: Yeah. Oh, mate, he can't wear jeans. He just poo right through them. But no, he's doing amazing. Like, he's such a sweet little kid. 3 weeks old today.
0: Oh, my God, it is too. It's Wednesday.
1: Yeah.
0: That is crazy.
1: You know what we came to the realization with? Do you remember when you were covering when Clint was away a couple of weeks ago? And all of us were taking bets on when he was going to be born. And all of us were like, I feel like it's going to be a Wednesday.
0: Yes.
1: And then the Wednesday due date, like past the due date came around, wasn't born. And then a whole week after, he was born on the Wednesday morning.
0: Oh, there's a premonition in the girls around here. We know things before anyone else.
1: Isn't that crazy?
0: Oh, Bree, we're so happy for you. The whole ZM team is. Everyone listening is so happy for you. We're so glad that you're back as well. And wee baby Toto.
1: Oh, thanks, George. I've never felt more loved and supported in my life. I feel like I should have had kids ages ago.
0: Well, you know, I'm not going to say what some people, you know how some people, this is what I want to say to you as well, is that there'll be a lot of people that you probably already had and seen and probably will get giving unsolicited things that you don't want to hear. You had that?
1: Yeah. Plenty of that.
0: Sucks. That comes with engagements. It comes with weddings. It comes with every exciting milestone in your life.
1: There's also free food though as well. So the good and the bad.
0: When you weigh up, free food's worth it.
1: I'll take it. I will take it.
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19: In this update, the first formal review into January's fatal Mount Maunganui landslide has revealed a litany of failures. It finds authorities missed several opportunities to evacuate campers to safety in a disaster which was preventable. Greens co-leader Chloe Swarbrick says her party will fight tooth and nail for its tax plan as Labour rules out new taxes beyond its capital gains tax. A Bay of Plenty Labour hire company has been ordered to pay more than $400,000 in penalties for exploiting migrant workers. First Workers Union says understaffing's causing danger in the retail sector, with a members survey showing 87% of those in understaffed stores are thinking of leaving. Police are seeking information following a fatal crash on State Highway 1 near Auckland's East Tamaki off-ramp on July 25. They say there's indications there was a race or altercation involving another driver prior to the crash. That's news. 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
1: Happy Wednesday, guys. What are you laughing at?
20: We're all dying of laughter in here because our friend Georgia, bless Georgia, was just interviewing a very tall, very handsome member of the Breakers. And after we do an interview in radio, we get a photo together and he's towering over Georgia. And he says to Georgia, oh, would you like a stool? And Georgia goes, oh, yeah, good idea. And she gets a stool and sits on it.
1: Yeah, it looked like one of those weird royal photos with, like, someone royal and their animals,
20: yeah,
1: like, kneeling in front of them.
20: Yeah.
0: Guys,
20: you look like
0: here,
20: King George with his family standing behind him.
1: Yeah.
0: That's what I felt like. I am.
1: Were you freaking out because he was attractive?
0: Well, he is, but it wasn't that. It was the fact that, I don't know, my head just went to, it'll be funny if I look even shorter than I am.
20: I said,
1: looked funny.
20: I said, oh, George, I think he means the other way around. So she stands on the stool.
0: Oh.
20: So then she's taller than him and she pats him on the head.
0: I don't know where the pat came from.
1: How tall is he?
0: 6'9". Hey!
1: Is he 6'9"?
0: Yeah.
1: That's enormous.
0: Oh, honestly, I don't think he's ever going to come back.
20: 69.
1: Mate, the Breakers are never coming back to ZM after that experience.
0: Bring one of the short ones.
20: One of the DJs patted me on the head.
0: It's so...
1: What? Like a dog? How? What? How did she pat you on the head? How big is she?
20: Well, you're never going to believe this. It's a mix-up with a stool.
0: Oh,
20: happens though,
0: you
20: doesn't it?
0: Happens.
20: Yeah,
1: could have been worse. You could have got a confused with a different type of stool as well.
20: All right, all right, all right. Hey, listen up. There are three very important things you need to know about the show today. 4 o'clock, we're playing Tosses, where you can toss it or take it for cash money. 5 o'clock, we're playing the new Rewards Rush with BP, where you can win free fuel. That's happening bang on 5 o'clock today.
1: That's going to be good.
20: And sometime on the show today, to celebrate the announcement of the Rhythm and Alps lineup, we will be playing an R&A track of the day. When you hear Benny, who has just been added to Rhythm and Alps for 2026, the first person through on 0800 dials at M gets a full pass for R&A 2026.
1: Oh, Clint, give us a hint. What Benny song are we listening for? Super Lonely?
20: Probably.
1: So it's probably going to be Super Lonely.
20: Actually, I haven't put the song in yet.
1: Okay.
20: So we can choose. I like Soaked, but if you want Super
1: Perfect.
20: Lonely.
1: Perfect. Let's go Soaked. That's the song you need to listen out for.
20: Benny. A Benny song on the show. First person through. Free tickets to R&A, who dropped their huge lineup headlined by Dimension today. All those details are on the ZM Instagram page.
1: First up, though, Tradie versus Lady. The Lady's picking up a good win yesterday, but it's anyone's game today. $50 if you want to win it. 0800 dial ZM right now.
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3: Alrighty, here we go. The ladies versus the tradies. The ladies picking up a win yesterday, taking them to 64. The tradies still out in front on 69. Nice.
0: Our ladies in Otago. She's 33 and she's got her two daughters helping her out today. Welcome to the show, Rowan.
3: Hi, Rowan.
4: Hello.
3: What are your daughters' names?
4: Briar and Maeve.
3: Hi, Briar. Hi, Maeve.
4: Hi.
3: Hi, guys.
0: Hi.
3: Do they have specialty subjects they're going to help you with, Rowan?
4: Oh, I don't know. Maybe if there's a sheep question, Brian will have the answer.
3: I like
4: that.
3: It.
0: What about an Ushies question? Would they clean up in that one?
4: We're a Smeg Knives family.
0: Oh, you're a Knives family. We're a Knives family too, but I feel like it's hard to keep kids off the Ushies, you know?
4: Yeah.
0: Very hard. All right. You're taking on our tradie today from Nelson. He's 31 and he loves playing Pokemon Go with the whole family. Welcome to the show, Felix.
3: Hi, Felix.
5: How you going, guys?
3: You're still playing Pokemon Go?
5: Yeah, of course.
3: No, I love that. What's your favourite Pokemon out of all of them?
5: Oh, that's a hard question, not going to lie, but I almost have to go with one of the OGs being Venusaur.
3: That's a great choice.
0: I thought you were going to say Pikachu.
3: Another great choice.
5: Oh, nah. Pikachu is too overhyped, too mainstream.
0: Too basic. Yeah, I get you. All right, Felix, your tradie. Rowan and the girls, your lady. First to three correct answers gets $50 cash. Good luck, guys.
3: Here we go. Question number one. What word describes both a coffee maker and a tool to clear drains? Starts with a P.
0: Can make coffee with it. You can clear a blocked toilet with it.
3: Right, we'll buzz you out. A plunger is what we were looking for.
4: Oh,
3: that's all
0: good. Yeah, don't get them confused, though. They're different items.
3: Yeah, you don't want to use one for both
0: things. Don't put the coffee plunger in the toilet.
3: No.
0: Yeah.
3: Then you'll need a plunger to get out
0: the plunger. To get your coffee plunger out. Yeah, exactly.
3: All right, we move on to question two. Which sign of the zodiac is represented by a crab?
4: Lady.
3: Yes, right.
4: Pisces?
0: No, not a Pisces.
4: Ooh,
0: no, that's
4: right.
0: I think that's a fish.
3: It is a fish.
0: You want to have a guess, Felix?
5: I'm not too good with zodiacs.
0: Pick a star sign.
3: Pick your own star sign.
0: Cancer?
3: Did you say Cancer? That's correct. We move on to question three, one to the tradies. Buzz in when you can tell me who sings this song.
6: It's getting hot in here, so take off all your
4: clothes.
3: Yes, Rowan.
4: Nelly?
0: Nelly.
3: It is Nelly. Well done. You're on the board. We are one apiece. Question number four. Who founded PayPal and Tesla?
4: Ladies.
3: Rowan.
4: Elon Musk.
3: It was Elon Musk. You're away and flying now. Two to the ladies, one to the tradies. Question number five. What does WWE stand for?
4: Ladies.
3: Yes, Rowan, for the win.
4: Oh, worldwide... No, it's World Wrestling.
3: Oh!
0: Yeah, what's the E?
4: No.
0: Oh! Felix, you on the steal?
5: World Wrestling Entertainment.
0: Yeah,
3: that is the one.
0: That's it.
3: We're all tied up here in the six. This is for the win. Gram for gram. What has a higher amount of protein? Is it the egg white or the egg yolk?
4: Ladies.
3: Yes, Rowan?
4: White.
0: No.
3: And that question's now null and void
0: because
3: it has to be the yolk, so we move on.
0: It's the yolk.
3: Yeah.
0: Gram for gram, it's the yolk, which surprised
4: me.
0: But yeah.
3: The yolk contains
0: about... Because everyone goes on the egg whites, but it's the volume. Gram for gram, it's the yolk.
3: Egg yolk contains about 16 grams of protein per 100, and the white's about 10. We move on to question seven. What year is the next Summer Olympics taking place in L.A.?
5: Lady?
3: Yes, Felix.
5: 2028.
0: He's done it. Really tough game.
3: Unlucky.
0: Rowan, Briar, Maeve, you guys did a great job. Thank you for playing.
4: Thank you.
3: You're welcome to call back and play anytime. You were fantastic, but Felix, you were too good. $50 is coming your way, mate. Well done.
5: Cheers. My son wanted to say that we have long-time listeners, first-time callers.
0: Oh, just got it in.
3: First-time caller. The boys. First-time caller.
0: Thanks, guys. We appreciate having you on.
7: Tell me a story.

0: And so easy on ZM. If you're here for tosses, your activator is going to go off at 4:05. You can toss it or take it with us this afternoon.
1: We've got a bit of royals chat for us this afternoon. Look, me personally, I'm not super into the royals that much, but this story caught my attention as Princess Eugenie has given birth to her third child.
0: Mm-hmm.
1: And God, they've given it a long name. Oh my God. I know the royals are all about, you know, those regal sounding names, right?
0: Where a lot of tradition goes into the names too.
1: Exactly right. So I was like, I wonder what this kid's going to be called. And it's such a long-winded name, but maybe I'm being judgmental. I'm going to give you guys the name and you tell me. So they had their third child, a daughter, and they've named her Adelaide Elizabeth Anina Brooksbank.
0: Sorry, can I get that again?
1: Adelaide Elizabeth Anina Brooksbank.
0: There's a whole lot going on there. Even though it's only four names, it feels like an absolute mouthful and a half.
1: Because I think all four names are quite long. And I was like, oh, I want to know the reason behind it. So they've named her after three people that they love and admire, past and present, they said, including, obviously, the great-grandmother, who they also said that
0: the great-grandmother.
1: Yeah, the great-grandmother.
0: Yeah.
1: They also said that
0: the queen.
1: The queen.
0: Yeah.
1: Yeah, but that's her great-grandmother.
0: Yeah.
1: Don't make me question
0: her. No, I know, but I feel like you would refer to her as the queen first and foremost.
1: Well, I questioned whether it was just the grandmother, but it's the great-grandmother.
0: It's the great-grandmother, yeah. Elizabeth is queen, late Queen Elizabeth is Eugenie's grandmother.
1: Because Fergie is the grandmother.
0: From the Black Eyed Peas. Damn.
1: Yeah, Fergalicious.
0: Wonder if this child is a princess.
1: Well, technically, she would be the king's niece.
0: Yeah.
1: Oh, God, why am I even trying to get into the details of this?
0: No, Eugenie is the king's niece.
1: Yeah, okay,
0: Eugenie is the king's niece. So the baby is... Because I'm just thinking, if the baby is also a princess, then the baby's full name is Princess Adelaide Elizabeth Anina Brooksbank, 15th in line to the British throne.
1: That's a mouthful.
0: That's a whole lot of name going
1: on. That's a whole lot of stuff. Mm. I mean, lovely, beautiful name. But imagine writing that, like, on one of those entry cards to a country. No. You know what? Like,
0: you run out of boxes.
1: I even get annoyed at my parents because my... two names and my last name's quite long.
0: Go on then.
1: Brianna Stephanie Thomasell.
0: Yeah, but at least it's a boom da boom da boom.
1: Yeah.
0: I've got the ultimate tip top super soft white bread name, Clinton Paul Roberts.
1: See, that's it. That's nice. And I feel like the middle
0: Clinton
1: name.
0: Clinton Paul Roberts.
1: The middle name should be short.
0: Yeah. Yeah.
1: Keep it punchy.
0: Yeah. Producer Ella prides herself on having what she says is a super long name.
2: It actually means Princess of the Sky.
0: Yeah, don't try and embellish it. Just give us the name.
2: Hine Tirangi.
0: No, full name.
2: No, the whole name. Ella Hine Tirangi Serent.
0: Yeah, there's a bit going on there. Yeah.
2: Thank you.
0: Yeah.
2: You guys make fun
0: It's not as long. You kind of tried to craft a personality around being a long name person, though, and it's not long enough.
1: I'd say it's just
2: in my bubble.
1: A standard size name.
0: Yeah, that's the thing.
2: It's gone through my whole life.
0: It's longer than Paul. We'll give you that.
2: Yeah.
0: But it can't be your fun fact at parties.
2: So I'm not
0: because you're
2: Olive,
0: setting people up to be underwhelmed.
1: But it's no Princess Adelaide Elizabeth Anina Brooksbank.
2: You're popping my bubble.
0: 15th in line to the British throne.
1: Claudia, what about you?
2: Unbelievable.
3: I've got a normie one. It's pretty long, though. Claudia Catherine Sykes.
2: Mine's longer.
0: Oh, that might be whiter than mine.
3: Thank you.
0: You sound a bit regal.
3: Thank you. Regal.
1: Like, your name sounds like it could be racist.
0: So you know,
1: that's how white it is.
3: You burst my bubble now.
0: Yeah,
2: you're bursting our bubble.
0: Your name sounds like it was a Dutch settler in South Africa. Your name has links to apartheid.
3: Worst thing you've ever said.
0: No, it feels like it does.
3: Oh,
0: I'm not
3: better.
0: Saying it does. Mm. It feels like it.
1: Like
0: your name could have been one of the names of the teachers in The Power of One.
3: Well, I'm going to change my name to Clinton Paul Roberts.
0: Yeah. It's a bog standard.
1: It's a bog standard
0: white guy name.
1: Your name sounds like you would pronounce Tauranga. Tauranga.
0: No, Tauranga.
1: Tauranga, sorry.
3: Yeah, no. I'm not giving you any more breath.
2: I really want to come in as well on this, but no, ignore them.
0: 0800 dials it in. Do you
1: your name? No, wait, I've got one more. Your name Sounds like you wouldn't be friends with Ella because of her middle name.
2: Turangi, kia ora.
0: Your name votes for a different party to Ella's name.
1: Yes, exactly.
2: I like this break now. I'm on board.
3: What has happened here?
2: My bubble's back.
0: 0800 dials it in. Do you actually have a long name? Do you have a properly long name?
1: Even
0: first
1: you
0: name,
1: were like,
0: middle
1: oh.
0: name, multiple middle names, double-barreled surname. How long can we get this afternoon?
1: And do you love it or do you despise it? We'll take it 0800 dials it in or you can text us on 9696. Long names we're looking for.
0: Claudia's name dispossessed my grandparents of their lands.

0: Ella Langley on ZM with Brian Clint.
1: We're just discussing long names because Princess Eugenie has had her third child and she's released the name, which we feel is quite a long sounding name. It's Adelaide, well, full name, Princess Adelaide Elizabeth Anina Brooksbank.
0: 15th in line to the British throne.
1: That on the end.
0: I heard quite a funny take.
1: Not hyphenated at the end
0: either. Quite funny take. I heard Vaughan this morning say that she's a kiss ass for putting the Queen's name in there. She's like, look at me.
1: Yeah, the Queen's not even here anymore.
0: Yeah. Just trying to get some kudos. But you do what you can when you're Prince Andrew's daughter. You know,
1: she should have put the
0: king's. To get back into the good books.
1: She should have put the king's name in there.
0: Not that it's her fault or anything, but yeah, she should have put.
1: Yeah.
0: Charles.
1: Yeah, she should have named her Charles Elizabeth
0: Camilla.
1: Charles Elizabeth Camilla. See, that's pretty.
0: Please still invite me to Christmas.
1: It's strong.
0: Brooksbank.
1: Yeah.
0: We want to know, do you have a really long name? Chris has called up. G'day, Chris.
1: Hi, Chris.
2: Hey, guys. How are you?
0: Good. Is it you?
2: No, it's not me. It's okay. A friend of mine.
0: What's their name?
2: So his last name is hyphenated.
0: Okay.
2: But his full name is Michael Joseph Anthony Burgess Maloney.
1: Jesus. Oh my God, just pick a name. Why do you have to put them all in there?
0: Also, that's a choice, because if you know as the parents that you're going to hyphenate the last name, you lose multi-middle name privileges. Mm. I
2: completely agree. Yeah. I feel like there isn't a form in this country where you could fill out your full name.
1: No, absolutely.
0: He'd be a nightmare to travel with, Chris. You'd be in customs for hours while he writes his bloody name down.
2: Your name at hotmail.com, right?
1: Well, he would have that Hotmail address. No one else would have it.
0: Imagine trying to key your full Hotmail address in on the Neon app using the bloody remote.
1: Oh,
2: no, you wouldn't. No.
1: Imagine the driver's. Imagine his driver's license.
2: Oh, yeah.
1: It'd have to be back.
0: He's got an ultra-wide driver's license. Great start, Chris. Thank you. Jade, your son has a long name.
3: Hi guys, Meg Bree.
1: Thanks, Jade.
0: What do you got for us, Jade? What's your son's long name?
3: So he's got both mine and his dad's last names hyphenated.
1: Okay.
3: So his name's Te Ariki.
0: Yeah.
3: Then his middle name's Tangata Kino.
0: Yeah.
3: And then there's Mayani and then Halford.
0: Can we have that as a full name,
1: yeah,
0: please?
1: Yeah, give it to us as one big name.
3: Okay. Te Ariki, Tangata Kino, Mayani, Halford.
0: Yeah, it's a long name, Jade.
1: It is very long.
0: It's a long name. So he's
3: a white-ass last name.
0: Yeah.
1: I love how beautiful it all sounds. And then at the end, Hartford. Yeah.
0: If your boy meets a lady with a hyphenated last name and they decide to hyphenate their last names, can you imagine?
3: Oh, God.
1: That's going to be a mouthful.
0: It's going to be a bit on.
1: Did you see Claudia as she was reading out, as she was saying
0: her
1: son's name?
0: Don't.
1: She was like,
4: Brianna, this is not a legacy that I want.
0: The Claudia has a racist name joke needs to end today, okay?
4: Do not besmirch my
1: but we have today,
4: name,
1: though,
4: guys.
1: Right?
0: We've got today.
1: Yeah, Claudia was out there shaking her head, and right at the end when she said Hartford, Claudia was like, okay, I'm on board.
0: Oh, good. Some good solid foundation.
4: I'm surprised to ads if you keep saying that.
0: We asked, do you have a really long name? This isn't that long, but it sounds cool. Someone said, my sister's name is Anna Pauline Kruger Ferreira.
1: Ooh.
0: Kruger Ferreira.
1: That sounds like a famous person's name.
0: Or a WWE wrestler.
1: Yeah.
0: Yeah.
1: That's fancy. What about this one? Dominica Claire Therese Houlihan.
0: Houlihan?
1: Houlihan.
0: Like the guy from Dodgeball.
1: Yeah.
0: Damn.
1: What was his full name?
0: Patches O'Houlihan.
1: That's a cool name.
0: I feel like I gave my son a somewhat long name. Parker Jack Richard D. Ward. Yeah, you did.
1: It's pretty decent.
0: His first name is hyphenated. Parker Jack. I've never seen that before.
1: Parker Jack.
0: The last name is Dutch. Oh, Claudia will be into that.
1: So, yeah, Claudia was on board with the Dutch last name. Here, Claudia, how do you feel about this name? Stephen Michael Albert Walter Kahai.
4: I like the end of it. I like the last name.
1: That name has every single first name for a white guy in it. Possible.
0: Do I attempt this name? They've texted in and they've said, happy Tongan Language Week, guys. I didn't realise it was Tongan Language Week.
1: Oh, Talofa.
0: Happy Tongan Language Week. That's Samoan, what you just said.
1: I was making a joke.
0: Oh,
1: God.
0: I thought you were doing a Claudia.
1: No. Oh,
0: I'm going to give it a go, and I hope it's okay. Manu Mapu Hola Mafi Matu Vatuvai.
1: I think you did pretty well.
0: Oh, it's Manu Vatuvai. Oh, it's Manu Vatuvai's missus that's texted in.
1: Yeah, big, big fan of the show.
0: Do you have a long, long, long name?
1: What about this? Melissa Courtney Linda Ann Nightingale.
0: That's a lot.
1: She said, doesn't fit on most bloody documents.
0: My name is Charlie Paul Edward Kathy Kibbs.
1: Why? Is it because they're like paying tribute to people in their family?
0: Is it homage? Is it a long family homage?
1: Is that why there's so many names? Is that the reason? Or could they just not decide which name they like the most?
0: My sister won the prize for the longest name at her graduation class. That's a prize? At medical school. Alexandra Helen Romola Mothu Kumarasarami, also the only one with a vegetable in her surname.
1: Love that for her.
0: Where's the vegetable?
1: Kumara.
0: Oh, yeah, right in the middle.
1: Yeah. This one, I'm going to see if I can give this one a crack. It says, kia ora, my partner has the longest name. It's Liam Hara Nikau McGregor Karpinga Makapur. It's McGregor and Karpinga together. Don't travel with him to the airport. No. I hate it. The tickets don't even print out because the name's too long.
0: Don't go to the fish and chip shop with him either, because imagine them trying to call out his name for the order.
1: Hurrah, Nikau, McGregor, Karpinga, Makapur.
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0: Sienna Spiro and Great Expectations on ZM with Bree and Clint. Your chance to play Tosses is coming up in 3 minutes. The activator will play. You can toss it or take it.
1: The Tea, live from LA with Dean McCarthy.
0: First, though, our man in Hollywood, Dean McCarthy. Nicole Kidman has opened up about going clubbing in disguise, Dean.
2: I love this so much. So Nicole Kidman has shared that she actually enjoys going partying in Ibiza, but what she does to throw everyone off the scent, she wears a little black bob. Now, here's the thing, right? She's very tall, very, very recognizable. She's probably one of the most famous people on the planet. So if I was in the club at Ibiza, I'd be like, isn't that Nicole Kidman in a blonde with like a little bob? Like, wouldn't you straight away clock
0: yes.
2: it?
0: Yes,
3: 100% you would.
0: Also, if you're in Ibiza, you probably, what I think that is, Nicole Kidman in a wig.
3: Dean, I've always wanted to ask you, because obviously you live the life amongst the stars. Have you ever been at the clubs and seen a famous person?
2: No, that I've seen, do you know who Mario Lopez is?
0: Yes.
2: Mario Lopez?
0: Yes.
3: Yeah.
2: Okay, I sat next to him on a plane, and I was only at the end of the flight that I realised it was him. He dresses up as like a 25-year-old skater. Boy. So he had these baggy shorts on. Yeah. I'm not even kidding.
0: Yeah.
2: He had a backwards hat and like these baggy shirt. And I'm like, and I was like, why is this little skater kid like sitting in this great seat? And then when we got there, I was like, oh my God, it was Mario Lopez in disguise. And he dresses like a young, and he's so youthful.
0: He's so youthful. Yeah, he can get away with it. Yeah, yeah.
2: Yeah.
3: Buzzy.
0: Because I'm thinking of that Steve Buscemi meme where Steve Buscemi's got a skateboard and a backwards hat and he's like, how's it going, fellow youths? But Mario Lopez has the youthful appearance to pull it off, doesn't he?
3: Yeah.
0: Well, there you go. That's the tea with Dean McCarthy. He's our Hollywood correspondent. We're back next with your chance to play Tosses.
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6: Take meal planning off your plate with My Food Bag. At State Highway 2 northbound, heavy at the Nauranga Interchange, then slow from Petone to Melling. The left lane is blocked at the Melling Link due to traffic light repairs. It's then building approaching the Moonshine Bridge. On the urban motorway, just a moderate patch approaching the Terrace Tunnel from Aurora Terrace. Citybound from the airport, heavy approaching Evans Bay Parade, then moderate through the Mount Vic Tunnel. While you're thinking about traffic, leave dinner planning to My Food Bag. Dinner done better.
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5: Friday skies and a few showers for Wellington. We've got strong southerly winds easing. 7 the overnight low. Tomorrow partly cloudy. Isolated showers in the morning and a high of 12.
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6: In this update, a scathing review into the fatal Mount Maunganui landslide finds it wasn't unknown, hidden, or beyond the reach of foresight. It says over more than two decades, one consultant after another warned the Tauranga City Council of the risk a slip could pose. Police are investigating a sudden death in Hamilton. Cordons have been put up in the northern suburb of Rototuna. Police say more information will be provided, but there's no risk to the public. Donald Trump's hit pause for 3 days on a 50% tariff he'd planned to impose on Canada tomorrow. The US president says the two countries have reached a deal that's still subject to being finalised. The boss of Fletcher Building says the company's in a much better position now than it was this time last year, as it reports a full-year net profit of $228 million. That's news. 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
8: We managed to give away $400 yesterday. I managed to give away $1,600 the day before. We just don't know which way the coin is going to land. But today you've got a chance to toss it or take it. Molly, g'day.
9: Hi, Molly.
10: Hey, mate. How are
9: you? Good. Do you have nerves of steel?
10: I don't know. I'm a bit nervous.
8: Do you have big brass balls, Molly?
10: No, not quite.
8: Okay. Well, we're at $100. The first thing we need to know is if you'll be tossing or taking that.
10: I might give it a toss.
9: Molly.
8: Yeah, go on. So we're clear. Each time we toss it, the amount of money doubles. If you call it correctly, you get the money. If you call it wrong, you win nothing. So, Mole, this toss is for $200. Heads or tails?
10: Oh, gosh. What do you guys reckon?
8: Heads.
9: I reckon tails.
8: Oh, my gut just went with my gut and I said heads.
10: All right, Clint, go for it. Heads.
8: Heads.
9: Okay, yeah. Here we go. It's heads.
8: Heads.
9: $200.
8: We on, Mole. We on. What are we doing? Tossing it or taking it?
10: Let's go for another toss, eh? Just
8: yeah, girl.
9: Okay.
8: Want. Yeah, girl.
9: All right, Molly. What do you think? Right. Heads or tails?
10: Go for a tails, eh? Why not?
9: Okay. Here we go.
8: Controversial. I would have said heads.
10: Oh, mate.
8: No, but I know. But you've said it. You've got to go with your gut, Mol.
9: You sure? You want to change it?
10: Oh, don't do this to me. Tails. All good.
9: Okay, tails.
8: Tails. All right.
9: Lock it in.
8: Good luck, Mol.
9: Here we go.
10: Lock it in.
9: It's heads.
8: Oh.
10: No.
8: No.
9: Oh, that hurts.
8: I wish I'd never said anything. Oh, I wish I'd said more or I wish I'd said nothing.
10: Oh, well. Thank you very much. Appreciate it.
8: Oh, good, Molly.
9: You've got a good attitude, Molly.
8: Thanks for playing. Thanks for giving it a go. Happens. That's the risk you take with tosses, but it's up to you how far you push it. You can toss it or take it next at 8 a.m. with Fletch, Vaughan and Hayley, or tomorrow afternoon with us at 4 p.m.
9: once you, if you have the guts to get up into the big numbers.
8: Yeah, it escalates it, really fast.
9: It just doubles like crazy, doesn't it?
8: So the $1,600 that our person stopped on would have become $3,200.
9: And then $6,400.
8: Yeah. And then 12 grand.
9: Wow! You got to go for it, don't you?
8: I don't think I would have the guts to go for the 12 grand.
9: Can we one day do a test to see?
8: Do a simulator.
9: Yeah.
8: Yeah. It's just not that exciting when there's nothing on
9: it. Yeah, I know.
8: You know?
9: I know.
8: But yeah, we can. 8 and 4, that's when we play tosses each day. You're still listening out for the RNA track of the day. If you want to score a free full pass to RNA 2026 and see Dimension, Benny is who you're listening out for. 0800 dials it in when you hear that. Next, though, we want to talk to people who have one of those jobs that when you tell people about the job, they go, wait.
9: That's a job?
8: That's a job?
9: Never even thought about that being a job.
8: You can get paid for that? People do that? First, Ariana Grande's Hate That I Made You Love Me on ZM.

0: Ariana Grande, Hate That I Made You Love Me on ZM with Brian Clint. Molly dipped out on the $400 toss, unfortunately, but you can toss again at 8 a.m. tomorrow for ZM's tosses.
1: I'm always fascinated when I learn of a job that I would never even thought was a job.
0: Yeah.
1: You're like, what? You can get paid for that?
0: I felt that the other day when I was watching Instagram and I saw this guy's job was to go to the top of, you know, those poles that do the radio transmission?
1: Yep.
0: Those really long red and white poles?
1: Yeah.
0: There's one on the Northwestern Motorway in Auckland. You know them. They've got the big long cables that support them. This guy's job was just to climb to the top and clean the flashing light on the top of it.
1: Oh, no.
0: Yeah.
1: That's my idea.
0: That's his whole job.
1: Of an actual nightmare.
0: Yeah. He said it swings around so much up there.
1: I bet it does.
0: He said it's moving like crazy.
1: And so does the tower. I saw this story about Chris Hemsworth. You know Chris Hemsworth.
0: Thor.
1: Plays Thor.
0: Yeah.
1: Or you might know him from Home and Away.
0: Yeah.
1: Very famous. He's talked about what his very first job ever was.
0: Okay.
1: And I would dare say he's got one of those jobs where when I read it, I was like, wait, that's a job? So
0: shirtless waiter. You know those ones where they get the guys and they're always university students?
1: Mate, I knew that was a job.
0: And they got the little bow tie. They always have a bow tie and the collar of the shirt, but nothing else. Have you seen that?
1: And the cuffs.
0: And
1: yeah.
0: Cuffs. And cuffs. Yeah, yeah, yeah.
1: Yeah. And a apron, no pants.
0: Apron around the waist, not apron over the...
1: No, but no. Apron around
0: no.
1: The bottom half.
0: Yeah.
1: But no pants.
0: I'm like, what are you worried about spilling? You're naked.
1: That's going to protect one thing and one thing only.
0: Yeah. Okay, so not that?
1: No, that wasn't Chris Hemsworth's first job. He worked for a white goods company. So white goods...
0: Fridges,
1: washing machines.
0: Freezers.
1: That kind of jam. But his particular job at this white goods company was he was the guy who used to repair and clean breast pumps for pharmacies. That was his job.
0: That specific. Wow.
1: So he would go around
0: and
1: repair and clean breast pumps. That's what
0: he did. These days you just throw out your breast pump when it's broken. Why is a teenager getting that job?
1: I don't know. Maybe it paid good money and he signed up for it.
0: Wow. What could have been, eh? He could have grown up to be the world's most attractive breast pump repair man. There would have been mums lining up around the block, self-sabotaging their breast pumps just so they could take their breast pump in to see Chris Hemsworth, sexy breast pump repairer.
1: Molly, I saw you last week. You need another one? She's like, yep.
0: Yep.
1: I need another one.
0: Yep.
1: A friend of mine has a interesting job where she is essentially the saleswoman for particular replacements of the human body. So like let's say a hip replacement.
0: Oh, she sells joints.
1: She sells joints.
0: Wow.
1: And certain, so a company will design something and invent a particular hip joint, and then she is the salesperson. And so her job, she is trained in obviously how the hip replacement works. And
0: who does she sell to? Does she sell to the doctor or to the patient?
1: The doctor.
0: Yeah, wow.
1: I believe the doctor. And so a part of her job is she has to be in theatre when they're doing the operation, and she'll say, oh, this, you should do this or move this way.
0: Oh, my God.
1: Yeah.
0: Wow.
1: Isn't that interesting? But it's one of those jobs where I was like, I never thought.
0: The knee doesn't fit. And the doctor's like, it's not going in. She's like, oh, well, did you keep your receipt?
1: Have you got this special attachment? It's an add-on, but it's worth it.
0: They're out there, but we couldn't name any because we've never heard of them. So our question for you this afternoon is, do you or have you had one of those jobs where when you tell people what you do, they go, wait, that's a job?
1: Never thought that'd be a job.
0: People can get paid to do that?
1: Do you have one of those jobs? We'd love to hear from you this afternoon. 0800 dial ZM or you can text us on 9696. Blow our minds.
0: Teddy Swims, Mr. Know-It-All on ZM.

0: Taylor Swift's Cruel Summer on ZM with Bree and Clint.
1: This afternoon we're asking, have you worked a job, or maybe you're currently in the job, where you tell people what it is and they go, wait, that's a job?
0: It's a real job?
1: I've never heard of that before.
0: Our producers sit in a different studio to us, and I just walked through before to get a glass of water, and I heard them on the phones talking to people, and all I could hear was things like, excuse me, you're a grass breeder? I think Ella went, you're a motor rewinder?
1: That's a grass breeder.
0: Have we got the grass breeder on the phone?
1: Fascinating.
0: Welcome to the show, Lee.
1: Hi, Lee.
2: Hi, how's it going?
1: What does grass breeding entail?
2: Well, when I was at uni, it was a summer job. I was at Lincoln, so yeah. It was on a research farm. So what we would do is come up with new variety of grasses. So we would cross-pollinate and then would grow them out in a paddock. We'd go through, select the ones that had, like, the most disease-resistant, best growth, all the stuff we wanted. And then we'd breed from those, and then we'd keep doing that until we got the perfect grass.
0: Fascinating. Did you manage to invent the perfect grass?
2: They're forever changing. So at the time, yeah, there were some that were really popular. A lot of I was at uni a long time ago, and a lot of those are still, getting used now on farms. Some are for turf, like some of it was growing for like the rugby stadiums. Yeah.
1: True, like the perfect turf grass for a rugby field. Imagine the guy or girl that came up with Kaikouya. They would be famous in the grass breeding world.
0: Anonymous is here. Hi, Anonymous.
1: Hi, Anonymous.
3: Hi, how's it going?
0: We're good. You have one of those jobs where people go, wait, that's a job?
3: Yeah, bull semen delivery driver.
1: Wait, so you are the person that gets bull semen from point A to point B?
3: Yeah, that's right.
1: Amazing.
0: Wow, I have so many questions. What type of vehicle do you deliver the bull semen in?
3: And we now use Toyota vans, Toyota Hiace vans. So the cab has to be separate to the back because a lot of it's carried in liquid nitrogen.
1: Yeah, of course, to keep it cold.
0: Yeah. I thought you were going to say...
3: It's a dangerous goods license too.
0: I thought you were going to say because it stinks.
3: No, there's no smell to it.
1: Anonymous, do you know what is the most expensive bull semen you have delivered?
3: Oh, no, I wouldn't have a clue, but I know it's very expensive when there's a whole lot of them in the liquid nitrogen tanks.
0: Yeah.
1: I know for a fact, so my dad has purchased bull semen before and embryos. He purchased some from the United States, and this one particular company has a person that flies with the semen and the embryos. Yeah, because it's so expensive.
0: Wow. He's the world's most famous bull semen delivery man.
1: Imagine declaring that when you're entering the country.
0: Imagine being a kid at school right now, Anonymous, and they say, what do you want to be when you grow up? And they go, well, I want to do what my auntie does. I want to deliver bull semen.
1: Runs in the family.
0: It's a family business.
1: Can we ask just Anonymous one more question? Does it pay well?
3: Oh, it's very seasonal, so it's not my main job, but it is a good little extra.
0: Wait, what's your main job?
3: A herd test technician.
0: Oh, so in the field. You're not, like, working in a call centre and then they're like, oh, Anonymous has got to take a month off so she can go drive bull cum around the country.
3: No, not quite. No.
0: Okay, all right, interesting.
3: So I work in the dairy industry. This is just another division of the...
0: Don't get it confused with the milk, though.
1: Just another feather in her cap, really.
0: We asked, do you have one of those jobs when people hear about it, they go, wow, wait, that's a real job? Someone said, my nephew gets paid to deliver yachts across the world.
1: Dream job.
0: Your nephew has cracked it.
1: What a dream. So they would obviously sail the yacht from, say, New Zealand over to Greece.
0: Yeah, it gets made here. And then they're like, cool, bring my yacht to me in Portugal.
1: How bloody good.
0: I used to capture cow farts for research on the effects of greenhouse gas.
1: Wait.
0: I did this for 2 months.
1: So they're a cow fart catcher.
0: They're a cow fart catcher, yeah.
1: They're a cow fart researcher.
0: They're a cow fart capturer.
1: God, imagine.
0: They're a cow fart herder.
1: Yeah. God, I wonder if that job's on seek. Someone else said, I used to work at a pig farm and had to physically help the boars mate with the female pigs.
0: See, all these farming jobs that we've never heard of. And I reckon farmers are like, yeah, well, of course that's a job.
1: Well, if they need help, then obviously we have to employ someone to help them.
0: When I was a teenager, I used to get paid to open people's undeliverable mail. I would read it and then find an address to return it to. Oh my God, you were like a mail detective.
1: That's fascinating.
0: Yeah, and then you'd know all their secrets too.
1: Yeah. You could like blackmail people.
0: Yeah, guess what I learned about you?
1: Yeah. Someone said, oh my God, this one is going to give me nightmares at nighttime, this text. It says, there is a guy who works for the council and he drives around in a little car and marks people's recycling to check that they're recycling all correctly and they've put stuff in the right bins. He gives you a report card once your bins have been checked to show if you've recycled correctly or not. Don't know if this is just a Todonga thing, but didn't know it was a job. I'm terrified.
0: That's the Bay of Plenty recycling narc.
1: That's my worst nightmare, to have someone come over and judge my recycling.
0: Yeah, because Bree chucks all the shit in.
1: I do not.
0: Bree's been putting dirty nappies in hers.
1: I don't.
0: She's like, ew.
1: Occasionally, I might not wash the hummus tray out the best, okay? Look, there, I said it.

0: stupid song.
1: Olivia Rodrigo's stupid song on ZM with Bri and Clint. We were just talking about the jobs that you didn't know were jobs, and we found out about the Tauranga recycling narc who drives around and checks people's recycling at night and gives you a recycling report card.
0: What do you reckon's worse, having that job or the person that gives out parking tickets? Both are pretty bad.
1: At least the recycling one, you get to do it under the cover of darkness.
0: That's true.
1: I guess. Someone texted in and said, in Wellington, they put a big sticker on your bin when you fail, so everybody in the neighbourhood knows that you haven't recycled properly.
0: I'm going to have nightmares about this.
1: And then La texted in and said, Bri also likes to put concrete in her recycling bins.
0: How do people... No, it wasn't in the recycling bin. It was in my general waste bin, which I believe I'm allowed to do, aren't I?
1: I don't think so. I don't think you can put concrete in any of the wheelie bins.
0: We elaborate on the radio for fun. You know,
2: tisk,
0: just a
2: tisk.
0: No, you can.
1: You don't tisk.
2: Don't
0: Wait,
2: do this.
1: Ella just came in and said she doesn't know which one the recycling bin is.
2: Is it in the big one or the little one? You didn't even answer my question.
1: It depends where you live.
2: I don't know.
0: I pride myself. I've done, you know, as a country girl who grew up in the country, we never had recycling.
2: You better not have put animals in the bins.
0: Yes, we would.
1: You burn it.
0: And we might to this day, like where my parents live, because they still live so rural, my dad still has to drive all of our rubbish to the dump.
2: Every time.
1: Someone texted in and said, we have bin police in mid-Canterbury.
0: Oh, no.
1: They will take your bin away after three strikes. Wow.
0: That's, I hate
1: And then what
0: this.
1: Do you do with it?
0: Someone, I just asked Google, can you put concrete in your general waste bin? And it says, no, you cannot put concrete in your general waste wheelie bin or standard general. Well, where do I put it then?
1: Even take it to the dump.
0: Oh, it's so far away.
1: Yeah, well.
0: And they do it on weight. Do you know how much it would cost to dump a whole bunch of concrete at the dump?
1: And there's a truck coming up my street every day. I'll just chuck it in there.
0: If I do it piece by piece, like Andy Dufresne.
1: That's the way to do it.
0: Exactly.
1: Yeah, yeah, yeah. A little bit in your shoe
0: bit here,
1: each
0: little
1: week.
0: Bit there.
1: Yeah, yeah.
3: Do you feel lucky? Well, do ya? It's time for Bri and Clint's Google Down. Punk.
1: Shawshank that shit.
0: Yeah, exactly right. That's my whole theory. Google Down is back, and if you want to win 50 KFC chicken dollars, you can. All you need to do is text through the name of the person you think is going to win. Is it Clint, Claudia, or Ella to 9696?
1: We'll play Google Down after Alex Warren's Fever Dream on ZM with Bri and Clint.

0: Alex Warren, Fever Dream. On ZM. We're just talking about the recycling bin police in Canterbury, how you lose your recycling bin after three strikes. Get this text. They said, to get your recycling bin back in Christchurch, you have to attend a recycling awareness course or something like that.
1: How long does the course go for? Recycling anonymous?
0: You're in a room full of other recidivist recycling offenders, and at the end they're like,
1: "Hi,
0: say you're sorry.
1: Hi, my name's Bree, and I don't know how to recycle.
0: Say you're sorry.
1: And I'm very sorry for what I've done.
0: Say you're sorry for putting concrete in your recycling bin.
1: It was the general waste bin.
2: Do you feel lucky? Well, do ya? It's time for Bree and Clint's Google Down Punk.
1: All right, let's get to Google Down. I have put these questions into Google. It is up to Clint, Claudia and Ella to yell out the correct answer first. If you've backed them for the win, you could score 50 KFC chicken dollars. Are we ready?
0: I am ready.
3: I'm a bit nervous, but I'm ready.
1: It's been a little while, hasn't it?
0: It's been about a month.
1: Okay, good. Everyone should be fresh. Here comes question number one. This one's for Ella. How much did the new Spider-Man movie make in its first weekend at the box office worldwide?
3: $2.02 billion. $114.8 million.
0: $220
1: million. That's not the answer I've got.
3: $39.4 million.
1: Worldwide.
0: $217 to $220 million.
1: I'll give you a hint. I'm just looking for the opening weekend.
3: $927 million worldwide.
1: I'll give it to Claudia.
3: Yes. I'll take it. Oh, man, I love Spider-Man.
1: It was the second biggest global debut at the box office history.
3: That's an outrageous amount of money. Yeah.
1: Spider-Man, brand new day.
0: Get a life, people, honestly. Get a life.
3: You are such a negative Nancy.
1: I give it 5 out of 5. Same. I loved it.
3: It was incredible.
1: But it's not about us. We move on to question two. One to Claudia. What is Dua Lipa's net worth?
3: Clint should know this.
0: I'm not interested in her money.
3: $120 million. $120 million.
1: Ella got in first. 120 to 200 million, somewhere around there, Google estimates.
3: Damn, that's a lot of money. Clint's paid
1: I think she's in the top 40 richest.
0: What? Richest what? Doers?
1: Brits.
0: Oh, okay.
3: Ooh la la. Top 40 Tom doers. Holland would be there with her.
1: Question number three. One to Ella, one to Claudia. What is Dua Lipa's husband?
0: Callum Turner.
1: Callum Turner's net worth. Yeah, 5 million is correct.
3: Jump the gun, eh?
0: Damn it.
3: Let's go. You slowpokes.
1: Two to Ella. Shut up. One to Claudia.
0: How many to me? None. Oh.
1: None to Clint so far. But it could be this one.
0: Could be this one.
1: Question number four. What country grows the most potatoes?
3: I love them. China.
4: China.
3: I win.
1: Oh, China is correct, and that is the game.
3: China. There we go, ladies. That's how it's done.
1: They grow over 93 million metric tons of potatoes each year.
3: Do you know I've grown potatoes myself a couple of years ago? It was the most joy I felt in gardening.
1: If there's time at the end of the show, can you tell us that story again?
0: You know how we make those little highlights that play of the show and they play in the breakfast show?
3: That's the bits of the
4: show. You can do
0: that. Can you get that?
3: I actually had so many.
1: You should do a whole podcast about that.
3: I might.
0: Can you clip that up for the radio awards?
3: Oh, absolutely. That'll win.
0: Sarah, you bagged Ella. Potato girl, and you've scored 50 KFC chicken dollars. Well done.
5: Awesome. Thank you.
0: All good. Do you love that potato fact from Ella?
5: Yeah, it's great. I love potatoes.
0: Yeah, same.
1: Hold on, wait. Ella's got a story for you. Go, Ella.
3: Oh, I was just going to say, at least I'm not racist like Claudia.
4: Shut up. We're not doing that bit anymore.
3: Oh, are we not? Sorry.
4: No.
3: Sorry.
1: That joke doesn't make sense now because it was done an hour ago.
4: Exactly what they said would happen. Is
3: go
4: you
3: listen to the podcast to get the context.
4: Can we move on, please?
1: Bye. We can. Fletch, Vaughn and
6: Hayley. 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
8: 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ZM Traffic.
7: Can your roof handle everything Wellington weather throws at it? And city bound from the airport, slow approaching Evans Bay Parade, then eases through the Mount Vic Tunnel, slow again around the basin through the Arras Tunnel. State Highway 2 northbound heavy at the Nauranga Interchange. Again, Petone to Melling following earlier traffic light repairs which have since finished, and all lanes through there are open. It's then moderate to heavy at the Moonshine Bridge. 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

0: Raven Lanay and Love Me Not on ZM with Bree and Clint. Hey, by the way, at 5 o'clock, we're playing Rush Rewards with BP. You can win free fuel. We're doing this all week, and your first chance to play with us is coming up just before 5 o'clock. The activator is going to go off. Don't call yet.
1: Not yet.
0: For that, okay? We're going to play that with BP at 5 o'clock.
1: That's going to be great. Up next, I need the people's help because I want to do a bit of a poll on our show. I saw this online where this woman was talking about this fact that I feel like most people should know, but she believes the research that she has done that if you're under 26, you won't know.
0: Ooh, okay.
1: Which you guys don't know what we're talking about.
0: Yeah.
1: Obviously, we're going to test
0: Ella.
1: Our resident Gen Zer, Ella.
0: She's just under that age. She's 25.
1: But that's not a big enough survey.
0: No.
1: We need more people.
0: Yeah.
1: So we need you to call right now if you're 26. Oh, should we take 26 or just?
0: No, it says under 26.
1: Okay, so 25 and under.
0: Yeah.
1: We need you to call now 0800 dials at M.
0: Yeah, doesn't matter what age, just as long as you're 25 or under.
1: You just have to be under.
0: And you can be a part of our experiments.
1: You can be 25 and a half.
0: We've got a myth to bust, really, don't we?
1: We sure do.
0: All right, 0800 dials at M. We're going to do it straight after the Somber track, so get your calls in now. Brian Clint.

0: Zomba's Homewrecker on ZM with Brian Clint. RNA double pass on the show when you hear Benny. She's just been announced on the 2026 RNA lineup. So first person through when we play Benny, you can have free RNA tickets. Plus we're playing BP's Rush Rewards. Rewards Rush at 5 o'clock.
1: We're doing our own research right now because I came across this theory from this one woman about what she believes is a thing that only people 26 and older are aware of.
0: Okay.
1: Which, can I just go on the record before I tell you what the thing is? I would have to disagree. I will find it very hard to believe.
0: Were you aware of the thing?
1: Yes.
0: As a 30-something?
1: Yes.
0: You believe that I am?
1: Yes.
0: Claudia?
1: Yes.
0: Ella?
1: Debatable.
0: Yeah, right. She's our research guinea pig.
1: Look, I believe she should know.
0: Yeah.
1: Mm-hmm. But then I'm not going to be super shocked if you don't.
2: I will answer honestly.
0: Yeah, you need to. Okay, good. And we need our panel to answer honestly too. Samantha, you're 20. Welcome to the show.
3: Hello.
1: Hi, Samantha.
0: Eva, you're on the panel. You're 23. Hi.
3: Hiya.
0: And Myro, you're on the panel as well. Hey.
1: Hi, Myro.
4: Sweet.
1: All right, guys.
0: On it.
1: This is the thing that we're discussing this afternoon. We have some audio of the woman's theory about what she believes only 26 and up-year-olds know.
0: We need you guys to react honestly, okay?
1: All right.
5: If you're under 26, did you know this? A family member was visiting this weekend and told us a coworker called her to help find an address. And she was like, I see 119 and 121, but not 120. And she was like, well, look across the street because all addresses, one side is even and one side is odd. And the girl was like, oh my God, I had no idea. She was shocked and then was like, wait, I'm going to pull some of my coworkers. She said, everybody under 26, they did not know that one side of the street is even and the other side is odd.
1: So my question for our under 26s this afternoon, did you realize that the numbers on a street, one side is even numbers and the other side of the street is odd numbers?
0: Ella?
2: No, I didn't know.
0: Oh my God. Samantha?
3: Yeah, I used to do all the pieces, all the...
0: Okay.
1: Boom, okay.
0: Eva?
3: Yes, I did.
0: Myro?
4: Yeah, 100%. I learned that when I was 15.
0: It's just Ella.
4: My wife called me that.
2: Okay.
0: Just Ella.
2: Should I just Ella. Asterisk it and say, I knew it went back and forth, but I didn't click it was even and odds. Is that all right? So I kind of got it.
0: No, that might be worse.
2: Okay. I'm with Myra. I knew that.
1: Text us on 9696. If you, and answer honestly, if you're under 26, did you know that or not?
0: I'm 26 and I didn't know that.
1: There you go.
0: Why,
2: hey!
0: Why is it not just a chain of numbers?
1: Ella, stop texting the text machine.
0: Oh, I feel so silly now for not knowing that. Okay. Right.
1: So there is a few people with Ella.
2: I don't post stuff. How am I meant to know? We don't use letterboxes anymore. All the packages come to your door.
0: Do you go places?
1: Do you live on a street?
2: Yeah. And the house next to my mom's.
0: Do you
2: is,
0: go two oh. houses?
2: Ah. Yeah, it's all clicking, man. Sheesh. My neighbours are even.
0: This is the sound inside Ella's brain right now.
1: Damn! I love it! Someone texted her and said, my 12-year-old daughter knew that.
2: Yeah, well, your 12-year-old daughter.
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9: Harvey Norman, Wellington's kitchen and appliance specialist. And to Newtown, Redford Street, slow city bound. Then again on Adelaide Road to the Basin. It's then slow around the Basin through the Arris Tunnel. City bound from the airport, slow approaching Evans Bay Parade. Then eases a bit through the Mount Vic Tunnel. State Highway 2 northbound heavy at the Nolonga Interchange. Again down to Melling. Then from Manor Park to Silverstream. Eastern Hutt Road heavy northbound from High Street. Harvey Norman, kitchen and appliance specialist. Head in for a deal today. That's traffic.
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22: Cloudy skies and a few showers for Wellington. We've got strong southerly winds easing, 7 the overnight low. Tomorrow partly cloudy, isolated showers in the morning and a high of 12.
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23: In this update, a review into the fatal January Mount Maunganui landslide reveals deeply systemic flaws in the Tauranga City Council. Six people were killed after a slip crashed down onto the beachside holiday park. An external review released today finds the council failed to act on multiple warnings and recommendations relating to the risk a slip would pose. The Health Minister vehemently denies Health New Zealand executives are controlling recruitment of frontline staff to save money. The PSAs revealed Health NZ informed Simeon Brown last year tighter controls on hiring was essential to achieving savings goals. Winston Peters says he shares National MP Chris Bishop's concerns about fire and emergency. Bishop told a public meeting the agency was shocking at asset management. Parliament's been conducting an inquiry into the management of the fire truck fleet. And that's news. 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
0: Evening, everybody. It's RNA Announcement Day. The lineup has dropped, headlined by Dimension, Fat Freddy's and Benny. So today, when you hear Benny on the ZM Brian Clint show, the first person through can have two free tickets to RNA 2026.
1: Soaked. That's the song.
0: Both days as well.
1: Yeah, that's going to be a hell of a time at RNA.
0: We're going to play that Benny song before 6 o'clock, okay? So not too long to wait if you're keen to be at RNA.
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0: First, though, our brand new game. Welcome to the show, Tiana.
1: Hi, Tiana.
2: Kia ora.
0: This is very cool, Tiana. You can win free fuel from BP and ZM with Rewards Rush. What we're going to do is we're going to kick off the BP fuel pump. The amount of money is going to go up and up and up. It will get to a point where it stops, so we need you to say stop before then, and whatever the amount is, that's what you're going to win, okay?
2: Okay, understood. Thank
1: right.
2: you.
1: Hold your nerve.
0: But don't hold on too long, you understand?
2: Okay,
1: just
2: perfect.
1: Feel the vibes, Tiana. You got it.
0: Best of luck. Here
2: I'm
0: we go.
2: It. I'm feeling it.
0: You're feeling it.
1: Come
0: she's on.
1: On
0: it.
3: $43. $51. $107. $151. $500.
1: Yeah! Let's go,
2: no!
1: Tiana!
2: Are you kidding me?
0: What a jump! $500, Tiana!
2: Oh my goodness!
1: I've got goosies. I feel like it was about to pop.
0: Take a second. Okay. Take a second. Drink it in, Tiana. $500 fuel, thanks to BP. Congratulations.
2: Thank you so much. This means so much. My partner and I just bought our first home, so this will go so far.
0: Yeah.
1: Oh, good on you, Tiana. You deserve to win it.
0: Every bit counts. Do you want to hear how high it could have gone?
2: Yes.
0: Okay, I've just jogged it back a little bit.
3: $51. $500. $513. $532. $549. $560.
1: Oh, Tiana, you did bloody well, mate.
0: You only missed out on $60, Tiana.
2: Oh, that's absolutely fine. I mean, that's a couple of full tank.
0: A couple of free fuel full tanks. Absolutely, Tiana. Congrats.
1: Good on you, mate.
2: Thank you so much.
0: We're going to play this game every day. 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
1: Hell yeah. 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
0: Especially at the moment.
1: God, I love a bit of free fuel.
0: Next on the show, we want to know, did you spend a lot of money on something quite stupid?
1: And you could put your hand up and say, I was reckless, I was dumb, and I spent the money, and I shouldn't have. Or maybe you just throw caution to the wind and you go, nah, no regrets.
0: Still going, don't care. We'll talk about it after Olivia Rodrigo's Drop Dead on ZM.

0: Olivia Rodrigo on ZM with Bree and Clint.
1: Look, sometimes you throw caution to the wind, we're a bit reckless, and you spend your money on something stupid.
0: Yeah. Sometimes it feels good.
1: Sometimes it feels good in the moment.
0: Yeah.
1: And
0: yeah,
1: then
0: that's
1: I
0: true.
1: Feel like when you realize what you've done.
0: When you need money for something else.
1: Yeah. Like, you know, actual adult things.
0: Yeah.
1: You're like, cost of living, shouldn't have done that.
0: Mm.
1: I saw a clip.
0: Like when you bought the Vanute.
1: Nah, that.
0: True.
1: Mate.
0: Someone messaged me about the Vanute the other day and they were like, where is it?
1: That was the smartest thing I ever bought with my money.
0: It was one of the most fun things you've ever spent your money
1: no
0: on.
1: No regrets.
0: For me.
1: Yeah.
0: We reckon it's in Fiji, the Vanute.
1: Someone told us that, the person who purchased the Vanute off of me got it shipped to Fiji.
0: Should it, missed opportunity to get it shipped to Vanute. Artu.
1: Vanua. Yeah, Vanute Artu.
0: Vanute Artu.
1: Genius. I came across this clip of this guy called Zane, who, if you know who, what's his name? David Dobrik.
0: Oh, okay.
1: David Dobrik, who's like a YouTuber. You know those people that just have so much money that they don't know what to do with it.
0: Like Mr. Beast.
1: Like Mr. Beast, the YouTube community, and he has this group of friends and they call themselves the Vlog Squad. Anyway, this guy is a part of that group. So they're not real life people.
0: No.
1: They're not normal people.
0: They don't have real life bills.
1: No, exactly. But there's a clip of him on a podcast because that whole crew has a podcast now, apparently. And he's talking about the amount of money he spent on something really stupid. And now I will warn you, it is outrageous.
2: Do you guys remember when I told you that I spent over $4,000 on Candy Crush, right?
3: Never forget that. And I hope you've stopped.
2: I have not. My business manager is about to call us because he told me you're going to want to record this.
4: Well, I don't know if you're ready for it.
2: Hit me.
4: It's $22,000.
5: Shut up!
3: You're checking into rehab now.
0: He spent $22,000 on Candy Crush.
1: In-app purchases. Look, I will go on the record and say I play a game similar to Candy Crush, as I've talked to you about before.
0: Farmscapes or some shit?
1: Gardenscapes.
0: Gardenscapes, yeah.
1: And I have been playing it for a number of years, and it does have in-app purchases. I'm up to level, I mean, for my fellow Gardenscape players, they will love to know what level I'm on. It's just loading. And nope, still loading. I will go on the record and say I have never made an in-app purchase ever.
0: Okay, good, yeah.
1: In the whole time that I've played the game.
0: And I remember when my friend Sharon got addicted to the Kim Kardashian game.
1: Oh, God.
0: And we had to delete it from her phone because of the amount of money she was spending on the Kim Kardashian app.
1: Yeah, that's crazy. Yeah, I've never spent money and I'm up to level 14,860.
0: What a stupid game. It never ends. When do you?
1: It literally never ends. And I think that's the whole point because they get people to spend money in the game.
0: Yeah.
1: You know? Look, I want to ask people this afternoon, and we're not going to judge you. We're not going to judge you. It is a safe space here. But what is the amount of money you spent on, you can now say, something stupid?
0: Yeah, and any regrets?
1: Yeah.
0: Someone's already texted and said, I did this. I bought flights and tickets to Las Vegas to see the Backstreet Boys.
1: Nah, see, I don't agree that that's
0: really
1: stupid.
0: I really couldn't afford it, but no regrets. I agree with you. I don't think that is stupid.
1: That's an experience.
0: Yeah,
1: like,
0: yeah,
1: that's something you'll remember forever.
0: Yeah, yeah, yeah. Okay, someone else said, I spent $530 to get my hair lightened, and it came out the same color.
1: Oh, no.
0: Oh.
1: Yeah, that seems pretty silly.
0: Yeah.
1: Yeah.
0: Right, what do you got for us? Something stupid that you spent a large amount of money on, and how do you feel about it now? 0800 dials at M. You can text to 9696. We can keep you anonymous if you're worried that your partner is listening.
1: Yes.
0: But we'd love to hear about it. So give us a call at ZM.

0: Ella Langley's Be Her on Zidim with Bree and Clint.
1: Right now we're talking about things you spent money on that you know was silly. It was dumb, but you can put your hand up and go, I spent this amount of money on this.
0: At the time it might have seemed like a good idea. At the time you might not have thought that you had any other option. But now in the fullness of time you're like, oh, what I wouldn't give to have that money back.
1: Oh yeah.
0: You know, so let's go to the phones. Elizabeth is here. Hey Elizabeth.
1: Hi Elizabeth.
2: Hi guys.
0: Go on. What was the item first? What was the thing that you spent money on?
2: Jewelry.
0: Ooh. For what? You? For yourself?
2: For me, myself and I.
0: Yeah.
1: Yep. What did you buy, Elizabeth?
2: Everything. I bought necklaces, earrings, rings, bracelets, you name it. I bought it. I was heavily pregnant at the time.
0: Okay.
1: Okay, so you've got an excuse.
0: Yeah. Well, can I just ask, did you have a partner?
2: Yeah, 100%. Husband didn't know about it.
0: He didn't know.
2: No.
1: What was the most expensive purchase you made?
2: Would have probably been the like cluster rings that you know you get like a set of three.
1: Yeah. Okay.
2: Yeah.
0: How
2: so
0: much?
2: This was about 15 years ago, and back then $3,000 plus.
1: Whoa!
0: Just for the rings.
2: Just for everything, like it was.
0: Oh, Elizabeth.
2: Back then, jewelry was a bit cheaper.
0: Yeah. Why? Why did
1: hormones? She said
0: hormones.
2: Hormonal.
0: Oh, okay.
2: Then I rang my mum because I'd realised the bank account was a negative account.
0: Yeah.
2: And I rang her and she was like, you have to get back there and pay it all back and give it all back and do what you have to. Don't let Dan know. And I was like, okay.
0: Did he ever find out?
2: No.
1: Until now.
2: Until now. Hey.
0: Hey.
1: Hi, hubby.
0: Thanks, Elizabeth. Jax is here. Hi, Jax.
1: Hi, Jax.
3: Hello.
0: You spent a crazy... Oh, God.
1: Oh, what have you done, Jax? What stupid money did you spend on a stupid thing?
3: I would like to preface it's not stupid as silly, and I think I enjoy it quite a lot.
1: Okay.
0: Not stupid to you. What is it?
3: Steam. It's a PC game platform, like your PlayStation Store.
1: Right,
0: A computer game called Steam.
3: No, a platform that you buy games off of.
0: Okay.
1: And how much, Jax, have you spent on that platform?
3: At the moment, we're sitting at 85 grand.
0: What?
1: 85 grand? What have you got for your 85 grand? Is it games?
3: So many cosmetics. I look so cool in games.
0: Wait, you're just buying outfits for your characters on the game?
3: Oh, I'm buying, like, outfits or, like, you know, deluxe editions. You're buying all sorts of random doodads and bits and bobs.
0: You spent 85 grand on doodads?
3: Yeah.
1: Is this kind of... Look, he's loving it. Is it like V-Bucks on, like, Fortnite kind of vibes?
3: Maybe. Sometimes. Depends on the game, really.
1: Oh, my God. And how many years have you, like, been spending money on that platform?
3: It probably started, like, 2015, so, like, 11 years.
1: Okay.
0: Oh, so it's only $8,500 a year.
1: Only. Jax.
3: Kind of.
1: Do you love it?
3: Maybe, no.
1: Do you love it?
3: I love it.
1: Yeah. Clearly.
0: Clearly. Texts. So thanks, Jax, by the way. Your life, bro. Your decision. I'm just shocked. That's all it is.
1: Hey, if it makes him happy.
0: Totally. It's your money. Someone said, I've spent $5,000 on Fortnite, and I haven't played Fortnite in 3 years.
1: Wow.
0: Can you sell the things that you buy on Fortnite?
1: I don't think so.
0: Can I put my Ariana Grande Fortnite character on Trade Me?
1: I don't think so.
0: That sucks.
1: Yeah, I feel like it's just for your account.
0: I spent £450 on excess luggage when I was leaving the UK.
1: Yeah,
0: that sucks because you get home and you're like, I don't even like this shit. Mm-hmm. I could have just bought new stuff.
1: Why'd I drag it all the way home with me? Someone texted and said, my husband spent $2,000 on a drone to use for fishing to benefit, and I quote, to benefit the whole family. Family adventures at the beach. We took it for its maiden voyage. He sent it off to the beach with its hooks baited, only for an entire flock of seagulls to attack not just the bait, but the drone as well.
0: I can just imagine him going, no, no, no, no, no, no, no. Oh, you stupid seagulls.
1: My one experience with a fishing drone was my partner's cousins, they flew it out, dropped it way out to sea, and then next minute this boat comes along. And as soon as the boat comes along, it hooks the fishing line and just breaks the fishing line. It's gone.
0: What did you spend a lot of money on? Someone said a BMW. Yeah, that happens. I spent $800 on a pair of Oakley sunglasses as a divorce present for myself.
1: Oh, but that's a feel-good thing.
0: Yeah, but you can't put a price on a pair of Oakley sunglasses once you're newly divorced.
1: Yeah, and I reckon you'd still have them.
0: 100%.
1: They last. Someone else said, hi, guys, I bought a $9,000 ruby ring. 2 weeks later, she ghosted me to never be seen again.
0: Oh, yeah, and that ring's cursed now. Because in part of you would go, well, I'll save it for the next
1: one. Also, $9,000.
0: You can't. Yeah.
1: Big spender.
0: Yeah.
1: Her loss.
0: If she knew there was a $9,000 ring, she might not have ghosted you. You know? That's the wrong motivation.
1: Yeah.
0: You're listening out for Benny. When you hear it, there's free R&A tickets up for grabs. Next, though, we're doing your birthday banger if you want to do it. Call us on 0800 Dials at M right now. We'll tell you the number one song on your 16th. 16-

0: The Weeknd and Ariana Grande Save Your Tears on ZM with Bree and Clint. We're talking about stupid money on stupid purchases. Two more texts, okay?
1: Okay.
0: Someone said, my husband spent $760 on a Gucci ring. For himself.
1: Gucci ring.
0: For himself.
1: Who is your husband, Liberace?
0: Don Gotti. and Spencer said, I spent $450 on grand old gooey ice cream caramels trying to win $5,000.
1: Also, it must have been a competition.
0: That's the Memphis Meltdowns, isn't it? The grand old gooey caramel.
1: Yeah.
0: It is.
1: They are. I mean, at least you got delicious things.
0: Mama always said I'd make it to Disneyland. Remember that ad? And the cop hops in the car with them. The grand old gooey caramel in the ad. He pulls them over and they're eating the Memphis Meltdown gooey. No?
1: No?
0: Someone remembers the ad. Claudia, do you remember the ad?
1: Was that when TV was in black and white?
0: No, yeah, it was not when TV was black and white.
2: Is that when you had to walk to school uphill both ways?
0: No, it was when Memphis Meltdowns were in the blue wrapper. But
1: was that when the milkman delivered your milk?
0: Mama always said I'd make it to Disneyland. It's
2: all
0: iconic.
2: Dinosaurs know about that one? You're old.
0: Shove it up your butt. Birthday
1: we can't do Clint's because it doesn't go back that far.
0: You'll be sad when I'm dead.
1: Yes, I will be sad when you're dead.
0: And that'll be soon.
1: Which is any day now.
0: You've got to get in before they hurt you. DJ's going to go first. Hey, DJ.
1: Hi, DJ.
3: Hello, I'm first. Hello, how you guys going?
0: Yeah, well,
1: good,
0: DJ.
1: Mate. How's your day been?
3: Yeah, pretty good. Just been at work at the moment.
1: On your way home.
3: Bands are going on with the radio. First time caller
0: listen to,
3: as well.
0: Listen to the bullying. Oh, wait, what?
1: First time. Go, DJ. Go, DJ.
0: Go DJ, that's my DJ.
1: Good on you, mate. Hey, what is your birthday, DJ?
3: The 22nd of July, 2005.
1: All right, that means you were 16 in 2021. And we've done our calculations. This is your birthday banger.
0: BTS, Butter.
3: Oh, yeah.
1: I like yours, DJ. What do you think?
3: That sounds pretty cool. I can't say I've heard it before, but yeah, it sounds nice.
0: It's your first time BTSing.
1: Smooth like butter. It's a goodie, DJ.
0: Let's do a birthday banger for Michaela. Hi, Michaela.
1: Hi, Michaela.
4: Hi.
1: What have you been up to today, Michaela?
4: Looking after all the children.
1: How many children?
4: Four. The last two are twins. You'll probably hear them shout out to you in the back in a minute.
0: You are busy. We're amazed you found time to call in.
1: We appreciate
0: Let's
1: it.
0: Let's do your birthday banger urgently, Michaela. What's your date of birth?
4: 19th of October, 1991.
1: Right, that means you were 16, Michaela, in 2007. And here's your birthday banger. Give me more kids, apparently, Michaela.
0: Give me more responsibility.
4: No, I'm done.
1: Yeah. Hey, it's a ripper from Britney Spears. Do you like it?
4: Yeah, it's okay.
1: Oh, really?
0: Okay.
1: God, I'm a big fan
0: you get,
1: of that
0: you
1: one.
0: You get prime Britney and it only gets an okay.
1: It's okay.
0: Interesting. Let's do one more for Renee. Hi, Renee.
1: Hi, Renee.
5: Hi, guys.
1: What have you been doing today, Renee?
5: I've been drafting a few docs, seeing a few clients.
1: Okay.
0: Oh, she's busy.
1: What do you do for work?
5: I'm actually a solicitor, so keeping very busy.
1: she's smart.
0: It was Elle Woods on the phone.
1: She's smart. Hey, good to have you with us, Renee. Takes our IQ up. What is your birthday?
5: 18th of March, 1999.
1: All right, that means you were 16 in 2015. And on that day in 2015, this was number one.
0: Oh, what a tune.
1: Off the back of 50 Shades of Grey.
0: Might have been Ellie Goulding's last hit.
1: Yeah.
0: Could have been, eh? What do you think, Renee?
5: Yeah, it's not bad.
0: Not bad, okay.
1: I love me a bit of Ellie Goulash, but that's not one of my favourites.
0: Ellie Goulag. all right, we're going to choose between BTS, Britney.
1: It's no question for me. It's Gimme, Gimme More.
0: Yeah?
1: For me, that's my vote. No doubt.
0: Can I just hear it one more time?
1: This is my second day back at this job. Honestly.
0: Yeah, it's got my vote.
6: It's Britney, bitch.
1: Let's play the real one, please.
0: Michaela, you've won birthday banger. Well done.
4: Please!
6: The Britney version, you'll be pleased to know.
1: Yeah, my version, people say, give me less.
6: Thanks, kids. Thanks, Michaela.
1: Thanks, Michaela.
6: Here's Britney from 07.

0: What a banger. For birthday banger, it's Michaela's. It was number one on her 16th birthday, the 19th of October 2007.
1: It was Britney's first song after she had her breakdown and shaved her head, and we hadn't heard from her in ages.
0: Yeah, I remember.
1: And I mean,
0: and she performed it
1: on
0: the
1: comeback.
0: She performed it on the VMAs.
1: Yeah.
0: Yeah.
1: And people criticised the hell out of her. Yep.
0: It's a crazy time to have lived through, because the woman's just had a mental breakdown from the pressure that she has copped from the media. Goes
1: and
0: away.
1: And her parents and everything else.
0: Comes back with that absolute tune, and then people are like, but fat.
1: Yeah. Oh, she's not really on the beat.
0: Slip syncing, but fat.
1: Give her a bloody break.
0: What we did to Britney is reprehensible.
1: Awful. Hopefully we have learnt our lessons from it.
0: We are still to play our RNA track of the day. The Rhythm and Alps lineup dropped today, headlined by Dimension, Benny, Fat Freddy's, Shapeshifter. It's huge, this lineup. So we have a full 2-day pass to RNA up for grabs when you hear Benny's Soaked. And it's going to play before 6 o'clock.
1: So not long to wait.
0: First one through, 0800 dials it in. You can have the free RNA tickets.
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6: 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Dead End Traffic.
8: Replace that unreliable outboard motor before summer with Yamaha. And it's a heavy northbound around the basin and through the Aris Tunnel. Slow delays to citybound along Riddiford Street, then on Adelaide Road to the basin. State Highway 2 northbound heavy at the Naldonga Interchange. Again, down to Mellingen from Manor Park to the Moonshine Bridge. Southbound moderate from Petone. Eastern Hutt Road slow northbound from High Street. Upgrades now with 0% finance on selected Yamaha outboards. 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That's traffic.
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0: Benny on ZM with Bree and Clint. Today, the lineup drop for the iconic Rhythm and Alps 2027. It features Dimension, Fat Freddy's Drop, Shapeshifter, and Benny, who you just heard. And to celebrate, we have a full 2-day double pass for you and a friend. And it also comes with your camping included as well.
1: God, this is such a great prize.
0: It's an incredible prize. Your whole new year is sorted for you and a friend. And Izzy, you're off to R&A.
1: Well done.
2: Oh my God!
0: Sounds like we picked the right person.
1: Would you say you're pretty stoked?
2: Yeah, we carpool to work every day together, and we were like, oh my God, let's do it.
0: Who? You and who, Izzy?
2: My friend Stevie, she's with me.
0: So you and Stevie are going to go to Rhythm and Alps together?
2: Oh yeah, we are.
0: Where do you guys live?
2: We live in Levin.
0: Oh my God.
1: Oh, perfect.
0: Bree did her first Rhythm and Alps last year. Have you guys done it before?
2: Stevie hasn't. I've done it once, and it was so fun.
0: It's so good.
1: It's such a good time. You girls are going to be there, front lines, pumping those fists for New Year's. Well done, ladies.
2: No way. Thank God. Thank you so much.
0: All good. Thanks for listening to ZM. Have a happy New Year.
2: You too. Thank you.
0: The tickets for this are on sale now. They're already on sale for Rhythm and Alps. So if you want to be there before they sell out, and they go in levels too. So now that the lineup is out there,
1: yes,
0: this current release of tickets will go fast. You can get the details at ZM online to purchase your Rhythm and Alps tickets, or just go straight to the Rhythm and Alps website and lock yourself in. It's in the Cadrona Valley. It's December 30 and 31st, 2026. And the full lineup is bloody good. Lee Matthews is on there. No Cigar. Wax Mustang. It's huge.
1: Yeah, it's going to be massive. Such a good time. So go get your tickets now.
0: Next on the show, there is a Kiwi lady who has gone viral for eating something on a plane that I didn't realise was controversial to eat on a plane.
1: Tuna.
0: Snakes. No.

0: Sienna Spyro on ZM with Bree and Clint. There's a Kiwi woman. She lives in Perth, but she's a Kiwi. Her name's Maddie. She's gone viral on TikTok this week because of what she chose to eat on a plane.
1: I said, has she cracked a can of tuna on a plane?
0: Yeah. She's asked to use the plane microwave to heat up some fish.
1: Who is heating fish?
0: It's not that. That's not what it was. Take a listen to what Maddie has angered people by eating on a plane.
2: I'm a Kiwi. It's my birthright.
3: I'm just eating my peanut slab in peace and quiet, and the lady behind me in the tunnel says, thank God I'm not anaphylactic. Thank God I'm not anaphylactic.
4: Can't even be out in the wild eating a peanut slab.
2: If I can.
5: Yes, I will.
0: So she gets hit up in the tunnel. A lady's like, sees the peanut slab that she's carrying on board, and she goes, oh, well, thank God I'm not anaphylactic. And then she makes a little video on the plane talking about it. And the lady in the row over goes, yeah, well, why are you doing it? Why have you got that on the plane? It's in the comments that things have really kicked off. People are so out the gate. Regardless of how you feel about it, people just come in so hot. They said, imagine thinking that your candy is more important than someone's life. Someone else said, it's crazy how we just don't give an F about other people anymore. And I'm not sure it's that serious, but what do you guys think? How do you feel about somebody eating a peanut slab on a plane?
1: Look, I told you guys this story off air, but I went to boarding school, and I remember this girl, she's turned up quite late in the piece, like end of grade 11, and we all got told that peanuts, any type of nut, was banned from the boarding house.
0: Yeah.
1: And people weren't happy about it. People were not impressed, including myself. I was like, oh, how dare she come in and, you know, dictate whether we can have a bloody pistachio in the boarding house.
0: Way
1: or not.
0: To single her out too, eh?
1: It was really awkward because, like, there's like 150 of us.
0: She's trying to make new friends and you're like, that's the bitch that got our peanut butter removed from the canteen.
1: You're the reason there's no cashews in the vending machine. Anyway, maybe a year later we had this event. It was like a, you know, like a school ball or whatever it was.
0: Yeah.
1: And there was a meal at this particular ball. And all of a sudden she has like fallen off the back of her chair and she like convulsing, and then someone's hit her with the EpiPen.
0: Oh, Jesus.
1: And I remember all of us looked at each other and goes, well, aren't we a-holes? Like, yeah. That's how serious.
0: And I get it. I get it. I do get it. And you would have felt awful at the moment.
1: I felt awful, and I've never forgotten it, where I'm like, oh, this is like life and death, you know?
0: But you can I feel like we can forgive Maddie for not thinking about that as she grabbed a peanut slab to get on the flight.
1: Look, I don't think it was that deep for this woman.
0: Someone,
1: where she's gone, I don't care if someone dies on this flight, I'm having this peanut slab.
0: Someone in the comment... put up a picture of the trolley, like the drinks and snacks trolley from their flight, where the airline that they're on serves peanuts.
1: Oh my God. Isn't that like the classic airline snack from back in the day?
0: They give you a little bag of peanuts.
1: I remember I took note a few years ago when we were flying to Greece. Oh, I sound fancy. And on a private flight. On a couple,
0: eat what you want, hey.
1: A couple of different airlines, you know how obviously they give you the spiel on each airline, and part of the spiel was that they mention don't bring nuts onto the flight.
0: Right.
1: Because it may obviously implicate other people.
0: With allergies.
1: With allergies,
0: Yeah. But, yeah, I mean, I don't have allergies, so I won't say too much. I get it. I totally get it. Well, someone said if you're sat next to someone on a plane with a severe nut allergy, they'll tell you.
1: Yeah.
0: And they'll be like, don't.
1: Please don't open that around me.
0: Don't rip a peanut slab. No, the airline will tell you.
1: Oh.
0: Because apparently you tell the airline so that they don't serve you any nuts, and then they'll tell the people that surround you not to get on the nuts.
1: I mean, we all know that Clinton Paul Roberts doesn't take allergies seriously, though. Remember that time you forced me, a woman with a severe lactose intolerance, to drink an entire bottle of milk? Remember that? And then I sat in the toilets here at work after the show, because obviously I'm competitive, can't say no to a challenge. So I drank that bloody milk and I sat in the toilets here until 9:30 at night because I was too scared to leave the building that I'd shit myself on the drive home.
0: Yeah, but you're lactose intolerant, not lactose allergic, okay? I'd have respect for your allergies, and that's why we don't do anything with latex on this show. Okay?
1: Thank you so much. Appreciate it.
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9: Radio, music and podcasts, it's all free on iHeartRadio. And it's heavy on the urban motorway citybound from Hill Street. Eases a bit through the Terrace Tunnel, but then heavy again along Vivian Street. And citybound from the airport, a slow approaching Evans Bay Parade. Then it eases through the Mount Vic Tunnel. State Highway 2 northbound, heavy at the Nauranga Interchange. Then moderate to heavy Manor Park to Moonshine Bridge. 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That's traffic.
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21: Cloudy skies and a few showers for Wellington. We've got strong southerly winds easing, 7 the overnight low. Tomorrow partly cloudy, isolated showers in the morning and a high of 12.
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22: In this update, a review is making 15 recommendations for Tauranga City Council after finding systemic failings in relation to the Mount Maunganui landslide. Six people died after a landslide crashed down onto the beachside holiday park in January. Author Paul Davison KC says despite multiple warnings from experts, the council had no central record of the campground's landslide risk. More walls will go up in open plan classrooms, with the government committing another $31 million. Last year it halted the construction of any new open plan classrooms and committed $10 million to remedy existing ones. Health New Zealand's assuring its $25 million winter plan is in full swing, even as demand surges. Yesterday, the nurses' organisation claimed the plan hadn't been executed properly. Winston Peters promises issues with the winter energy payment will be fixed before next winter. A law change passed under urgency required beneficiaries to reapply for certain payments every year and accidentally included the winter payment. Saddle up and shop Noel Leeming's anniversary sale now for big deals, daily clues and winning wheel prizes. 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
0: Thanks to ANZ, the Daffodil Drop is happening for 2026. 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Fletch, and not Bree. Fletch.
1: Yeah, definitely not me. Fletch said he wants to be a gentleman.
0: Yeah.
1: And he said he will go first.
0: Yeah, he said for the first time in his life.
1: Yeah. He would like to go first.
0: We joke.
1: So if you want to text Fletch.
0: No, this is what you do. 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So you need to be aware of that first. Your text message does an instant $3 donation. You write donate Fletch.
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0: And you send that to 305.
1: And that will cast your vote and you get to donate $3 as well.
0: Donate Fletch to 305.
1: Not Bree.
0: Fletch. We're doing it for the Cancer Society and the one in three Kiwis who will be affected by cancer in their lifetime. The Sky Ride's the brand new ride at Sky City. It takes you up 192 metres. And that's what Fletch wants. So make his dreams come true.
1: He loves to ride that rail.
0: Next, your chance to guess the password. I assume we're playing for a Chemist Warehouse prize pack. I hope we are. How good? If you're keen, 0800 dial ZM. All you have to do is be the first one to guess the password.
1: It's easy. 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

0: Sam Fender and Olivia Dean on ZM. Tomorrow is the Olivia Dean Blitz here on ZM. Every single hour from 7 a.m. there's a double pass to Olivia Dean's enormous Western Springs Bowl show up for grabs. So it's going to be chaos here at ZM tomorrow. We're giving away as many double passes as we can.
1: The phone lines are going to be absolutely jammed all day.
0: They are, but it doesn't mean that you can't be the one that gets through. So
1: hey, there's always a chance.
0: Every hour from 7 a.m. that's the Olivia Dean Blitz on ZM tomorrow.
1: Right now we're playing the password for a Chemist Warehouse prize pack. We'll give you the clues. You tell us the password.
0: Meg, you're playing with Bree.
1: Hi, Meg.
2: Hi.
1: And Monique, you're with Clint.
3: Hi.
0: Hi, Monique. Claude, can we see our passwords for today?
1: What do you got for us today, Claude?
0: Ooh. Okay. Yeah.
1: Ooh.
0: No excluded words for me today, Claudia?
4: No, I believe in you.
0: Okay.
1: Ooh.
0: Okay.
1: I can go first if you want.
0: Yeah, go on.
1: Okay.
0: Oh, I reckon I could do yours in one word.
1: Really?
0: Yeah.
1: Wait, I just need to check if something is one word.
0: Okay. Monique, I'll give you your clue first. Are you ready?
3: Okay. Yes, I'm ready.
0: Groundhog.
3: Day.
0: No. I can see why you would have gone with that, but yeah.
1: Okay, unfortunately.
0: Oh, I know what it should have been. Damn it.
1: What I'm thinking of is two words. Meg, your word is swan.
2: Flamingo?
1: It'll make sense, I promise, it'll make sense.
0: Flamingo, I love it. Monique, I got it now, okay? Forget about that other clue.
3: Okay.
0: Your clue is whacker. Whacker.
1: Changy.
2: Mole.
0: Whacker, what?
2: Mole.
0: She's got it.
1: Okay, Meg, lock in.
2: Okay.
1: Your second clue. Now, remember your first clue? Your second clue? Lake.
2: Musical?
0: Can I give Meg my one-word clue that I reckon would have got it?
1: Yeah.
0: Pirouette.
2: Ballet.
0: Yeah.
1: Well, shit.
0: Hey, Monique, you won the password. We've got a Chemist Warehouse prize pack coming out to you.
3: Yeah, thank you.
1: Good
3: so
1: on
3: much.
1: You, Mon.
3: That's awesome.
1: Sorry,
3: thank you.
1: Meg.
0: You could have gone with plie.
1: Okay, we get it.
0: You could have gone with tutu.
1: You done?
0: Could have gone with a nutcracker. Here's Ray on ZM.

0: My Body Isn't Ready from Somba on ZM with Bree and Clint. How much would you pay for a nap? This is particularly relevant to you at the moment, Bree, who is sleep deprived as a new mother.
1: I would pay a lot.
0: Yeah, so I feel like you'd pay over the odds right now.
1: Yeah, okay? I'm not a good measure at the moment.
0: Have a think about a number in your head, guys. There's these nap pods that are in the news today. They've popped up at an airport in Vietnam. And the idea is you pay for the certain amount of time that you want, and you go into this secure little private pod where you can close the door and you have a nap in an actual bed.
1: I've seen these.
0: It's not a hotel room. It's just a pod. It's big enough for you and your luggage. And I think another person, I think you can share a nap pod, which... I mean, some people are going
1: that
0: to...
1: That is asking for trouble.
0: Some people are going to ruin it for others.
1: Literally ruin it.
0: You can book them from 30 minutes up to 6 hours.
1: Oh, okay. Which, I mean, this is the ideal place to have them, is it, an airport?
0: Airport's great. I wouldn't mind them in, like, the city.
1: What about like a shopping centre when your wife drags you along?
0: Oh, how good would that be if she drags you there and you're hungover and you're like, you can go and have a nap?
1: Instead of the husband's seat, you have the husband pod.
0: I'll meet you at the food court in 2 hours.
1: Yeah.
0: I'm going for a nap. My dad does that, but he just does it in the car, in the car park. So the amount.
1: That's free.
0: Yeah. the person that has paid, so I've got a price here.
1: Okay.
0: They've paid for 3 hours. So I want you to base the amount that pay. For a 3 hour nap, how much are you paying? Bree. Actually, we'll come back to you last because you're the most in need of a nap right now. Claudia, how much?
2: I was initially thinking 40 an hour.
0: But 40 an hour?
2: 3 hours, I'm not spending 120.
0: No.
2: Nah. I'm going to say $80 for 3 hours.
0: Okay, oh, Ella?
3: I sleep on the airport floor, so honestly, I would pay 20 for 3 hours.
0: You're such a gremlin, eh?
3: I can sleep anywhere. It's fantastic.
0: So can I.
3: Yeah.
0: But get off the floor, girl.
3: Nah.
0: Okay.
3: Everyone's doing it at the airport.
1: Oh, I feel unsafe doing that.
3: Brian's my protector.
1: Look.
0: He has to stay awake like a sentry.
1: Yeah, he's not allowed to sleep.
3: Yeah.
1: My logical brain is saying $20 an hour is more than enough.
0: Okay, so $60 for 3 hours. You can get a nap pod at this airport for $56. For 3 hours.
3: Oh,
0: I feel like it's pretty good.
3: It's reasonable.
0: I feel it's pretty good. You don't have to book a hotel.
3: Yeah, not bad. Yeah.
2: It's less than 20 an hour.
0: Probably some PowerPoint in there to charge your phone.
1: 100% there would be somewhere to charge your phone.
0: Where else would they be good? They'd be good at a university.
2: Oh, yes.
3: Good at work.
0: If you're doing like a long study session, good at work.
2: Great at work.
1: Do you want to hear my life hack?
0: Yeah.
1: Because have you ever been to like a city or you've been somewhere and you have to check out of your hotel early at like 10 in the morning?
0: Yes.
1: You know, and when I say early,
0: your flight's not till 6 p.m. or something.
1: So it's early. Yeah. So you have a whole day that you have to kill before you go to the airport. My life hack, if you're tired, let's say you've had a big night on the rinse last night.
0: Yeah.
1: And you're like, oh, I don't want to walk around the city. I don't want to go to the shops. I'm tired.
0: Book a better flight.
1: You can do that. But you know what's cheaper? Book a ticket to the movies.
0: Oh.
1: Especially Gold Class.
0: Yeah.
1: Boom. Free nap.
0: Get a nice cold Coke.
1: Uh-huh.
0: Yes.
1: That is bliss.
0: Oh, my God. That's actually low-key genius.
1: I know.
0: I love that. All right. Well, maybe they don't need nap pods. Maybe they need to put movie theaters in at the airport.
1: So you get a movie and some free food.
0: Problem is everyone's just sleeping in there. No one's watching the movie.
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9: Century Batteries, New Zealand's trusted battery choice this winter. Citybound from the airport, moderate to heavy approaching Evans Bay Parade, and then a clear run through the Mount Vic and Arris tunnels. On the urban motorway, it's moderate to heavy citybound from Boldson, then out of the Terrace Tunnel, heavy on Vivian Street to Taranaki Street. State Highway 2 northbound, moderate to heavy northbound between Manor Park and Silver Stream due to an earlier crash. Start strong on cold mornings with Century Batteries, New Zealand's trusted battery. That's traffic.
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0: wasn't like Taylor Swift's wedding. There wasn't 1,000 people. They didn't give away Cartier watches. No, no, it was very, very low-key. And he has shared that he is ready to start doing some baby-making. He really wants a family, and so does, apparently, Dua Lipa. So can you imagine how gorgeous the children are going to be? Like, that is a good gene pool, isn't it?
1: It is. Bree said earlier, oh, gold digger. He just wants to put his anchor down with Dua Lipa so he can cash in.
2: I mean, I would be the exact same if I ended up, you know, Callum marrying Turner, Dua Lipa. I'd be like, let's make some babies.
3: Callum Turner is very famous and rich as well, Bree.
2: Name three things he's been in.
3: Masters of the Air.
2: Yep.
3: That new movie that Claudia had tickets for us to give away last week, One Night Only, and Dua Lipa.
2: That was on the nose from you.
1: Good place.
0: We're all thinking it.
3: Yeah, well, yeah. You know, claim to fame.
2: Yeah, I think we wrap it up there.
3: That's the tea with Dean McCarthy. He's our Hollywood correspondent. He's 6'6.

0: Timber City Self-Aware on ZM with Bree and Clint. That's us. We are done. We are out of here. Bree, you've completed your second day back on the radio with family at home. How are you feeling?
1: Yeah, look, it's a lot of emotions, but I'm okay. Mm-hmm. I'm all right, but I'm excited to go home.
0: Yeah, it's a nice feeling at the end of the day.
1: Yeah.
0: Unless you get home and the shit has hit the fan. And the baby's crying.
1: You're like,
0: and
1: can't your fiance is crying. Tomorrow.
0: And you're like, oh, Christ. And it's your fault because you haven't been there. And
1: you're like, oh.
0: But it's all part of the roller coaster. And none of it lasts forever. So,
1: day by day.
0: Tosses is back at 8 a.m. We'll play at 4 p.m. It's another good day ahead, you know.
1: And we've also got more free fuel.
0: With BP.
1: With BP on the show tomorrow, which is good.
0: Gave away
1: $500 worth of free fuel.
0: Why would you listen to anything else? Why would you follow any other Instagram page at Bree and Clint? You can win Alex Warren tickets if you go and follow that.
1: We've just got it all here.
0: Don't we just? So have a great night and we'll see you tomorrow.
1: Bye. Fletch, Warren
2: and Hayley. As I'm getting close to the bus stop, slowing right down, and I see this woman is just urinating hard. And I catch eyes with her, and that's when the poo came out.
1: No!
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4: 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Was the night before Olivia Dean. Tomorrow, a big day on ZM. Our Olivia Dean ticket blitz is back from 7 a.m. So literally 12 hours. 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But get good sleep tonight so you can enjoy. 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Tickets, general tickets go on sale tomorrow. All the details for that. Olivia Dean up at ZM Online, and may the best Art of Loving fan win tomorrow with our ticket blitz on ZM's Late Show with Brooke. Big show coming up. We've got a game of Guess List after 8 o'clock where if you can tell me what all these celebs have in common, we can hook you up with $50 tonight. But let's get into it with a game of This Versus That. Two tracks, one artist. You decide which one comes out on top. This new one or that throwback track. We're going to 2010 for that throwback track tonight on ZM's Late Show. We'll get there after Harry Styles and American Girls.

0: It's Harry Styles, American Girls, on ZM's Late Show with Brooke. All thanks to haircare.co.nz. Let's do it.
1: My Tiger Kung Fu is better than yours.
2: This versus that.
0: This versus that. Two tracks, one artist tonight. You are deciphering which Bruno Mars track you want to take out. This versus that. Is it this new one? It's called Still.

0: If you go ears, I'm sure you're able to pick up. It's not just Bruno, it's collab with Carol G. This new one, Still, if you want it, the keyword this, THIS, is what you need to text to 9696. But that Bruno Mars throwback is kind of untouchable.
1: I sit by myself, talking to the moon.
0: Talking to the moon, 2010. Is that throwback option tonight on ZM's Late Show with Brooke. So you need to text the keyword this, THIS, if you want this new one from Bruno Mars, or text that, THAT, to 9696 if you want that 2010 throwback, Talking to the Moon by Bruno Mars. You can also call 0800 dial ZM if you don't want to leave it up to votes. You want your say to be final in tonight's this versus that. 0800 dial ZM. It's the quickest way to ensure your one wins. We'll get there after Blink 182 on ZM.

0: It's Gracie Abrams right here on Zillion's Late Show with Brooke. 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
1: My tiger kung fu is better than yours.
0: Tonight's This Versus That, two tracks, one artist, Bruno Mars, who has been brought up on stage by this latest collaborator, Carol G, at one of her shows to sing his song.

0: Going up against, I think I had this song in mind because similar energy. Correct me if I'm wrong, that throwback from Bruno Mars.
1: I sit by myself, talking to the moon.
0: From his iconic doo-wop and hooligans album from 2010, Untouchable on 9696. You've crowned it as the winner for this versus that from 2010. It's Bruno Mars talking to the moon on ZM's Late Show.

0: It's Mr. Bruno Mars from 2010 and Talking to the Moon, taking out this versus that.
1: I know you're somewhere out there, somewhere far away.
0: Right here on ZM's Late Show with Brooke. 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

0: It's Somba right here on ZM's Late Show with Brooke. I didn't want to talk about this. This slid across my desk a couple of weeks ago, and I thought, we'll just leave it now. But it's getting some legs. It's getting some traction, so we kind of can't not talk about this photo of Drake on all fours with a leash around his neck. He's being led like a dog, okay? If you've seen these photos on your For You page, there's no need. Don't be ashamed, okay? I personally think that I built my For You page brick by brick, and this is not something I've ever showed my algorithm that I was interested in. But this post of Drake like a dog is popping off at the moment, so don't take it personally. And so I've done a deep dive. Where this all started from was a video on YouTube of Drake, the singer, going on a bunch of dates with some people, and this clip.
1: If you say do it, I would.
2: Would you bark for me? Good boy.
1: Yeah.
2: I guess, yeah, you know what the rule
1: is. I'm like, I know.
0: That's the clip that started it all. But if you have seen these videos of Drake acting like a dog, this stunned me. Call me a mullet the way I be stunned. It's not real. That didn't happen. So this goth girl that's like in the video asking him to bark, the photos have been made. Not only are the photos AI, but the account that posted these photos of Drake being led around isn't even her real account. The girl who's posted them on her, it's not Jade Blackwood, who's the goth in the first video asking him to bark. It's this bot account that's basically posted them and said, like, you should be. This is scary to me because I did think they were real. And the day that I can't decipher AI from non-AI photos, we're getting closer and closer to boomer territory here. Like, there's not much difference anymore because I can't tell on ZM's Late Show with Brooke. This is Stella Lefty, not AI's latest track, Lean In, Kiss Me on ZM.

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0: The Bangin' New Year's Festival that's back. Cadrona Valley, the lineup dropped today for RNA. Are we ready? Dimension, Benny, Fat Freddy's Drop, Shapeshifter, No Cigar, heaps more. Tickets are on sale now for RNA. We went last year. This was genuinely the highlight of 2025 going into 2026. I think that's why 2026 has been so good for me, is because we started on an absolute pearler of RNA last year. So if you want to guarantee your 2027 is going to be a good year, make sure you text that keyword ALPS, A-L-P-S, to 9696 for all the details. 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You can also win your way there up at ZM's Late Show on Instagram. Comment to win. Ah, I'm so excited. What are we? August, June, July, August, September, October, November, December. Still 4 months away. It's always good to have something to look forward to. Alps, text it 9696 on ZM's Late Show with Brooke. But coming up next, Dylan Sproul has shared his very, very cute meet cute with his wife. We'll share it with you next.
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It's Tame Impala's latest track from the Spider-Man movie. It's Loser on ZM's Late Show with Brooke. Don't forget, after 8 o'clock tonight, your chance to win $50 with a game of Guess List. If you can tell me what all the celebs have in common, we can hook you up with $50 tonight. Right now, I want to talk about a meet cute like no other. This is from Dylan Sproul and his now wife, Barbara Sproul. She's a gorgeous supermodel. Has shared some insight into how they first met on a red carpet and what went down, which feels red carpet, not so relatable. What went down, kind of relatable to a meet cute that could happen between you and me or you and someone else. So Dylan has said this is how they met. She cut in front of me in line on a carpet. And he said, "I don't care how pretty you are, you're not cutting in front of me." She turned around and asked if I was working as a hot dog vendor because I was wearing a red and white tux. Huh? Some nice little gentle bullying to start off a romantic relationship. What you say? What say you? And then he said, after Barbara had cut in front of him at the carpet, he said, "Well, wait outside on the door for me once you get out and we'll catch up then." And then the rest is history. So what did we learn? In order to make Barbara

For your wife, you have to make the first move and then the second move again. I think this is such a cute, meet cute story on ZM's Late Show with Brooke. Lovely to have you wherever you are or whatever you're getting up to. If you're cutting in front of someone in traffic or you're serving a hot dog vendor, it's great to have you here on ZM. It's Sabrina Carpenter House Tour.

0: It's 11 hours away from our Olivia Dean ticket blitz right here on ZM, giving away a double pass every single hour from 7 a.m. tomorrow morning. But it's just been announced, Dom Dolla, there were mustache billboards going up all around the show. So some people spotted them and thought he's going to announce his iconic mustache coming to Aotearoa. Has been confirmed today. For the 6th of Feb, Dom Dolla playing a show at Auckland's Domain. Obviously, what do? You put in the girl group chat and you say, who's keen? Good point was made that it's Waitangi weekend on the 6th of Feb, which normally we save for Laneway. But last time Laneway was on the Thursday, that led into Waitangi Day. So I wonder if they'll do that again. This is on Saturday, the 6th of Feb, Dom Dolla in Auckland for a one-night-only show. You could, even if Laneway falls on that day, though, do a little back-to-back number. But re-Laneway, it could go Laneway on the Thursday or the Friday. Who, we were speculating, who do we want at Laneway for 2027? Troy Sivan is a big, strong front runner, and then finish Waitangi weekend off with a wee bit of Dom Dolla in the Auckland Domain on ZM. Summer's gearing up to be a goodie.
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0: Bonjour, baby. Happy Wednesday night. We're on the home stretch for the weekend. It feels good. Looking forward to next Friday, though, Daffodil Day with our ANZ donation station. We're looking to raise some serious coin for the Cancer Society to put towards all the hard yakka they do for the 1 in 3 Kiwis who are affected by cancer in some way. 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

0: shows for him starting in the country very shortly. Christchurch, then Auckland. You've still got a chance to see Alex Warren live. Make sure you head on over to ZM's Brian Clint on Instagram. Comment and we could hook you up with a double pass. Party
1: people! Gonna need some ID.
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0: Alrighty, the rules of guest list tonight. In order for you to win the $50, you have to correctly identify on the text machine 9696. Text through as soon as you know, because the first text could win the $50. Correct is what these celebs all have in common. Why are they all getting on the guest list tonight? So, are you ready to meet the A-listers who have got one thing in common? Once you know, text at 9696. Alright, who's getting on the guest list first tonight? First getting on the guest list tonight is Selena Gomez, and then we'll add a double.
3: These are my friends.
4: I never said I didn't like your friends. Why I didn't like the way that you acted around them.
3: You were being weird and quiet the entire time.
4: I was not being weird because you wouldn't look at me.
0: That's Sadie Sink and Dylan O'Brien on the guest list tonight. And finally...
5: Isn't the washing machine? That happened to you.
3: What?
5: The washing. You were very hungover.
3: Oh.
0: That's Graham Norton. Okay, rounding off our guest list tonight. So Selena Gomez, Dylan O'Brien, Sadie Sink, and Graham Norton. I don't know if we'd ever see these people actually out and about together, but that's the beauty of guest list. We can imagine. So what do they all have in common? 9696, text it through. First correct text will hook up with $50 for guest list tonight on ZM's Late Show with Brooke.

0: It's Stella Lefty with Boston right here on ZM's Late Show with Brooke. All thanks to the lovely ladies at haircare.co.nz. Let's see if you've cracked it. Party
1: people! Gonna need some ID.
2: I think you'll find I'm actually on the guest list.
0: On the guest list tonight, we had Selena Gomez, Dylan O'Brien, Sadie Sink, Graham Norton. A few people on the text 9696 getting warm, but not hot. We need you to be hot, bang on with the correct guess what they all have in common. Taylor on 0800 dial ZM. You've got the correct guess, but been doing something pretty epic. What did you get up to tonight?
3: I volunteer for an organisation called Hawke's Bay Jammers for disabled kids that like to dance.
0: That's so epic. Oh, yeah. Where can we find out more about the Hawke's Bay Jammers? Are they on socials?
3: They are on socials. They have a Facebook page and I'm pretty sure they have an Instagram too.
0: We'll give that a follow. But you've been bright enough to guess the guest list theme tonight. What was the one thing these stars all had in common?
3: They are all in Taylor Swift music videos.
0: Bam. Are you a bit of a Swiftie?
3: Just a little bit, a lot of it.
0: Do you ever do a little dance jam along to some Taylor Swift with everyone?
3: Oh, absolutely.
0: What's the favourite?
3: Shake It Off.
0: I was literally just thinking that. Perfect. Yeah. Hey, thank you so much for everything you're doing and for the correct guest tonight. We'll flick $50 your way.
3: Amazing. Thank you so much.
0: Taylor, you're a star. Is in the name. Well, actually, on Taylor, we've got Selena Gomez. She was in Bad Blood. Dylan O'Brien and Sadie Sink were both out in the 10-minute version of All Too Well. Graham Norton was in this. My mama told me it's all right. The Opalite music video clip, which has just been nominated for a MTV award. The MTV award, the music video award. We're going to look at what other music videos from this year have landed on the awards list for that next on ZM's Late Show with Brooke. Any guesses? You can text them to 9696 for the music video clip of the year. We'll go there after Benson Boone and The Time of My Life on ZM's Late Show with Brooke.

0: It's Post Malone featuring Blake Shelton. Pour Me a Drink right here on ZM's Late Show with Brooke. Pour Me a Drink. Talking about the MTV Music Video Awards for the VMAs, which has just been announced. The big one is the Music Video of the Year, which I feel like this, even last year, music videos are so back, baby. Sabrina's Tears, which is kind of Rocky Horror Picture themed, nominated along with Taylor Swift, The Fate of Ophelia. Hate That I Made You Love Me, late minute entry from Ariana Grande. Bruno Mars' Just Might, squeezing in there as well. Also nominated in the Music Video Award of this, and picking up the most nominations at the MTV Awards this year. Madonna, 11 nominations. She's untouchable because Confessions 2, her latest album, has swept the MTV Awards. Let's see if she can, even just having the most nominations, but I feel like she's going to be a golden night for Madonna.
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0: It's kind of like getting advice from your older sister. 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What's Thursday looking like?
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0: All right, Aries, tomorrow. Read the fine print. Even if you have a great feeling about a situation you're about to engage in, your instincts are powerful, but they can't pierce every detail. If you were Aries, if you were a type of print, if you were some type of calligraphy, if we all turned into font, you'd be fine print because you're so fine. 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
1: It's songs like that realise I'm super unfit because I can't scream the whole chorus without having to take a beat. It's Olivia Rodrigo. We'll leave it to the professionals on ZM's Late Show with Brooke. 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
6: Dude, I've been waiting for someone to ask me how's it hanging so I could say a little to the left, thanks. But no one's been asking me how it's hanging anymore. Are we not saying that? Because I'm dying to hit them with that reply on ZM's Late Show with Brooke. I'll wait. I'll wait. Coming up this hour, we have to talk about this new Spotify feature that's just been added because it is fun. It's 16 plus, so if you're under 16, you wouldn't have seen the new feature if you don't use Spotify. But I don't know why they've put an age cap on it because it's not... I guess it could be rude, but... anything could be rude if you're, you know, grandma's chicken salad at Joey. Oh my God, I'm making friends references. Am I aging? This great feature by Spotify that we can have lots of fun with that I want to talk about. After a game of this versus that, two tracks, one artist, you decide which one comes out on top after Ariana Grande and the track that's got her nominated for an MTV Award for Music Video of the Year. This is Hate That I Made You Love Me right here on ZM's Late Show with Brooke.

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1: My tiger kung fu is better than yours.
2: This versus
0: This versus that, two tracks, one artist, simple rule. Is it going to be a simple decision, though? Our one artist tonight is Bruno Mars, who has just teamed up with Grammy Award-winning, three-time Latin Grammy Award-winning, Carly G for this new one called Still. Take a listen.

0: beautiful collab between the two. This new one, if you're feeling it, you want it to take out this versus that, then I need you to text the keyword this, T-H-I-S, to 9696 to have it win your vote. Otherwise, you could always vote for that throwback from Bruno Mars.
1: I sit by myself, talking to the moon.
0: It needs to hit the right crowd. You either know it or it's nothing to you. Talking to the Moon from 2010, Bruno Mars is that throwback option tonight. If you want that, the keyword THAT is what I need to see come through. 9696. So text either the keyword this for the new one, that for that throwback. If you don't want to leave it up to a vote, you can always use the golden rule for this versus that, which is that if you call through, 0800 dials ZM will get you on next to instantly crown the winner of this versus that on ZM's Late Show with Brooke. It's Avicii.

0: That'll be Ella Langley on ZM's Late Show with Brooke. But more importantly,
1: my Tiger Kung Fu is better than yours.
2: This versus
0: who's taking it out tonight? Well, I can tell you one thing. It's Bruno Mars, because two tracks, one artist, this versus that. This new one from him, he has gone out on stage with her as well. Carol G, who's an award-winning artist, she brought him out on stage to perform one of his songs together. Take a listen to this.

0: I would say if you've just gone through a breakup and you still love that person truly, madly, deeply, a bit of a dangerous song to listen to in terms of dehydration from crying. Going up against...
1: I sit by myself, talking to the moon.
0: That 2010 banger. I mean, the whole Doo-Wops and Hooligans album. Slap, slap, slap. Like the album slaps itself on ZM. The album slaps itself. Anyway, serious game. I don't know why you don't take this seriously. Taking out this versus that tonight is that 2010s track that, according to some people, slaps itself. Bruno Mars, Talking to the Moon on ZM. I know you're

0: It's the man, the myth, the legend, Mr. Bruno Mars with Talking to the Moon.
1: I know you're somewhere out there, somewhere far away.
0: Taking out This Versus That tonight on ZM's Late Show with Brooke. All thanks to haircare.co.nz, your leading online haircare retailer. Thanks, haircare. Next, talking about this new feature on Spotify that actually could be so funny if we let it be after Posty on ZM.

Christmas. Sabrina Carpenter's Man Child right here on ZM's Late Show with Brooke. Spotify, don't really talk about her too much, but this funny new feature that they've got, I feel like has the potential to do wonders and just make people laugh, which is the main goal in life. They've added, this is for 16 plus, and I can kind of see why, user notes to songs. So you can add like a personal caption to some of your favorite songs. One that I saw this morning that made me investigate it that I really liked, someone said, "This song reminds me of the first car I brought and the first song I played in my new car." And I love, it's so hard when you're listening to a song with someone else and you try re-explain a memory that you had to this song, it just doesn't hit the same. It's just something you have to keep to yourself, but still thoroughly enjoyable. So now that you can add notes to your song, I feel like the 16 plus might come because songs like... I'm not like 100% sure I want to know someone's memory with this song. Or do I? Would it be the funniest thing ever? Janine Post Pony reminds her of her bachelorette party back in the 60s. Song wasn't even out then.

0: Olivia Dean right here on ZM's Late Show with Brooke. Twas the night before another Olivia Dean ticket blitz and all through the station. You should be asleep if you're wanting to get involved with this. It's going to be a big day tomorrow on ZM. From 7 a.m. we're giving away a double pass to Olivia Dean's brand new venue upgrade to the Western Spring Bowl on the 17th of October. So if you want to be in it, you need to win it with our Olivia Dean ticket blitz tomorrow. General tickets go on sale as well. All the details, ZM online, but good luck, soldier. She's going to be a bloodbath tomorrow. But like in a cute, girly pop way, so...
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0: Yeah, that Olivia Rodrigo was a huge help to her being able to graduate in a not just her music way.
1: Olivia Rodrigo paid for my final semester of college. 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So if you're watching this and you wonder, does that small act of kindness matter? It does. Send the message, pay for the coffee, pay for the car behind you, or just smile at someone. You never know the difference it will make.
0: I wouldn't even know how to say thank you. I'd be like, no, honestly, it's fine. Me being a poor university student. No, honestly, I'm fine. Always sucks to see someone living your dream as well, but it could happen to you on ZM's Late Show with Brooke. It's Noah Kahan and The Great Divide.

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0: All right. Guest list, that's not a clue at all. Connor, Matthew McConaughey wouldn't get on the guest list tonight. This is where I give you a bunch of celebrities, A-listers. They've all got one thing in common. Your job to score $50 tonight and get yourself on the guest list is to tell me the one thing that ties these guys together. Are we ready to meet our celebs tonight, starting off strong? First getting on the guest list tonight is Selena Gomez, and then we'll add a double.
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4: 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Why I didn't like the way that you acted around them.
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0: That's Sadie Sink and Dylan O'Brien on the guest list tonight. And finally...
5: Isn't the washing machine? That happened to you.
6: What?
5: The washing. You were very hungover.
6: Oh,
0: is Graham Norton. So quite an array. Dylan O'Brien, Sadie Sink, Graham Norton, and Selena Gomez. Those are our four celebs getting on the guest list tonight. You need text 9696, the correct guest list. What's the theme that ties them all together? And we could hook you up with $50 tonight on ZM's Late Show with Brooke. His shows kick off in the country this week. He wouldn't make the guest list, though. It's Alex Warren on ZM.

0: 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Let's see if you've got it.
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0: Guest list tonight, who was on it? Selena Gomez, Dylan O'Brien, Sadie Sink, Graham Norton. Taylor on 0800 Dials at M, you've got it. What do all these A-list celebrities have in common?
4: They're all in Taylor Swift music videos.
0: Bam. Are you a bit of a Swiftie?
4: Just a little bit, a lot of it.
0: Do you ever do a little dance jam along to some Taylor Swift with everyone?
4: Oh, absolutely.
0: What's the favourite?
4: Shake It Off.
0: I was literally just thinking that. Perfect. Yeah. Hey, thank you so much for everything you're doing and for the correct guest tonight. We'll flick $50 your way.
4: Amazing. Thank you so much.
0: All in Taylor Swift music video clip. So Graham Norton was an Opalite, which has just been nominated for an MTV award as well for Best Music Video Clip. Sadie Sink and Dylan O'Brien in the all too well 10-minute short film. Selena Gomez, her bestie, in Bad Blood. And that's how we do guest list around these neck of the woods on ZM's Late Show with Brooke. We're back into it with Tame Impala's latest. We're loving this is Loser on ZM.

0: Madonna, Sabrina Carpenter right here on ZM's Late Show with Brooke. Tomorrow is the Olivia Dean due day. In time for general tickets going on sale for an upgraded venue to the Western Springs Bowl. We're doing our Olivia Dean Ticket Blitz, giving you a chance to win a double pass every single hour tomorrow on ZM. So I don't know, yeah, your coffee intake's going to go up. Make sure you get a good night's sleep tonight. Get the dog, your neighbour, your cousin, your long-distance friend to get on board. 7 a.m., our Olivia Dean Ticket Blitz is starting, giving you a chance every hour from then to win a double pass to her show October 17th, now at Western Springs on ZM.
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0: 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It's Bruno Mars.

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1: It's one of the tracks off of our debut album that just came out. It's a self-titled album called Borderline. And this is the song where you've just got to put the windows down, sing along as loud as you can, and have a good time. Kia ora, it's Borderline, and you're listening to our song, Watching It Burn, on ZM's Locals Only.

0: 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So playlist to 9696. But coming up next, one of the most gorgeous covers, I want to say, in the last decade to this song here. 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

It's Tate McRae right here on ZM's Late Show with Brooke. All thanks to haircare.co.nz, your leading online haircare retailer in Aotearoa. Thanks, haircare. Now, Sam Smith, we're going to start seeing more. Their new album out this Friday. You

Hazel Eyes from Sam Smith this Friday, and he's gone back to the piano. Thank the Lord. We got this cover from Sam Smith to hype up Hazel Eyes out this Friday, his new album covering Fergie's Big Girls Don't Cry. Let me know what you think of it on ZM's Late Show with Brooke.

It's Bella Kay with I Love It Right Here on ZM's Late Show with Brooke. Next Friday, we're looking at raising some serious coin for the Cancer Society. 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

0: It's the latest from role model Harmony, who we needed to be hooked up to a lie detector for so many reasons. We got out the truth that role model Tucker Pillsbury is his real name. Never wanted a Birkin bag. He's not Sabrina Carpenter. We also found out where he is on being the new James Bond.
1: That makes me just sweat thinking about it.
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2: No, I...
0: Given the accent attempt and him saying no truthfully, he's not going to be the new James Bond. But my front runner from Day Dot, either Aaron Taylor-Johnson or it's got to be Mr. Dua Lipa. Imagine that. They'll become untouchable if Callum Turner becomes 007.
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11: 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I've discovered something extraordinary in Lower Hutt. 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

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Said I got drive, I don't need a car. Money really all that we fiending for. I'm doing things they ain't seen before. 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I'm a demon lord. Fall off what? I ain't seen the horse. 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Fame ain't something that I need no

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1: It's one of the tracks off of our debut album that just came out. 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

0: Previously on Flesh, Vaughn and Hayley.
1: What's that?
2: Hear that? Hang on. Now they're going to be quiet.
3: Dogs. Oh, God, that's the worst kind of bark, too. Real yappy.
2: There are two dogs. That's just log number 7 in my dog log.
1: Okay, what? You have a dog log?
2: This is log number 4 of the dog log. It just goes. It's really not showing it. It's really not showing the irritation it brings me. I brought this up that I have neighbours. I've got neighbours on either side.
1: Yeah.
2: Phenom.
1: Great neighbours.
2: I've got a neighbour at the back. Not phenom. Once asked if we could go halves on a fence. Called me an asshole. So we're not friends.
1: Right.
2: They have two barking dogs. I was barking back at them.
3: You were barking at them.
1: Yeah, Hayley was saying.
3: Why not build a nice fence, but purposefully make theirs exactly what you know they don't want.
2: Yeah, I'm going to do that.
3: Yeah, lovely.
2: I'm going to do that.
3: I love that sort of spiteful shit. It keeps me alive.
1: Can it be a fence that has no gaps so that it bounces the noise back to them?
2: Yeah, I'm going to get bats in it. I'm going to do the lot. So I have started officially. So if you've just joined the show, I've got these dogs at the back. There's two yappy. One of them's... You know, that real...
3: I hate it.
2: Hooah-hooah vibe.
3: It's real, real bad for you.
2: It's so bad for
3: me. It's bad for your heart.
2: And they don't do anything about it.
3: Traditionally, your dog's bark is a warning and it puts your body into fight or flight and it gets the old cortisol.
1: Yeah, that's whenever a dog barks, I grab a spear. It's just the caveman in me.
2: Yeah, I tie a ha, personally.
3: Oh, no, see, I don't dare tie a ha. I'm of European caveman descent, so I just get a broom.
2: So far I tried talking to them. That didn't work. Call me an asshole.
1: How did you approach that first meeting, though?
2: Really calm.
3: Because we have noted that you are having a lot of these experiences lately.
2: So many.
1: Whether it's linked to the peri-peri menopause that you're...
2: Yeah. Well, I don't care. I'm making it stop. So... Mm. First, I tried talking to them.
1: By the way, I was in a waiting room the other day and there was an ad for peri-peri menopause that came up on the screen. It said, are you always hot and then always cold? And I was like, that's
2: Over the weekend, I was like, I'm so hot. And
1: Yeah.
2: It was noted that
1: it was
2: an ad happening
1: for the
2: more
1: test.
2: Often.
1: It was an ad for the blood test that you
2: that I need to get you need on to day get. 2 of the cycle. Yeah. So I've tried there. I tried getting one of those silent alarms and it didn't work. It just was pointing in the wrong direction like that.
1: The thing that only dogs can
2: plays
1: hear.
2: Plays a sound.
3: High-pitched one.
2: And I resorted to barking back at them and also just being like, shut up!
1: You just sound mad.
2: So I just went on the council website and you can't actually submit an online thing. You have to call them and lodge the complaint and they request, as I learnt yesterday when I did call, you have to submit a dog log. So I've started a dog log. So
1: wait, but when you played it out of your phone, you need to go to the boundary and
2: I know.
1: It sounds
2: better.
1: But
2: also a physical, I've got a log in a physical log. So I've actually got an Excel spreadsheet going and I'm logging time, longevity, volume.
1: Okay.
2: And I'll have that, or the audio footage as kind of like backup. But yeah, I've started a dog log and I realise how much time this is going to take out of my life and how much energy I'm putting into it.
1: Yeah, it's only going to make you more agitated.
2: It is. But something must be done. And I've also thought about maybe rallying the neighbours for support.
1: Oh, okay. Mm, because what can the council do?
2: Kill it. No, they won't kill it. No, there's like 4 steps, I think.
1: Right.
2: Like they'll issue a letter and then it's a letter with a warning. Then it's a fine and then it's a possible impoundment. Because the dog's distressed, you just leave them barking all day long.
1: So they're not even home.
2: You could say I'm rescuing this dog from a miserable life. Dogs, there's two. And they both set each other off.
1: Okay.
3: Oh, yeah.
2: As to things like leaves and air.
3: Oh, you know.
2: Wind, cats.
1: Do you think Hayley's dog log could become a podcast, like, of its own?
2: Join me on the ZM Podcast Network Hayley's dog log.
3: For the relaxing, enjoyable podcast full of laughs.
2: Of me just going, it's 3:30 on a Tuesday.
3: Here we go.
2: I'm here. This dog's been barking for approximately 6 minutes.
1: Wait. We'll insert an ad there.
2: Yeah. Do you need to get your finances sorted? Come to this finance company and we'll sort you out with a one-step easy consolidation loan. Interest rates may apply. I'm back with the dog log. 3:33, the dog's still barking. Yeah, I'll pitch it to the company. But stay tuned, I'm getting this dog. Shut up.
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1: Just before we get to Shannon's hack, we have had word that apparently Bri and Clint are
2: campaigning
1: for me to be the first one to do the sky ride for our Daffodil Day donation station with ANZ.
2: So you just said.
1: Well, I welcome it.
2: Yeah.
1: I absolutely, well, I think, I mean, I'll end up doing it, but I think it's, it needs to be Bri because she's scared of it.
2: Totally. Yeah. We're all
3: you're
2: scared.
3: You're doing it. Well, me, it's free. It's an experience you would otherwise have to pay for.
1: I'm excited to do this.
3: Boo-hoo.
2: I'm a Nevis catapult. I can go up there.
1: I've bungee jumped. I've skydived three times.
2: Yeah, let's go.
1: Over Dubai, over the world.
3: Oh, yeah, that was really nice.
1: Out the back of an Air Force Hercules.
2: I know.
1: I love this.
2: It's got to be Bri. Donate. Space.
1: Bri.
2: B-R-E-E.
1: To 305. Yeah. Oh, it's an instant. And you know what? It's an instant $3 donation.
2: It's not even about that. One or three.
1: To the Cancer Society.
3: Oh, yeah. And it's helping Bri. I forgot it was about that. I just thought we were ganging up.
1: Yeah. And it's helping Bri to overcome her fear of heights.
2: I know, exactly.
1: And it'll make great radio for us listening. Do you want to hear me enjoying it coming down, or do you want to hear someone terrified for their life?
2: The joy isn't funny or entertaining. A little bit of feedback on the song.
3: My mum keeps going on about how this would be a great Friday flashback and should replace any song you play by Olivia Rodriguez. I keep telling her it's Rodrigo. I don't know why she keeps saying it wrong.
2: Rodriguez.
3: And this song this morning has put her in such a good mood. Love from a millennial mum.
2: Oh,
1: that's lovely.
2: Someone said banger.
3: Just got in the car and this gem's playing. It's unbelievable. If yes, love the song. La da da da da. Yeah, I mean, great. Yeah,
1: it's
3: midweek.
1: Great stuff.
3: Midweek. Good stuff.
2: All right.
3: Good stuff.
2: Time for.
3: Don't even have it open.
2: Oh, you were instructed.
3: I was just bathing in some praise on the text machine.
2: All right.
3: Forgive
2: Actually,
3: me. It's a
2: donate
3: good
2: space. Vaughan.
1: Just while we pad for
2: 305.
1: Time here.
3: No, I'm ready to go.
4: You see a faded sign at the side of the road that says 15 miles to a Shannon's Hack. The Shannon's Hack, baby.
1: Producer Shannon joins us for another Shannon's Hack.
3: Where are we at with an unpredictable history?
5: Well, I've watched a great documentary and was talking with Vaughan this morning about why the Pope didn't stop Hitler.
3: Dude,
5: very interesting.
2: Why didn't the Pope? Someone should have.
3: Why didn't the Pope?
5: He
3: stop
5: was
3: him?
5: Quite complicit. It wasn't good.
1: Oh no.
5: Yeah.
3: Oh, so, not the Catholic Church being complicit in something awful.
2: It's like we don't want to draw attention.
5: Don't look. But yeah, I've been kind of too deep in modern history at the moment. But I'll delve back tonight into something.
2: Can we have one on Friday, please? Friday?
3: That's a great story about Pope
5: about
3: Pius.
5: Pius
3: the 10th.
2: Pope Pius. Papyrus. I hate that font.
5: Two popes, both pious,
2: two
5: both
2: popes,
5: complicit.
2: I don't know why I said that. So carry on. Ignore I said it. Let's just keep going. I've gone.
1: What did you? Two popes.
2: No, two popes, one cellist.
5: One cellist, not the cellist.
1: Okay, what's your hack, Shannon?
2: Can we lock in a unpredictable history on Friday?
5: Love.
2: Perhaps. Okay, I'm just planning the rest of the show, but today
1: love
2: a hack.
1: That.
5: Yes, yeah.
2: Wait, what's the theme of our hack?
5: It's just avoiding ads and AI. Which is two things I don't love on social media.
2: Yeah.
5: Now, a tip
2: I keep getting ones for hair growth. You know, rub this in here and then they're like, whoa, next day. And you're like, cool.
5: And that's the thing. A lot of ads at the moment are AI slop. Mm. A lot of them are just like advertising you weight loss medication that's not real. It's using New Zealand influencers and putting a fat filter on them and saying, do you want to go from this to this?
1: Oh, who have they done that to?
5: Oh, my God. Maddie
3: They did it to a good friend of the show, Maddie.
1: They've
3: done it to Tony Street. They've done it to...
2: They did it to me. They hacked my whole Instagram for the last 2 years and put a fat filter on it. Those bastards.
1: That's the funniest thing you've said all year. That's so good. That's funny.
5: An easy hack to avoid this. The main way I find is through Pinterest. I go on Pinterest.
2: I love a Pinterest. I've got it open right now.
5: Yeah, so when you look up, let's say, nail art, you're going to get a bunch of ads and a bunch of slop.
2: So because Sophie, who loves the phone, is, by the way, and who does my nails.
3: Mm. Are you going to get the sardine nails done?
2: Yes.
3: Okay, great.
2: Yeah. Vaughan's girlfriend's recommended some nails for me and I'm on board.
5: Lovely.
2: But Sophie was saying to me the amount of people that come to her being like, I want this. She's like, it's all AI now.
5: Exactly.
2: It's all AI.
1: In that regard, it's not possible to do because
2: it's not realistic.
1: Yeah.
5: And I know hairdressers are finding this often as well.
2: Yeah.
5: So every time you're looking up some inspiration, instead of writing nail art, I need you to put a swear word first.
2: Okay, I'm going to say write nail art.
5: Now, the server will not want to serve ads to this because it negatively connotates a brand. So you now will get no ads and avoid a lot of AI slop.
2: Holy shit.
5: It's all real people.
2: Holy God, that's real.
5: Yeah.
2: All of these nails, you can tell by the nails that they're real.
1: Wait, so if you remove the swear word.
2: I put nail art.
1: Yeah, if you remove the swear word, it'll give you ads.
2: Nail art.
5: The first one is always an ad.
2: Yeah, there's ads, all BS.
1: Would this work for a Google search?
5: Yes, yes. So this gets rid of that AI auto search, which for me I find often isn't the most accurate.
2: What's something I can search? What's something you're interested about?
5: Why didn't the Pope stop Hitler?
2: Okay, why didn't the...
1: Well, no, you need something that's could be advertised to you, like garages.
2: Okay, so I'll say...
3: Well, you think AI slops infiltrated garages?
1: I think it might have, yeah.
3: Really?
1: Yeah. I saw a garage advertised the other day. It had two doors.
3: Well, that's just a two-door garage.
2: Are you sure?
3: I don't want to brag. My garage has got four doors, a ranch loader, and a standard pedestrian.
1: I think you might have an AI garage.
3: Is it not real?
1: Yeah, no, that's not real.
2: Every time I come over, I'm always like, where's this garage?
3: I know. I can only say when I'm wearing these meta glasses.
2: Remember when I got Vaughn to store my couch in his garage for 6 months?
3: Yeah, it was
2: months?
3: All wet.
2: That thing was soaking wet.
1: Yeah, because he thinks there's a garage there.
2: Yeah. This works, man. So if I want to look up, like sometimes I'll look up like Fashion Inspo 2026.
1: Do that.
2: Effing Fashion Inspo 2026.
1: Spring.
2: Spring.
3: What if I go effing?
2: Not an ad and not a robot.
3: Really?
1: Wow.
2: What if I go really good?
3: Effing goth Latino
2: baddies.
1: No, because that will
2: No.
5: Careful.
2: Choose a different swear word.
5: I will point out, because someone has texted in, we have talked about going above AI with the Google searches by adding swear words, but this is specifically to avoid ads when searching on apps like Pinterest.
2: But this is great because I'm on Pinterest
1: all the
2: time.
1: I really like this.
2: Just a little
1: four
2: headphones off.
5: Whoa.
1: I don't want to.
5: You can't say I really like this and then have a negative.
2: For me, but
1: I don't want to give it a five just because it's Shannon's hat.
2: I don't want to give it a five as well because it's sort of not that. It's not that creative. Do you know, it's not like taping pads to our feet to avoid foot fungi in the gym shower. Mm. But for me, it's 4.5.
3: I think I might be having a midwinter athlete's foot flare up, by the way.
2: Are you?
3: It'll be
1: saved. Have you gone to the show sponsor?
3: I was going to say, Chemist Warehouse on the way home from some Lamisil.
1: Some Lamisil.
2: Can you get me some of the...
1: Vagisil?
2: Yeah.
3: So we've got a Lamisil, a Vagisil...
2: And an Anisil.
3: And an Anisil.
2: That's the three of us all covered.
3: A lammy, a vag, and an anus.
2: That's how they know us.
3: All the souls.
1: Okay, I think, 4.5?
2: I'm a 4.5.
3: Okay, wait, Tegan's just messaged in. This hack genuinely changed my crafting life. It's a 5 from crafters everywhere.
5: Those are my people.
2: And I've been crafting. I've been making things, which I am going to bring them in.
1: Oh, wonder.
2: Because my AliExpress arrived yesterday. I'm going 5. I'm 5-ing it.
1: You're 5-ing it.
3: You're 5-ing it.
1: I'm 4.5, Vaughn.
2: Hayley said, holy shit, it's a 5.
3: Go a 4. Because she didn't invent it herself.
1: 4.5?
3: That's the only thing.
5: Brother, no one...
2: Let it be known, Shannon. I find this.
3: Brother.
2: Okay, well, 4.5, but I'm a 5.
5: Thank you.
3: Okay, 4.5.
2: Here we go.
3: 4.5.
4: If you see a faded sign at the side of the road that says 4.5 stars for Shannon's hats. 4.5, baby.
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0: J&M's Flesh, Warren and Hayley.
1: Before the show today, there was accusations cast and aspersions aspersed that perhaps my email of what we could talk about on the show last night, because we sent around an email the night before the show, and here's some possible things we could do on the show tomorrow, may have been a fair bit of filler. Well, let me just go through this quickly. Phoner idea, have you got a discount code? Used that one, didn't we? So that's great.
2: Yeah, I did like that, actually.
1: Another phoner idea, what's the best thing you've got for cheap lately?
2: Yeah, well, that's good because of the cost of living.
1: So it's been earmarked for tomorrow. Keep your financial.
3: But the thing is, though, when we plan the show, you do sit there on your phone silently, not contributing. Like, so it's kind of like we've got to go fishing for it, you know.
1: Yeah, but I wait until there's some gaps, and then I swoop in with a couple of final ones.
3: You wait till the sheet's full. Carwin's shaking her head. She'll toe talk with us. That you wait till the sheet's full, and then you go, "What about this?" As Shannon heads to the printer.
1: Yeah. Whoa. Let's not go to the printer. Another idea I had. Beware the weather.
3: Let's just address the printer.
1: People love to talk about the weather. Bit of a weather report there.
2: That's definitely a filler.
3: That was just trying to make his email look longer.
1: I'd pay $56 for a nap right now. It's about how you can pay for a nap pod at some airport somewhere. I did want to do this one. The headline that caught my attention, like, that Danita man sets mum's house on fire performing magic tricks with matches. this is good stuff.
3: Grim, though, is the mum okay?
1: I think everybody's okay. Who's the family suck up because some princess has named a new baby
2: after the queen. You're the family suck up, aren't you?
1: I'm just the favourite.
2: Yeah, get them the digital frame.
1: Then I had the top six signs you're surfing in Dunedin. That was about it. There was one wedged in here that it was accused was just filler. Phoner idea. What's your favourite way to lick an envelope?
2: Again,
1: because
2: filler.
1: I didn't know there were more ways to lick them. Just wait a minute. I'm just going to give the people a bit of background here. Wait a minute. I know it's great. Everybody's doing it now. Every single person listening is holding up an imaginary envelope and licking it.
2: Why are the producer girls so disgusted right now at us licking envelopes?
1: This is because it's not us.
4: It's Fletch. That was great.
3: Which way do you go? Left to right or right to left?
4: I go like this.
1: Middle. Out, middle.
4: Ew.
3: Double lick.
4: Guys, you guys are
2: actually, do you know how I do it? Because you don't want to paper cut your tongue. I go up.
4: You don't want to paper cut your tongue. Why don't you use some water on your finger, brothers?
1: Okay, sponge. My nan had a stamp sponge when stamps were self-adhesive back.
3: I like the wet ones at the post office.
1: Yeah, and they're rolling across. It's already got everybody talking.
3: Actually, this is popping off. This is popping off.
1: 9696, how do you lick an envelope? All the envelopes are self-adhesive now, because they're not. If you go and buy a birthday card, you still have to lick it.
2: You do.
3: Or some of them have nice peel-off stickers, which I like.
2: On that, though, why has the birthday card industry and the card industry not embraced self-adhesive envelopes?
3: They have. Lots of them haven't. When you open it like that, and there's some of them that have the peel off double sign, you stick it down.
2: I've never seen that.
3: Well, you're buying cheap, embarrassing
1: cards. She's buying bougie cards. I'm getting 3 for $12 at Typo.
2: Yeah.
1: Great birthday cards.
3: Guys, you've
1: I saw a birthday card in the supermarket yesterday for, it's a Father's Day card, and it's

0: thrush. And they're like, what kind? And you're like, working out from my tone, bitch.
1: Hey, I'd be like this. I'd open up my mouth and be like,
0: yeah,
1: not that one.
0: Anti mouth.
2: Yeah.
0: The antithesis of mouth.
3: The south thrush.
0: South mouth.
2: I've got
3: the south thrush.
2: Please don't refer to your fanges as south mouth.
1: I don't like it. I don't like it.
3: Yeah. Candida, the stationary
1: apparently when you envelope are looking at like...
2: Sorry, Vaughn, apparently it's when you get run down, you get mouth thrush. Shannon's.
1: We're what, 8 minutes into this voice break and I still haven't told you the reason we're talking about...
0: Because it's just popping off. It's just started all sorts.
1: Okay.
0: Text machine's
1: going stationary
0: crazy.
1: Might be like shutting up New Zealand. Might be shutting up New Zealand operations.
2: How would they make envelopes?
1: They make envelopes and other stationary
2: stuff. Well, do you know why they're probably shutting down? Because they haven't done self-adhesive. I'll say it. Move with the times.
1: Yeah. I think I've got an acidic saliva because if I ever lick it, it never sticks.
2: Yeah, some
1: I
2: of them are
1: very delicate with my mask.
2: You must be buying Chinese envelopes.
0: Yeah.
2: They you know, some of those cheap acid. $2 shop
1: they
2: ones.
1: They taste like hardly... sweet and sour pork.
2: They've hardly got adhesive
0: Chinese
2: on them.
0: Chinese five spice on them. Delicious. Yum. Hoisin.
2: See, if there was a hoisin self-lick, I'd be all about that.
0: Same.
2: On the envelopes.
0: Or like... banana or strawberry.
1: Mm,
2: yeah.
1: I'm Debbie's message and she's celiac and she gets gluten just looking at envelopes so she has to use a wet sponge.
2: Oh, okay.
0: Is it gluten? Is there flour on it? Wow. A light sprinkling of flour.
2: Someone said they get
0: there and they lick just in the middle and then down.
1: Oh, that's not enough.
0: No, the sides are open.
2: You leave your flaps open.
0: You've got to seal the flaps.
1: You've got to seal the entire flap. Ever since I watched a Criminal Minds episode where there was a killer poisoning people by putting it on the adhesive, I taped mine shut. That's from 061, who's terrified of everything.
2: Goodness me.
0: Someone said, yes, Hayley's using the expensive ones. They're spinny, but they get a little, like, sticker on them.
2: Oh, see, that's what you need.
0: Yeah, that's nice.
2: What would you say the general...
1: I was told when I was younger not to lick envelopes because cockroach eggs would be on it and they'd grow on my tongue.
2: Ew,
1: who told you that? Of course you can lick an envelope.
0: Gluten-free envelopes is the most 2026 thing I've ever heard, said 468. Yeah.
1: And you can buy them on Etsy.
2: Yeah.
0: Do you have gluten-free envelopes?
2: Do you have keto envelopes?
0: Is there carbs in this lick?
2: Would you say there's a one way people are licking the most?
1: No, I'd say we're really spread. Small lick in the middle, multiple little licks. Like you said, you don't want a paper cut.
2: Yep.
1: Like the middle, only up, not sideways.
2: Yeah.
1: So they start in the middle and go.
0: Someone said south mouth absolutely folded me.
1: Folded you in, tucked you in, and then licked you and stuck your shut.
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9: Partly cloudy for Wellington with isolated showers. We've got southerly winds dying out, a high of 12 and 7, the overnight low. Tomorrow partly cloudy, chance of showers and 13.
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9: Ata Maria, good morning. In this update, warnings over the Mount Maunganui campground's landslide risk go back decades, but Tauranga City Council repeatedly failed to act despite expert advice. A damning review by Paul Davison, KC, found the same aerial photo of the unstable slope appeared in multiple Avalon consultancy reports, yet wasn't addressed.
11: Avalon went further, estimating in plain numbers that a debris flow of the kind that had happened before would place some 30 people in its path and kill 21 of them.
9: New research involving hundreds of Kiwis is challenging the idea that eating disorders are purely psychological, with genetics playing a key role. Thailand's Prime Minister is landing in Auckland today, marking 70 years of diplomatic relations and launching a new strategic partnership. And Lego City is booming, with the Wellington Brick Show returning in a bigger venue than ever before. 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
10: 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ZM's Fletch, Vaughan and Hayley.
12: Thank you, Bryn. Good morning, Fletch, Vaughan and Hayley. Look at that. It's Thursday.
13: Thursday.
12: Which means
13: it's the Olivia Dean Ticket Blitz.
12: Yeah, we're going to start at 7 this morning, every hour until 5 o'clock. People are already starting to call now.
13: Oh, hi, sweeties. No. Give us an hour.
12: So from 7 o'clock, listen for the activator. They're going to play every hour until 5 o'clock. We've got a double pass every single hour. Midday today, general tickets go on sale for the rest of those tickets to his show.
13: I saw some frenzied people trying to get into the pre-sale yesterday.
12: I know. People are stressed. Well, your chance to win them every hour today on ZM. Tosses as well. We're not stopping that. That'll be at 8 o'clock and 4 o'clock. Toss the coin. Heads or tails. Start with $100. We've given away many 200, 400, even some 800.
13: So good.
12: And one 1600.
13: Yeah.
12: cash prize. So
13: no 3,200.
12: No, no, nobody's been able to go that far yet.
13: Yeah.
12: So your chance to play tosses at 8 o'clock this morning. Vaughn, what have you got for the top six?
7: Well, it has been hinted at
13: yeah.
7: that Hamilton will be taking the reins of Rhythm and Vines. From yeah, Gisborne.
12: This is kind of an interview Benny did yesterday.
13: Yeah.
12: And that's kind of what Shed alluded to.
7: Yeah.
12: Whether or not that's in fact correct.
7: Here's the problem. There's no Vines.
12: Oh, yeah.
13: Hamilton doesn't make a fine wine.
12: It's got lots of rhythm,
7: though. Outside of Hamilton, but not amongst it.
13: Not yeah. next to the Cassie, some Cassie wine.
7: Oh, we'll have wab. We'll plant some for some vines so it stacks up. But yeah. Basically, I got the top six places to camp in Hamilton.
12: Yeah, because it's camping, isn't it?
7: There's a lot of camping yeah. involved in it. Yeah, correct. Yeah. So I'm going to be putting on my local knowledge hat.
13: Nice.
7: And letting you know where to pitch a tent.
12: Okay.
7: If R&V ends up in Hamilton.
12: Coming up in the top six. Next on the show, though,
7: a man was in an armed standoff with police.
13: Oh, naughty.
7: For a long time.
13: Yeah.
7: So much so that he just needed a quick nap.
13: Oh, you got to power up for those standoffs.
7: Yeah, you really do. You need just a little bit of downtime. Well, what happened next? I'll tell you next.
13: Bit of downtime.
12: See you in a Spyro, ZM.

0: Stella Lefty, Boston on ZM, Fleach Vaughan and Hayley, it's 10 past six.
1: Now, a man in the UK has been in a long standoff with armed police.
2: Having a bad day.
1: Okay, he was up there for a he's on a roof. He's up there for a very long time.
2: That's a classic standoff position.
1: He's up there so long that he needs a little nap.
2: He's got a gun?
1: Yeah.
2: What's he upset about?
1: I don't know exactly what he's upset about.
2: Right. He's got a gun.
1: Petrol prices.
2: Yeah. Actually, what is there not to be upset about?
0: I feel like this happens. We always have a standoff in New Zealand. It's never an it's always those prisoners at the youth facilities. Yeah. They get up on the roof.
1: Oh, I love seeing them up on the roof. It's just nice seeing kids not on their screens.
2: Get outside.
1: You know, they're outside. They're getting some fresh air. They've done some climbing. Yeah. They've had some physical exercise.
0: Then they lure them down with some KFC hot wings.
2: Yes.
1: Dude, lure them down with some
0: after
1: hot wings.
0: 12
2: some
0: hours.
2: Kellogg's Crunchy.
1: Yeah, you get. Yeah.
3: I'm coming down too.
1: So this guy was in a 48-hour standoff with the police.
0: Oh, God.
1: And it ends with him. He has a little nod off because he's tired.
0: Because, well, 48 hours straight.
1: It's a long time.
2: I couldn't even go 24.
0: I don't even know if I'd think about that. I'm about to start a standoff with police.
2: Have I had a good sleep? Have I had a couple of nights sleep? Do I have some no-dos? Do I have Uber Eats open to get coffee delivered?
1: Do I have water? Have I filled up?
0: I'll take my chewer.
2: And then do I have pissing facilities?
0: Oh, yeah, you got to think about that.
2: Chewer lingo, are you going to say?
0: No, I was going to say I'll take my Chewer Leaper coffee machine.
2: But Chewer lingo would be good too to pass the time. It's not constantly, hey, oh,
1: no, you got to keep the brain engaged.
2: Yeah.
1: Learn a bit of French. Well, he's on the roof, so I guess if he needed to go wheeze, he just would have wheezed and it would have gone down a roof into the gutter.
2: If you're there for 48 hours, you're doing something up there.
1: So he falls asleep on the roof.
0: Where is this? America?
1: In the UK.
0: Okay. Oh, UK.
1: The police know he's on this roof, so they get a ladder and they put it again. They start sneaking up on him and he's asleep. He wakes up as the cop, pops up to grab him.
2: Gotcha.
1: So the cop grabs his pants and then the cop falls back down the ladder.
0: Oh, no.
1: And the man's pants come all the way down.
2: Shame.
1: And then when they hit his feet, the cop's still going down the falling. It's quite a, it's one of those ordinary sized A-shaped ladders extended out.
2: Flat line.
1: So I reckon he's got to be 3 metres up.
0: Yeah, right.
1: And the cop's falling and he's holding to this guy and he drags him off the roof.
2: By his pants.
0: And his pants are down.
1: With his dick out.
2: That's so shame. Shame you lose a criminal.
0: Yeah.
2: How embarrassing. You think you're being all cool and badass.
1: Then when they hit the ground, he lands on the cop.
2: Cock out. Sorry.
0: Oh, no.
2: Hayley. Willie revealed.
1: Dick out.
2: Oh, sorry. Yeah. Sorry.
0: Right.
2: I'm still learning radio.
1: Yeah.
2: That's so embarrassing. Getting pants at any moment is embarrassing.
0: Yeah.
1: But there's what would you say this angle is? Here's the video. What would you say that angle is? It's not a helicopter. Do you think it was just on a high rise?
2: Someone was in an apartment building.
1: Yeah.
0: Why was he up there?
1: That's the other thing. He chose to go on what looks like a weak little patio roof.
2: Yeah.
0: What's he up there for?
1: Because it's not as steep. Because it's quite, the shingled roofs in England are quite steep. So maybe he didn't want to get up there because he would have slipped off.
2: So he sounds like a lame-o all around.
1: 48 hours is a good amount of time on the land.
2: Well, choose a better roof.
0: It's a 40-hour famine, isn't it?
2: Yeah,
0: he's just basically done the 40-hour famine.
2: Yeah, and who did he raise money for?
1: Yeah.
2: Not a poor kid in Africa, that's for sure.
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11: 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Today I'm here with Trina Kelleher. Now, Trina, with an election coming up later this year, what impact are you expecting to see on the property market?
12: It's human nature to avoid uncertainty. 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
11: So activity tends to slow down a little bit?
12: Sometimes, but usually only for a short period. 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
12: Well, not necessarily. 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
0: The first Olivia Dean Ticket Blitz is coming up after 7 every hour until 5 o'clock. Your chance to win a double pass to see Olivia Dean. But next on the show, why it might not be a good idea to take your phone out, take a photo of something if you need to remember it.
2: This is what I do all the time. I do it for car parks, I do it for hotel rooms.
0: Screenshots and maybe even videos at concerts. There's been a study done. It's not going to help you remember.
2: All the help remembering. I've got to get in there. Fish oil, bro.
1: No, fish oil? Yeah. I can't, just because of the burps.
2: Yeah, we should try salmon.
0: Have you tried salmon. Fish oil?
2: Yeah.
1: Can't because of the burps.
2: Nah, just have it through salmon.
0: Bad for your memory.
1: How do you cook salmon?
2: 8 minutes in the air fryer.
1: Wow, okay. I must remember that.
2: How long is this show going to go for?
1: Because my memory's not so good.
0: We'll delve into the study.

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1: Really?
0: Yeah. This year is going insanely fast.
1: It feels crazy.
0: Now, there is Binghamton University, which I've never heard of.
1: It's in the shame having a degree from Binghamton.
2: Binghamton. Binghamton.
0: Yeah, because there's a Bingham University, right?
2: Yeah.
0: I'm pretty sure.
2: And there's a Birmingham.
0: But this is a degree of fine arts
1: from Binghamton.
0: Binghamton University. It's a state university of New York. They have done a study into digital amnesia.
1: Digital amnesia. I've got amnesia of the physical brain.
0: I know. And you talked about this. I do this as well. I'll take a photo of a car park level.
1: Always.
0: So you know
1: even
0: what
1: number. Even if I'm at the mall and it's the same car park I go in all the time, I'm like, B1 or whatever. And then I'll take that and then maybe the block if it's a long one.
0: The hotel door.
1: Always.
0: Because you always forget what... You might remember you're on floor 5, but then which one?
1: Yeah, and then when you take the card out of the sleeve... It doesn't say it on it.
0: Correct. Exactly. So,
1: and I've had a couple of drinks.
0: They've done a study into some research, and they say that taking a photo or taking a screenshot of something to remember doesn't help you remember it.
1: Is it because you're passing on the responsibility?
2: To the phone.
0: Yes.
2: You're like, it's on there. Yeah. I don't need to remember that.
1: Because release.
2: I know where it is. Should I need to record
0: it? And I wonder if that's the same if you go to a concert and you're taking a video.
1: Why so never watch them again?
0: You never watch them again.
1: Yeah, rather than like absorbing with your eyes.
0: In the moment.
1: Being in the moment, experiencing the music.
0: Yeah.
1: As music was created to be
0: so
1: received.
0: It's known as photo-taking impairment, the effect, and it occurs...
1: This makes so much sense.
0: Just basically, like we said, because you just leave
1: you're
0: it over...
1: You're not in the moment.
0: Yeah, you leave it over to the camera, the phone.
1: I try to practice because I know Alzheimer's slimy grip is coming for me.
0: Yeah.
1: I try to practice... repetition.
0: Right.
1: So I'll go...
2: If you want to remember
1: 514,
2: something.
1: 514, 514, 514.
2: Yeah. 514, I literally had to remember to turn off the hose last night.
1: Hose
2: and
1: off.
2: I walked into the house thinking about it and I started saying out loud, turn off the tap, turn off the tap, turn off the tap. My daughter said I was losing my mind.
1: Yeah.
2: Turn off the tap. They're like, what? And I was like, wait, turn off the tap, turn off the tap. Until I'd turned off the tap, because I know if I walk into the house thinking, turn off the tap.
1: Yeah.
2: The tap's not getting turned off.
1: Mine's, if I've used the oven and I know I'm going out, I'll turn off the oven, turn off the wall and I'll say... The oven's off at the wall. I don't live with anyone. But I'll say, it's like so I can say it and it's real rather than just my brain accepting that my brain's going to remember it. But I'm bad with the screenshots.
0: Yeah, well, don't bother.
1: Don't bother, it doesn't help.
0: But then when you forget your car park, you go onto your phone and it's there.
1: Because you're like,
0: sure. So do bother.
1: But the car park's something you don't really need to remember.
0: No.
1: Whereas a live concert, you'll want to.
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7: 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No delays yet on the urban motorways. State Highway 1 is slowing well. State Highway 2 starting to build a moderate patch through Silverstream. 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
1: I have made what I think could be one of the most incredible purchases I've ever made in my life.
0: Oh God, is this more taxidermy?
1: No taxidermy. I've had a good run in the op shops recently.
0: Okay.
1: And in the trade mes of New Zealand. And holy moly, this is incredible.
0: Sam Fender, Olivia Dean, ZM.

0: ZM, Fletch, Vaughn, and Hayley, the show. 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
1: Now, yesterday I had to pop to Spotlight because I'm working on my craft projects.
0: Here we go.
1: And over-ordered on some yarn. And rather than being wasteful, I was like, I've got the receipt. I'm going to take the unopened yarn back.
0: Hang on a second. You were at Spotlight. Did you buy me the big googly eyes for my...
1: Shit. Because I want to get. I literally was in the googly eye section, and I was like, "I was supposed to buy googly eyes for something," and I couldn't remember.
0: Yeah, because I want to put those giant googly eyes on my robot vacuum cleaner.
2: Yeah, great
0: idea.
2: So
0: it looks like it's human.
1: I'm going back, so I will next time. Because I literally
0: walked. Big ones.
1: Yes, I walked past the googly eyes, and I was like, "Why is that ringing a bell?" I'm supposed to be buying googly eyes for someone, and I didn't grab a pack. Anyway, so I went to Spotlight, and I was in Henderson in West Auckland, and I was like, "Do you know what I've been doing lately?" Just to sort of, because I'm, you know, having a bit of a slower routine, I've been just popping into the op shops. I'm having some good finds and whatnot. I love an op shop.
0: Yep.
1: Got a good eye for things. Had a great day in the op shops yesterday, and I found this ceramic vase that is like a type of ceramic that I've been collecting for a while, and blah, blah, blah. Anyway, so the vase is there.
0: Is it another ceramic? Is it another ceramic that looks like fruit or vegetable?
1: Yeah, it is.
0: Here we go.
1: It is. It's called the type of ceramic is called Majolica, but it's like it's a way that they do it. Anyway, so I get home yesterday, and I was like, "Wow, jackpot hath been hit."
0: Did you find another taxidermy piece of crap?
1: No. Dude,
0: by the way, did you see the story? Somebody purchased a fox head. This is in the UK.
1: I have a fox head.
0: It was £50. They got it, but it's apparently worth $60,000 because it's an extinct tiger.
1: It's ugly as all hell, but what is it? It's worth New Zealand.
0: It's worth like $120,000.
1: Should I get mine checked?
0: On market.
1: No, mine are just little.
2: What kind of extinct tiger is it? It's not the Tasmanian tiger.
0: It is, well, it was, they thought it was a fox head.
2: Yeah.
0: The true identity was discovered. It's a Thasaline head?
2: Yeah, Tasmanian tiger.
0: Okay.
1: Putting out fire with Thasaline. That's a David Bowie stupid reference.
0: Okay.
1: Sorry about that. Yeah.
0: So it's a Thasaline. It's worth, if you've got one of these, or you know some old person or some deranged taxidermy
1: friend.
0: Collector.
1: Deranged taxidermy friend.
0: It could be worth a lot of money. Apparently,
1: no taxidermy for me yesterday.
0: Apparently, the last known Thasaline. Am I saying that right? Yeah, and it died.
1: Wow.
0: It was in the Tasmania Zoo.
1: Well, I've been looking this morning on Trade Me at a cobra. We'll come back to that.
0: Of course you have.
1: So anyway, so this style of ceramic, I was really stoked about it because I have some more and I was looking at it. I was like, I'll just have a little look on Trade Me to see if there's any more Majolica ceramics.
0: Yeah.
1: Stumbling around ceramics, you know, the algorithm's feeding me things and I find the greatest thing I've ever seen in my life. It's from the 1980s, from a Japanese ceramic house. And it is a soup serving vessel, right? It's for the kitchen.
0: Okay.
1: Soup serving vessel.
2: I just don't have enough soup to warrant a specific vessel.
0: No,
2: I'm happy with a bowl or a pot, you know.
1: It's a three-parter. You have a platter on the bottom. You have the vessel itself
0: and
1: a ladle.
0: It stacks.
1: Right, it stacks. The plate on the bottom.
2: Around the bottom.
1: We won't be able to because the plate on the bottom, I'm about to show you, but the plate on the bottom, to describe it, has ceramic vegetables around it.
0: Oh, yeah.
1: Which
0: she
1: you
0: loves
1: know
0: that.
1: I collect. Glass and ceramic fruit and vegetables.
0: Yep.
1: The ladle handle is an asparagus.
0: Oh, God.
1: And the actual soup vessel is a full pig. It's a pig.
0: Hayley, that is terrible.
1: This is
0: the best thing
1: I've ever bought in my entire life. Look at that. That is a pig. And you open them up and you fill them with soup and you ladle them out with asparagus.
0: Yeah, okay.
1: Look at it.
0: It's
1: amazing.
2: So you purchased this?
1: Yeah, he's got asparagus and an apple in his mouth.
0: Do you ask how much you paid for this?
1: It's not about the money.
2: So that's the plate without
1: the
2: pig on
1: plate.
2: It.
1: It's got carrots, turnips, asparagus.
0: And it's all ceramic.
1: It's all
0: ceramic, the Majolica style.
1: I thought she had a soup pig.
0: I thought she had good taste.
1: This is incredible. Carwin's shaking it. This is amazing.
2: I don't know where
1: context,
2: it goes. Like,
1: center.
2: What's the aesthetic?
1: Front and center, I think. I think centre table piece.
0: Right, okay.
2: Okay.
1: Look at this.
2: Yeah.
0: Right, how's that saving going for your reno?
1: I never said I was saving, did I?
2: She never made that financial obligation.
1: I put words in my mouth.
0: I think she did make that claim on the radio.
1: No,
2: you found this in a West Auckland
1: No, this one I found on Tradmire.
2: Oh, this is on Tradmire.
1: On Tradmire.
2: And immediately purchased.
1: After I caught the West Auckland op shop bug.
2: Wait, so where's that got to come from?
1: Auckland.
2: Oh, okay. I thought I was just giving big Herman the German, you've purchased something in Christchurch and handing it to Auckland.
1: Now, I am going to need your help. This is from Gore. No, it's phenomenal. I can't wait to fill him with soup.
2: What kind of soup? I mean, he's asparagus heavy. Can you even make an asparagus soup?
1: I don't want chunk in the bits. It's going to have to be a runny soup.
2: A runny soup.
1: A tomato or a pumpkin.
2: Lovely.
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8: Got an unreliable outboard? Good morning. State Highway 2, moderate through Silverstream. You're going to hit traffic at Kennedy Good again at Melling Link, flowing well from Putsoni. No delays on State Highway 1. The urban motorway is starting to build there from Bowen Street. A reminder, we do have roadworks State Highway 59 through Paikakiriki. 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
0: We've got the Olivia Dean ticket blitz starting soon. 7 until 5 every single hour. A double pass to Olivia Dean. But next on the show, the top 6.
2: Yeah, the top 6 places to camp in Hamilton if R&V does indeed move to Hamilton.
1: Rumoured.
0: The latest rumour.
2: Rumoured.
1: Did Benny let something slip?
0: Yeah, she kind of alluded to Hamilton in an interview yesterday.
1: Was like,
0: Hamilton.
1: Whoops.
0: No vines there.
2: No vines.
0: The top 6 next. 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
2: Don't stop around here.
3: God, he's good.
2: He's good. I could explain what's been happening over the last hour. It would be lost on you. Just know that Fletch is in his prime right now.
3: Like Captain.
2: Like the last 50 minutes.
0: Yeah.
2: He's really proven why he's the best in the business.
0: Now, yesterday it was the lovely Benet.
2: And look, he won't even take a compliment. He's straight on to the next thing.
3: He's like business. He's got his eye on the clock.
2: Benny's been announced for Rhythm and Vines and is doing the media rounds and has hinted.
0: Rhythm and Alps, Vaughn.
3: Rhythm and Alps.
0: Rhythm and Alps.
2: Rhythm and Alps.
0: And talked about Rhythm
2: and
0: Vines.
3: Yeah.
0: Yes.
2: Look, if it's Alps or it's Vines.
3: Hamilton's got neither.
0: We're very excited.
2: Hamilton's zero of both.
0: We're very excited. We announced the Rhythm and Alps lineup yesterday. Rhythmandalps.co.nz for your tickety wickedies. This is one of my most favourite spots, Cadrona Valley.
3: Yeah, so
0: in this country. It's so lovely.
2: Yeah.
0: But she was interviewed yesterday, and the topic went on to
2: what's going to happen when it leaves Rhythm, when Rhythm and Vines leaves Gisborne. Waiohika Estate. Down in Gisborne, and she kind of gave Hamilton the nod. It might be happening in the Tron.
0: Yeah, that's kind of what she alluded to. Yeah,
2: it's quite central. I thought Taupo would be a great spot for it because you get your get your Wellingtons, you get your Aucklands, beautiful. There's the lake, there's the swimming, it's nice and hot in summer.
0: And there's like
2: there's the Kaimana War horses,
0: and there's some accommodation if you don't want to go in a tent.
3: Yeah. We'll literally go stay at the Quest or something.
2: She reckons Hamilton. So I've got the top six places to camp in Hamilton for Rhythm and Vines. Number six on the list, it's got to be the Botanical Gardens.
0: Oh, we're not having
3: the Botanical Gardens.
0: We're not having those people ruin the lovely
3: the ruckus people at the Egyptian.
2: Those people, he said, as he sort of like ushered away the peasants.
0: We've all been born. We know what those 18-year-olds get up to. When they have three cans.
2: Oh, yeah. We don't want them fornicating in the fern house.
3: God, no. Not in the Egyptian setup. We're not having that.
2: And maybe
0: we're
2: not.
0: The giant wheelbarrow ruined.
3: Yeah, exactly.
2: Yeah.
3: Imagine they'll be bloody. Oh, look at the trees moving.
2: Yeah, hallucinating. They'll freak out. They'll burn down the movie trees. Okay, next one. Number five on the list.

0: cost you a fortune.
1: They got spare beds there. You could just pop in.
0: No,
1: owie, owie.
0: Famously, famously short of beds.
1: Okay.
2: Well, especially now we've got the flu. All this flu going around.
1: Huge
2: late
1: flu.
2: Yeah, everyone's slammed.
0: Late flu. Late flu. We haven't even accounted for the incoming bird flu.
1: Oh, I don't want that either of them.
0: Ah, just take me now. Number three on the list of the top six places to camp.
1: You're hitting me in the back of the head with a rock.
0: Top six places to camp for R&V in Hamilton. Garden Place. Right in the middle of town there.
2: Well, it's in the name, isn't it? Garden. Beautiful. Garden.
1: I haven't been to Garden Place.
0: It's mostly cobblestones and like bricks and tiles now. There's not a lot of garden.
1: Great. Great.
0: It is weird. I grew up calling this place Garden Place, but it's not like really garden.
1: It's no greenery.
0: Yeah, this is the odd tree.
2: Yeah.
0: Hard under sleep. Good for your back, though.
1: Yeah.
0: Sleeping on a nice firm surface.
1: Yeah, it is good for you.
0: Number two on the list of the top six places to camp for R&V in Hamilton, Claudelin Showgrounds, where I think it probably will be held should it happen in Hamilton.
1: Yeah. I've marched there a number of times. Good place.
2: And again, this isn't anything official. This is just Benny yesterday saying in an interview, this is where she thinks
1: it may be. Imagine people listening to Hamilton now, the mayor's like, huh?
0: The mayor would be stoked. Oh, would you?
1: What?
0: Would you be stoked to have it? Hamilton's pretty quiet over summer, because I was thinking about Taupo super busy over summer because it's such a summer hotspot. Hamilton is a little bit quiet. Could do with the boost.
2: Mm. Yeah, nice.
0: And number one on the list of the top six places to camp for R&V in Hamilton, Ian and Christine's farm, my parents' place.
1: Are you offering that up officially?
2: Oh, my God, that's too far to walk after.
0: To be totally honest, if you asked them nice, I reckon, and if you flirted with them a little bit, I reckon Dad would probably give you a ride.
1: You get the girlies out there in their summer short shorts.
0: Yeah. He'd be like, oh, I've got room for 100 of you. All right, you.
2: And your mum would be rolling her eyes. Good luck to you, Ian.
0: And someone would be like, you're only picking girls. And he's like, yeah, well, the rest of you can bloody walk, can't you?
1: Oh, we can't have these lovely ladies. Girls will get cold.
0: Yeah, lovely ladies. What are you wearing? It's going to get bloody freezing cold. That's today's top six.
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6: 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Now we've got a slow patch there on the Urban Motorway. You're going to hit traffic from Murphy Street, State Highway 1, moderate from Glenside through to Johnsonville, State Highway 2, moderate through Upper Hutton Silverstream, again from Kennedy Good. It slows down at Melling Link, flowing well from Petone. 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
10: Partly cloudy for Wellington with isolated showers. We've got southerly winds dying out, a high of 12 and 7 the overnight low. Tomorrow partly cloudy, chance of showers and 13.
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10: Atu Maria, good morning. In this update, a review into Mount Maunganui's deadly landslide in January says the six deaths at the beachside holiday park could have been prevented. It found Tauranga City Council had been warned about the risk for decades. Local Government Minister Simon Watts.
11: My expectation as local government minister is that the council gets on with implementation of those recommendations. That's something that I'll be monitoring closely.
10: A health and safety warning is being issued as Major Crimes Act changes kick in, expanding citizens' arrest powers with a focus on retail crime. The Institute of Directors says board should be looking closely at the risks for both staff and customers before anyone steps in. Know Your Stuff says fewer people are being sold mystery substances, with a record 92% of drugs checked, like MDMA and ketamine, matching what users thought they were. That's up from just 69% in 2021. And tennis player Nick Kyrgios has tested positive to using cocaine. The 31-year-old Australian's been suspended after failing a drugs test on June 22 at an ATP tournament in Mallorca. Saddle up and shop Noel Leeming's anniversary sale now for big deals, daily clues and winning wheel prizes. 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
12: Thank you, Bryn. Good morning. Welcome to the show. Fletch, Vaughn and Hayley, 2 minutes past seven. The Olivia Dean Ticket Blitz. We're going to kick it off soon. Every hour from now until 5 o'clock, we've got a double pass to Olivia Dean's show at the Western Springs Bill. We've got a bowl. Mm. By the way, New Zealand, we've got a bowl.
13: Got a bowl.
12: Now. I mean, we've always
13: had Plymouth. We've had some bowls.
12: We've had the bowl of Brooklyn's and New Plymouth for a long time.
13: Yeah, but we had the bowl that you used to vomit into when you're sick, and then mum would also use for instant pudding.
14: Yeah.
13: Yes.
14: The jelly bowl.
12: Yeah, there was never, yeah.
13: We've done that, eh? We've talked. Yeah. We've done that phone before, eh? What was your spew bowl also?
12: Yeah.
13: Good stuff.
12: Yeah. Just whatever
13: we'll
12: was handy.
13: We'll do that again one day.
12: I'm sure. But now we've got the Western Springs Bowl and tickets for Olivia Dean's show, which will be on the 17th of October. It's a Saturday. Go on sale today at midday, the rest of the tickets. But today on ZM, every hour until 5, a double pass up for grabs. The first one is coming up soon. Listen out for the activator. First caller through. When you hear that, you get the double pass.
14: Also coming up in studio, Pax Asadi to talk about a TV show that I'm on.
13: Oh,
12: yes.
13: Really?
14: I'm on.
12: And I believe
13: that's actually the way to get an interview in studio. You've just got to cast Hayley in one of your TV shows.
14: Let it be known. But when I say I'm on it, I'm really on it.
12: Also, coming up, we've got your chance to win. ZM Tosses returns. Your chance to win cash at 8 o'clock this morning. But next on the show, Australia have come together to vote for their favourite TV shows.
14: Oh, yeah.
12: Over the years.
14: Well, they just had the Logie Awards.
13: Of all time.
12: Of all time.
14: Oh, of all time.
12: And we thought, let's do this for New Zealand.
14: I mean, you got your classics, but there's some hidden gems in there too.
12: You do.
14: Are we including Xena?
12: Yes.
14: Technically.
12: Yeah.
13: Made here.
12: Let's discuss next. Olivia Dean, Man I Need.

0: It's Olivia Dean, Man I Need, and it's the Olivia Dean Ticket Blitz Day. It's kicked off, the first activator, minutes away.
1: Not yet.
0: I mean, it's kicked off.
1: Not yet.
0: Time-wise.
1: Oh, Flight of the Conchords. But again.
0: Okay.
1: But again.
0: So, Australia have voted their favourite TV shows of all time. And we thought we must do our very own list here.
1: Yeah.
0: New Zealand's favourite TV shows of all time.
1: Yeah.
0: Oh, Flight of the Conchords.
1: Flight of the Conchords. But...
0: Oh!
1: Pitched to New Zealand, and New Zealand said no, so they took it to America to HBO. Still a New Zealand show?
0: Yeah, okay, so just quickly, the Australian list of their all-time favourite TV shows, Kath and Kim was number one.
1: Oh, Look at Moy.
0: Followed by Home and Away.
1: Great show, actually really great, and launched the career of so many amazing Hollywood stars.
0: So many. There was a number three there, third most popular show, A Country Practice. That was 80s into the early 90s.
2: I remember as a kid, my nan watched it.
0: Yeah, and Blue Heelers, I remember.
2: Blue Heelers was a classic. Didn't Blue Heelers have a cranker of a theme song?
1: Yes.
0: Packed to the Rafters.
1: Oh, Packed to the Rafters is so good.
0: McLeod's Daughters, All Saints. Bluey is number eight.
2: Well deserved.
0: Neighbours.
1: Some good ones.
0: Neighbours at nine, which is surprising.
1: Yeah, Neighbours isn't as good as Home Alone.
0: And Countdown.
1: The game show.
0: It was a music show.
1: Oh, a music
0: on
1: show.
0: The ABC.
1: Yeah, right.
0: So that is kind of what Australians voted as their all-time favourite TV shows.
1: God, Australia's got some good ones, like Wentworth.
0: They do. Yeah, that's not on the list, eh?
1: Yeah, it's so good.
0: Okay, so...
1: Led by a Kiwi.
0: We need New Zealand's... all-time favourite TV shows. We need you to text us now. 9696. What is your all-time favourite New Zealand TV show?
1: Flight of the Conchords, Brotown, Wellington Paranormal.
2: I saw AI-generated Brotown the other day.
1: Really?
0: What?
2: Like, they took a Brotown scene and I just fed it into AI and it kind of made it modern animation. I was just like, I'd forgotten about Brotown.
0: Yeah.
1: Are we going to do limited series? Because we do those well. Top of the Lake,
0: yep.
1: Outrageous Fortune, Broken Wood Mysteries, Country Calendar, Shorty Streets, obviously in there.
2: Golden Boy, obviously. Are we doing scripted or are we just doing shows in general?
1: I think any shows.
0: The 6 o'clock news.
1: Yeah, Golden Boy.
2: Food in a Minute with Alison Goff.
0: No, that was an ad.
2: That was an advertorial.
0: It wasn't a television show.
1: Golden Boy.
2: No one's saying Golden Boy, Hayley.
1: I've heard Golden Boy at least six
2: times.
1: Stop
2: promoting your short-lived sitcom.
1: Have you been paying attention? Great Kiwi Bake Off. Seven Days.
0: Again, no one's saying your shows. But yeah. Seven Days is legendary. That's a Kiwi classic.
1: What now?
0: Are we taking...
2: What now?
0: Yeah, what now?
2: Who didn't call 0800-001-001 on a Sunday morning and get the too busy call and just like...
1: One of my proudest achievements, my marching team got on What Now.
0: Did it?
1: We did a little display, you know?
0: Did you?
1: Oh, yeah, bring some awareness.
0: I could never get through on 0800-001-001.
2: Yeah. And
1: really?
2: Then we went on
1: Siobhan
2: What Now.
1: Siobhan Ruakiri ignored you.
0: Yeah, we went on What Now once and we got gunned.
1: What about... Oh, no. No.
2: Siobhan Ruakiri was worth getting up at whatever time. I don't care how old you are.
0: Vaughn, you weren't even a child.
2: No, I know I wasn't.
1: Play school?
0: Play
1: that was Australian, but our New Zealand one, we had Manu.
2: Manu, Jemima, Big Ted, Little Ted and Humpty.
0: What about Lotto? Jemima. What about the Lotto draw?
2: Yeah, I mean, that's had some legendary episodes.
1: Great for some, for
0: okay,
1: sure.
0: Okay, well, I mean, it's not going to be an official scientific study here, but if you text in 9696, what is your vote for New Zealand's all-time best TV show? Did we even mention Eating Me to Your Lunch and Havoc and Newsboy?
2: Oh,
0: the classics.
1: Being Eve from back in the day.
2: Being Eve was great because New Zealand just didn't do like tween or teenage
1: the
2: shows.
1: The Tribe had many seasons.
0: Yeah.
1: For the tweens.
0: What about Power Rangers? Because that was technically filmed here.
2: It was an American production with...
0: Yep.
1: Yeah.
2: I only just learned about Power Rangers recently is all the fight scenes.
1: McPhail and Gatsby were the
2: Japanese show. Every time they're wearing the helmets and they're fighting and stuff, that's from the original Japanese show.
1: Nick Sampson and Kim Crossman weren't actually doing
2: the fights.
1: They
2: put the helmets on, but then the fights were from the Japanese show.
0: Goodness me.
1: Gosh.
0: Outrageous Fortune. There's so many.
1: Yeah.
0: 0800 dials at M. You can text through 9696. And then we'll come back next. And I think we've got to somehow order all of these text messages.
1: That sounds like a Vaughn problem.
0: Sounds like a Vaughn thing.
1: Yeah.
2: I'm dealing with the text. I can do that. Yeah, let's. Yeah.
1: Educators. Oh, Wellington Paranormal. There's so many.
0: Keep your texts coming in, 9696. What is the best New Zealand TV show of all time? Ariana Grande, is it M?

0: Ariana Grande on ZM, Fleach Vaughan and Hayley the Activator for our Ticket Blitz. Coming up soon. Yeah. Minutes away. If you want to win a free double pass to see Olivia Dean.
1: There she is. Now, right now we're talking about the best TV shows of all time in New Zealand, because Australia's compiled their list.
0: Yeah, Kath and Kim is Australia's number one favourite TV show of all time.
1: Iconic.
0: Yep, and completely agree.
1: Going through this, I'm ready to watch Kath and Kim again, and I'm ready to watch Outrageous Fortune again. I've got some theme songs to support our bit.
2: Okay, great.
0: Okay, text messages coming in. Vaughan, what have we got?
2: I'm currently compiling the list to see what is the most popular. Worth a shout out, though. Somebody, I assume Clark Gayford's messaged in here, that one where Clark Gayford moves houses.
1: No, because he screws us every morning.
2: Yeah, I'm trying to get in. There's a stop, and there's orange lights, and there's a big.
1: A little behind the scenes for you. Every morning when Vaughan and I come late because there's a house moving, we always take a picture of it and send it to the group chat saying,
2: "God damn Clark Gayford."
0: I don't think he's hosting the show
1: he's
0: anymore.
1: He's not even hosting it. Andy
2: Ellis did the last series, eh?
0: Yeah.
2: I mean, by far and away, Outrageous Fortune is on the text machine.
1: Leave it with me.
2: Someone said Tux Wonder Dogs used to tickle a special part of my brain.
1: Yeah, it's pretty good, eh?
2: Yeah, learning about the dogs. Okay, so I've cranked it. I've screenshot everything. I've cranked it into our friend Claude, who's compiled the list.
0: Okay. Nice.
2: Top five. Almighty Johnsons.
1: Oh, really? Wow. Yep. Yeah, that was good, man.
0: I forgot about that.
1: They were the great gods of...
2: They were Nordic and European gods, and they were living in New Zealand in a flat for some reason.
0: That's right.
2: Police 10-7.
1: Recognise this man.
2: Yeah. Yeah. We're looking for this outrageous bastard mongrel.
1: Yes.
2: So they should have just let him say what he was really thinking.
0: I know.
2: Country Calendar in at
1: three.
2: Hang on.
1: Leave me with Country Calendar. I've got What Now going at the moment, but leave me with a bit of Country Calendar. Because this.
0: Yeah.
1: And Country Calendar is always literally the top show in New Zealand. It's the most watched show.
2: It's the longest running. You should go, if you are interested, you should go and watch those really old episodes. That they've gone through the archive and they've uploaded it to celebrate its anniversary. There are some phenomenal stories in there.
0: Well, there's some problematic old boys.
2: I don't think they've uploaded those ones.
1: Be careful, Fletch. I don't know if this is the explicit version of the Country Calendar theme.
2: Drops an F halfway through.
1: Yeah.
2: And not the F you're thinking, though.
1: No, the bad one.
2: So Country Calendar in third. Susie Cato. And at two.
0: Yes.
2: So anything Susie's World, Susie Cato's TV shows.
0: Yep.
2: But Outrageous Fortune by a mile. Other just outside, What Now, Shortland Street, someone said DOB Sports Cafe. Classic panel show.
0: Back in the day,
1: Can you bring up mine? Someone's recorded this off of a television. I really apologise about that.
2: Good stuff. Under the Mountain got a couple of.
0: I remember that.
1: That was so good.
2: Yeah, that was a good Morris G book.
1: Yeah,
0: it was.
2: The slug things lived under Rangitoto. Is that the story of Under the Mountain?
0: Shout out to whoever messaged in Pomp Comedy. It was stand-up,
2: but there was also like an interwoven story towards the end of it about like the behind the scenes of the comedy club.
1: The comedy,
0: And included Taika Waititi, Rhys Darby, Cal Wilson, Ewan Gilmore, Mike King.
2: Yeah.
0: Back in the day. And there were some legendary skit shows. There was a show called
2: Schizo, and then people were like, you can't call it that because of schizophrenia, so they just changed it to Skits, and that had Jermaine Clement. Taika Waititi was on there. Dave Fane.
1: Someone messaged in Billy T. James' show. I mean, now that's a classic.
2: That's going back.
1: Yeah. Someone said, what about Brotown?
2: Yeah, Brotown. Somebody said,
1: what was Brotown
2: Moon TV?
1: Made famous? Was it Skux? Brotown had one saying.
0: Yeah, I think Skux.
1: Was it Skux?
2: Might have been. Skux was floating around, but it might have taken it international. The Strip, somebody mentioned.
1: Oh, my
2: which
1: God.
2: Was a story about a woman who got her husband left her and she bought a Wellington male strip club. That was a really good show.
1: That
2: was back in the day. Someone said, does Flight of the Conchords count? Because technically an overseas production.
0: Yeah.
1: And New Zealand said no. Famously, that was one of the things.
2: I know.
1: We slept on that, didn't we?
2: Nick said not even hour was the breakdown.
0: Yeah, that's right.
1: Thank you. Yeah, thanks, not Nick. Even hour.
0: Somebody messaged and I was an extra on Almighty Johnson's. I played the guy at the bar who picked up Keisha Castle Hughes. My claim to fame, but also the thing that helped me realise very quickly that I'm a shit actor.
1: Yeah.
0: I've still got the clip somewhere and my wife gives me crap about it every time it comes out amongst friends. Oh, amazing.
2: That's good stuff.
0: Hello there.
1: Hi.
0: Do you want to go on a date with me?
1: Hello, Keisha.
2: That's pretty good acting.
1: I mean, whatever your character's name is. Someone said Go Girls better be on there. That was great.
0: And then they did a Go return. Girls? Yes.
1: They did Go Girls and then they did a later return. My friend Leon was
2: That's
1: on.
2: Right.
1: Ty was on and yeah, that was good. We've made some bloody good shows. John and Ben, no. Someone messaged in. That was my first dip into television.
2: It was your first
1: television.
2: Job. No one's mentioned Melody Rules.
1: Oh, my God.
2: There's an amazing podcast series. Did RNZ do it?
1: Yeah.
2: About Melody Rules. If you've never heard about it, New Zealand tried to do like this sitcom, and it was just like
1: a canned laughter sitcom with no money. She slams the door, and the wall goes woo, woo, woo, woo, woo, because it's made of cardboard.
2: Yeah.
1: I think you can watch an episode of it on the old... Is it NZ On Air website or film archive or something? And then there was a podcast about it.
2: Yeah. Who played Melody on Melody Rules?
1: But I don't know, but Jodie Rimmer was
2: Belinda
1: in
2: Todd?
1: It. Jodie Rimmer was in Melody Rules and it's phenomenal.
2: We really go
1: so
2: to the
1: what about Gloss? Taskmaster? Yeah, we do a very good Taskmaster.
2: Do a great Taskmaster.
1: And Taskmaster UK says that we're one of the best in the world.
0: Oh,
1: second
0: look at
1: only
0: that.
1: To them. Yeah.
0: Look at that.
1: Crazy Bake Off hasn't come up.
0: Crazy that no show that Hayley's been in has come
1: crazy
0: up, actually.
1: Golden Boy and crazy, paying attention aren't on here.
0: Yeah.
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5: 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Good morning. The Urban Motorway is heavy from Hill Street. State Highway 1 slow from Tawa through to Johnsonville. State Highway 2 moderate through Upper Hutt and Silverstream. Heavy from Kennedy Good through to Melling. Moderate to heavy from Putoni. 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
19: Let's go!
0: Well, Olivia Dean will be in New Zealand Saturday the 17th of October, midday today. Tickets go on sale to see her live at the Western Springs Bowl in Auckland. And the Olivia Dean Ticket Blitz is back. Did this a few weeks ago.
1: Yeah.
0: And it's back.
1: Bigger venue.
0: Yeah, every single hour until 5 o'clock, we have a double pass up for grabs. Briar.
20: Oh my gosh.
0: First caller through, you've won a double pass to see Olivia Dean. Congratulations.
20: Woo! Oh, thank you so much.
1: You're welcome.
0: Did you miss out on tickets first time round?
20: Yes, and the second time and yesterday.
1: Jesus,
0: yeah, I know. People are going crazy. Like, that's why you need to be online at midday if you don't have tickets, because they're going to go crazy.
1: Or on the phone.
0: Yeah.
20: Oh my gosh.
0: Well done, Briar.
1: Who are you taking with you, Briar?
20: My twin sister.
1: Oh my god, you're a twin! I always wanted to be a twin.
20: Thank you so much.
1: Oh my god, you're a sweetie, Briar. Have the best time and be sure to look out for Vaughan. He'll be there.
2: I'll be there.
20: Thank you.
0: Your chance again. After 8, listen for the activator every hour until 5 o'clock, the Olivia Dean Ticket Blitz. Next on the show,
1: lovely Paxasati is coming in to talk about his show that I am in. All of me. All of me is in this show.
2: Really? Yeah.
0: Did you know this? There's, all of Hayley.
2: There's Nungers.
1: Boobies. Let's talk to Pax next.
0: Somba. Is it him?

0: 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Heads or tails, it's super simple. We'll give you $100 to start with.
1: I've got
0: if
1: coin.
0: You get through, and then you just double it. Keep going as long as you want.
1: Okay, can we just pause?
0: Mm.
1: So the highest that Brie and Clint have gone to is 1,600. Our highest is 800.
0: Yes.
1: Yesterday, Vaughn and I genuinely played.
0: Yep.
1: I got to $3,200. No, 3,000.
2: No, you got to 6,400.
1: $6,400.
0: Yeah, you weren't actually winning anything, so it didn't matter.
2: No, but she was calling it.
0: I know.
1: Yeah.
2: And then guess what?
0: What?
2: She lost all of her actual money.
0: But the thing
1: to
0: is,
1: get 12.
0: Was, there was no actual money there that you could win,
1: no, I know,
0: so you
1: but
0: would never
1: if
0: have
1: I
0: gone.
1: I had have been doing it.
0: Yeah.
1: That's where I. But then I would have lost it.
0: And then you would have lost
1: it. I got to six.
0: I know. Well, your chance to pull through and play this morning at 8 o'clock. Let's bring him in.
1: Come on, Pax. For God's sake, we're literally live on air. Don't say anything problematic. We're live. Come in. You're bloody late.
3: Am I?
1: Yeah, do you want this
0: one here?
1: Here?
0: Yeah, get on that mic there.
1: Am I?
3: My email said 7:35. What's the time?
0: 7:30.
1: Oh, nah.
3: It's 5 minutes early, 5 minutes late, and you're
1: on
3: guys
1: time
3: lying.
1: Is late.
4: If you're early, you're late.
1: You're never going to make it in this industry. Do you want some headphones? You're good to raw dog it.
3: I'll they're not plugged in, but I'll chuck them on.
1: Just to feel the part. You've done radio before.
3: Where do I shove this?
1: In that hole. Pax has actually done radio before. Can you believe it? Hated
3: I used
1: it,
3: to
1: you?
3: Work in this industry.
1: Yeah.
0: Mm.
1: How long did that last?
3: God, it went well.
1: He didn't like the text machine.
0: You didn't like the text machine?
3: Yeah, they were mean to me.
1: Do you know when I took this
3: they
1: job?
3: They said, bring the old guy back.
1: Yeah. When I took this job, Pax said to
4: Hayley
1: me,
4: gets that
1: don't
4: too.
1: Read the text machine. No, I don't. Famously don't. They're
3: Hayley
1: like,
3: was
1: we
3: like,
1: love
3: it's
1: you.
3: Fine. They think I'm awesome.
1: Yeah, I'm like, oh my God, what? They were so mean to you. That's crazy. Hi, now, hi,
3: they didn't
1: Pax.
3: Say racial slurs to you?
1: Crazily not.
3: It's so annoying.
1: I keep reminding them I'm Māori. No racism.
3: They're like, we love that about you.
1: Yeah, they're like, Te Māori Ora. Te Māori Ora, girl. Hi, Pax. Now, you're here to talk about a couple of things.
3: Can I just say, what time did you guys expect me?
1: Well, on air at 7:31, which it is now, which will be a 7:25.
3: I'll show you my email after this.
1: Listen, you're here, and this has brought a great energy.
3: Thank you.
1: Now, we've literally been talking about great TV shows of time.
3: Oh.
1: In New Zealand, because Australia can pull
3: in New Zealand.
1: Kath and Kim at the top of Australia's list. Our text machine said Outrageous Fortune number one.
0: Yeah.
1: What would be your... Are you chewing gum? For God's sake.
4: Oh, my God.
1: Give it
4: here. No wonder Georgie Fenn was so mean to you.
3: We were going to say the station.
1: It's not the colour of your skin, bro. It's your
3: just your
1: attitude.
3: Unprofessionalism.
1: Anyway.
3: It's just you're an asshole. Sorry, we're live. I'm so sorry. I shouldn't have said
1: ass.
3: You can
1: say I'll asshole.
3: Say it again. I'm so sorry.
1: We're talking TV shows.
3: Yeah. Outrageous Fortune is absolutely up there.
1: The text machine just said something so mean to me, by the way, because you invited that.
3: Is it a racial slur?
1: No.
3: Is it a Pakistani racial slur?
1: Just that they wish that the show had never changed. Anyway. Arguably.
0: We've got the funniest listeners.
1: We do have the funniest listeners.
3: They crack up.
1: TV shows, we're talking your TV show, Settling.
3: Yeah.
1: Which you've written with your friend and collaborator, Hannah Marshall.
3: I did.
1: It's out now.
3: It's out now. Tonight will be, if you watch linear television, your dentures are in the bathroom and...
0: Vaughn, Vaughn still watches linear television.
4: I'll crank a little bit of that.
3: Yeah. Do you?
4: But I watch it via the app on the smart TV.
3: Yeah, that's not
4: I took the aerial off the roof.
3: Yeah. That's not what I mean. But, I mean, if you want to watch it through that medium, then it's on tonight at 8:30.
1: Okay.
3: Or
0: on
3: you can... On
0: three.
3: Or you can go on the 3Now app and watch a chunk of 4 episodes that already exist on the app.
1: In that chunk of 4 episodes, I believe my episode...
3: Numero 30
1: is up because I did receive a couple of messages.
3: It is up. Oh boy, it's up.
0: Okay, so firstly, tell us what the show's about.
1: Yes.
3: So the show is about Hannah and I's character, Sal and Harry, who are two 30-something-year-olds, mid-30-something-year-olds whose lives are not going particularly great, especially in the love arena of their life.
1: Right.
3: And when they were teenagers, they made the classic pact that a lot of us have made or have seen others make, where we say, hey, if we're 35 or 40 and we're still single, let's get together and get married.
1: I did that with my bestie.
3: Yeah. So they get to 35, they see each other at a high school reunion, their lives are pretty average, and they decide, and they remember the pact, and they decide, and after some drunken shenanigans, they realize they made the pact, and then the next day they do it.
1: Yeah.
3: And they get married.
0: Wow.
3: Without right. love, without any like romantic spark, without any like, oh my God, I need you in my life. Just practical.
1: One.
3: Let's do this. It'll make our life better. We could buy a house. It'll get my mum off my back. All yeah. that stuff.
1: Okay, so enter Hayley Sproul.
3: Woo!
1: Enter all of Hayley Sproul. I get an email. Well, I actually auditioned for a bigger role.
4: So you threw it. So you didn't get it, and he threw you a bone.
1: And he chucked me a bone, being like, come on, Bake Off.
4: Chew on this, pig.
1: Yeah, come on. Basically, he said, which ones of my friends have a honking set of tits that we can get on camera?
3: Yeah.
1: Sproul to the rescue.
3: It was you and one other person.
1: Yeah. Oh, yeah, yeah.
3: Yeah, yeah.
4: Wait, who? Who else has got?
3: I don't want to say the name.
1: Okay, yeah. Okay, yeah. So, and I get the brief, and yeah. it is to come and be a hookup, like a Tinder hookup date
3: yeah.
1: with you.
3: Yes.
1: She's a sexually liberated individual
4: oh,
1: who
4: right.
1: is basically coming in. And Pax had heard about, you know, post-breakup, Sproul.
3: Yeah. We all did.
1: Yeah. She made a show about
3: She's doing the rounds.
1: Yeah, she is doing the rounds. And I come in and I'm your date, and I'm there to just sort of spice things up for you.
3: Yeah.
1: As a newly married man, but in a loveless
3: yeah
1: marriage.
3: I mean I don't think I'm giving away too much. The hook of the episode is that the person who hooks me up with this person is my wife
1: yeah.
3: because we're in a loveless marriage
1: yeah.
3: it's a marriage based on friendship because we were friends in,
1: yes.
3: in high school
1: yeah. yeah
3: but she's like, hey, I'm gonna be your ultimate wingman and I'm
1: yeah.
3: gonna get, and I'm gonna hook you up
1: yeah
3: and then and into Hayley Sproul.
1: So I get an email saying you know, will you what how much of yourself will you be comfortable? And I said, you know, underwear's fine. They were like, yeah, it's like broadcast television. You know, even your bloody...
4: No nipples.
1: Yeah, no nipples, no fadge.
3: Right.
1: And I was like...
4: Wait, so you're out there with your boo and your bra.
1: So I go to this fitting and they're like, it's got to be like overtly she
3: yeah.
1: is a provocative woman.
3: Yeah.
1: And this bustier, which I will say, I had to thumb the girls into to make sure there was no nipple. And we
3: yeah.
1: had an intimacy coordinator on the show
3: yeah.
1: to work with Pax and I. But
3: for
1: Pax
3: those
1: and
3: who
1: I
3: don't, for those who don't know, that kind of sounds a bit random. An intimacy coordinator is there. They're not there to make sure that you're feeling real.
1: Hot.
3: Like, yeah, they're not
1: no,
3: there
1: to
3: increase
1: sure that,
3: the intimacy.
4: She's
1: the
4: just there to step in case you get a boner over
1: well,
4: Hayley.
1: No.
3: Well, I mean,
1: kind of.
3: That's part of the job. Yeah, yeah,
1: so,
3: that's part of the job.
1: They usually will choreograph the scene so that the two actors, you know, it's business.
3: It's about safety.
1: Pax and I are so close. We have a game called Find the Nipple. We
3: yeah.
1: poke each other's nipple and be like, you missed it.
3: Yeah.
1: So we'd said to her, we're fine without this. So her only job on set was to call cut when my nipples came out. Because they are sitting just in here. And she'd be like, I think we'll go again. I think we might need to go again on that one. Let me go again. Anyway, so
4: tuck
1: I burst my shirt open and you'll see.
4: Wow.
1: Mucho Sproul on top of Mucho Pax.
3: I mean, Hayley and I are very close and we spent a lot of time together on the set of Bake Off.
1: Which, by the way, got no votes for Best New Zealand Show on our text machine.
3: Really?
1: Second time it's been rude to me today.
4: Got a couple of racial slurs, though.
1: Yeah. First Mads, then Pax. Jesus.
4: Tell that brown man to stop eating cakes.
1: Yeah.
3: We are very close, but and we played Find the Nipple, which is like you only play when you have a closeness.
1: Yeah.
3: But there's a moment in the scene where Hayley's character rips open my shirt with her bare hands and then rips open her own shirt with her bare hands, or is it the other way around? But my character is meant to look down at her chest and go, whoa. And the first take we did, it was just a real whoa.
1: Yeah,
3: it was just,
1: whoa.
3: I haven't seen Hayley for a while and I was like, whoa.
1: And I put on some weight yeah. and it all mostly gone to the
3: okay, all right.
4: Wow, well,
1: good
4: there you
1: casting.
4: Go. That's really a reason to watch alone, isn't
1: yeah,
4: it?
1: Yeah, there you go. Let alone the great
3: just,
1: writing.
3: Even if you want to, just go to that episode. Skip forward a bit.
4: Find that one.
3: Find that
1: show.
3: One.
4: You shouldn't have told them what episode it was. It's in there somewhere.
3: It's in there somewhere. It's
1: oh, I come back. Yeah.
3: It's episode. She comes back. Ep 6.
1: So it is.
3: Booty out.
1: It is on 3 now. If you
3: 3
1: want
3: now.
1: Watch
3: go on 3 now on the app. Watch the eps or wait like a.
1: Yes.
3: Crazy person and watch them on linear. But
1: yes.
3: Do whatever you
4: love.
3: Please.
1: Now before you go. I did you a favour. I mean, you paid me, but we need a favour from you. The nation loves Pek Society. Unless you were listening to you on Georgie Fem and texting into the Georgie Fem.
3: A very specific, like 0.8% of the country's population listeners. Hates me.
4: If you love electronic dance music, you might not like Pat.
3: That's okay. If you're a tradie, you might not like Pat.
4: If you're currently sucking down a white monster and you're thinking, man, that's in the spot, you probably don't
3: you
4: like
3: probably
4: PAX.
3: Don't like me.
1: Well, next Friday, PAX, on the 28th, that's Daffodil Day.
0: Yes, and we're running our ANZ donation station. We're raising money.
1: We're wanting to raise so much money, and what we're doing is we're doing the Sky Tower drop. We are getting pulled up to 53 stories high, and then we're getting dropped down. That's us, that's Fletch and Vaughan, Brian Clint, I mean, you're Fletch and Vaughan, and some of our...
3: Are you Fletch and Vaughan? That's you guys.
1: We are asking our lovely, successful, famous friends if they will come and do the jump with us on the day so that we don't have to do it all morning.
4: And all day.
1: Will you jump?
3: How many times will you guys jump, ultimately?
1: Every $3,000 we raise. So it's actually up to the donations.
3: So you could potentially jump a lot
1: again
3: in a day.
1: Again and again and again and again. So if we go, we go from the bottom, you go up 53 stores and you drop down. If in that time someone's donated another $3,000, you might as well just stay.
3: Can you explain to me what the drop is?
1: So it's new. The new sky ride is you start at the bottom of the Sky Tower.
3: Yes.
1: You're in like a kind of a harness hammock, not
0: sitting. They pull you up
1: 53 stories to the top.
0: And then you kind of hover there. And then it's a controlled descent.
1: Controlled
4: descent is a nice way of saying fall.
1: Controlled.
3: Then you fall to your death.
1: Can we lock you in for a spot, PAX, next Friday? Cancer! Raising money for Daffodil Day.
0: You're one in three Kiwis affected by cancer.
3: Look, as a son of refugees, I've been avoiding stress my whole life. I've been avoiding trauma.
1: But not the stress and trauma of a cancer diagnosis. And that's what we're raising money for. Got ya.
0: We'll see you next Friday.
3: All right.
1: Yay!
0: Nice. Well, you
1: check
0: can,
1: out Settling.
0: Yeah, if you want to make an instant $3 donation to the Cancer Society, just text DONATE to 305 right now. Easy. Yeah.
1: Thanks, Pax. Check out Settling. It's a very good show. Pax is a very talented man.
3: Thank you.
1: Tell you what, in the Tartars.
3: Go look at Hayley's boobas.
0: We'll see you next Friday.
3: Bye, guys.
0: Next on the show...
1: I think we have another visitor in. I see a poncho behind Vaughan.
0: A psychic.
1: A psychic.
0: On the show next. See you in a Spyro. ZM.

0: Sienna Spyro, Great Expectation on ZM. Fleach Vaughan and Hayley, the show thanks to Animates making happy happen for pets. 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And of course, it is the Olivia Dean Ticket Blitz Day.
1: Yes,
0: another double
1: day.
0: Pass after 8 o'clock as well.
1: Now, our listeners love it when we have our newsreader Bryn in studio. They absolutely love that. And we were like, oh, we'll get him in, but we couldn't find him. And so we've got Cousin? Was it Cousin Bran or Brother Bran?
2: I've actually rebranded.
1: Have you?
2: Yeah.
3: Rebranded.
1: Psychic Brands in.
2: Yeah.
1: What's your new rebranding?
2: You can call me Jackie O.
3: Currently a name not being used in radio.
2: Exactly.
3: So you've
2: and also a bit woo-woo like me.
1: Woo-woo.
3: And you wanted some woo-woo music?
2: Yeah, go on. Have you got something there?
3: Yeah, I do actually.
2: And yeah, Spotify, okay.
3: Yeah, it's Kesha's seminal hit, Die Young. Everybody taps into their psychic powers, the Kesha.
1: Oh, I'm feeling it.
2: Have you got a bit of Enya?
3: No, okay, I can get a bit of that. Oh, Enya would be good. I got
2: this. Oh,
3: but you're right.
1: Royalties, we can't do it. Why have you got a...
2: Well,
1: lamp?
2: I've had to DIY a Himalayan salt lamp. I found a lava lamp in the studio next door. And some Himalayan pink fine table salt from the kitchen.
1: That's okay. Tony Street. So, that's Tony Street.
2: Thank you, Tony Street, for that.
1: Now, the reason I believe you're visiting us, Psychic Brand. Jackie O, however you want to be referred to.
3: However you refer, I self-identify.
1: Is because we have somehow landed, we've been talking about the absolute diabolical dating scene in New Zealand at the moment. Care to comment?
2: No, you're absolutely right. It is diabolical.
0: Yeah, well, you did go on that date with the eldest psychic woman that died.
2: May she rest in peace.
1: Yeah, yeah, yeah.
0: How old was she again?
2: Oh, she would have been pushing 80, probably.
1: Far out.
0: She's the
2: one who walks sideways like a crab.
1: Yeah, great.
0: Yeah.
1: And then we've been talking about people doing dire things. Like...
3: She walks sideways like a crab.
0: Why did she walk sideways?
2: Because she had a very bung hip.
0: Oh, yeah.
3: So what, one hip was working and she just dragged the other one?
2: Pretty much.
3: So this is like you know when you see a crab on the beach, it's like
1: it's lost a pincer.
0: Okay.
2: Well, she was doing the pincer thing too.
1: Yeah,
3: that's a hard way to walk.
1: Yeah. Anyway, and then so people have been turning to things like numerology and auras and all sorts of, you know, numbers and only
2: chakras.
1: Doing this. What are they? Angel numbers and stuff.
0: Yeah.
3: Have they just tried being incredibly good looking?
1: Worked for us.
2: Yeah.
1: Fletch, have you tried it?
0: No, I can't.
1: Still single.
0: Can't,
1: And then during my roasting, in which producer Carwin, I was generously giving her some Panadol. She went through and noticed that I had a bag full of expired bloody things, including my Eclipse Mints. She suggested that my new Eclipse Mints date, the 17th of December, 26, at 5:03, could be some kind of fortune telling. And I think I said... Even I draw the line here. This is famous Hayley Woo Woo loves the tingly winglies. And she said, we think we need Psychic Brand for this. What is your take on literally taking dating advice from the bottom of a mince tin?
2: Oh, I'd take anything at this stage.
1: It's that dire. Yeah,
2: absolutely.
1: What do you think then the date 17th of December 2026 at 5:03 could mean?
3: Oh, I've been on my calendar for you there, Brennan. I'll see
2: what have you got on your calendar there?
1: Well, I've already said I'm going to Guns N' Roses that day. That's a Thursday.
3: The 17th is a Thursday, yes.
1: We've got a Marty catch up with our boss. That's always in there. Guns N' Roses.
2: Yeah. Oh, it sounds like it's going to be a busy day.
1: Yeah.
2: Yeah.
0: Okay, well, are you getting any psychic connection to that date?
2: So, we've got the number one, we've got number seven.
1: Yeah. That's what makes up 17. He's good.
2: Yes.
1: Timbly wingly.
2: If you add 1 plus 7, what do you get?
1: 8.
0: 8.
2: And what is 8?
1: Food.
3: It's infinity if you put it on the side.
2: Exactly.
1: Oh, that's the worst. Infinity if you put it on the side. Okay, no. Bear with. Okay. So infinity on the 17th.
2: Now you've got 12. You've got 1 and 2.
1: Yep.
2: 1 plus 2
1: is 3.
2: How many people work on this show?
3: 3.
2: In the name.
1: Whoa!
0: 3. Yeah.
2: It's spooky, isn't it?
3: I'm not quite
1: just
3: sure.
1: Just sort of side note. I'm kind of feeling how you guys feel when I go on Tingly Wingly Wednesday about the ghost stories.
3: Yeah. I know. See, it's just a scale. You eventually get to somewhere on the spectrum where you're like, okay, it's bullshit.
1: I think 1 plus 7 being infinity and 3, the 12th of December being...
0: Sorry, psychic brand.
1: Sorry, yes, sorry.
2: Yeah,
0: continue.
1: Okay. Anything from the year 2026? 2 plus 6 is also 8.
2: Yeah.
1: Infinity. Okay. And the time, 5:03.
4: Kind of redundant having a second infinity. The first infinity is literally
2: is
4: infinity.
2: Enough infinity. I'll be honest.
1: Yeah. Two times done,
4: infinity is still just infinity.
2: I'm beginning to feel
4: judged.
2: Yeah.
1: Oh, sorry. No, sorry.
2: Well, now I know how Kyle Sanderlands felt when Jackie O went bit woo-woo.
1: Yeah, right.
2: That's radio industry chat there.
1: Yeah, it is. Anything from the time, 5:03.
2: Oh, what's 5 plus 3?
4: 8. There's another infinity.
2: It's just infinity.
1: So what's going to happen?
4: Something that lasts forever?
2: I feel like you're just going to be going around in circles for the rest of your life.
1: Going around in circles?
2: Yeah.
1: Well, I think what you're picking up on is I'm being the mosh pit of Guns N' Roses. They do sort of circular.
2: Yeah. The Himalayan pink fine table salt lamp that I've DIY'd here is giving me that energy.
1: That I'm going around in circles for the rest of my life.
2: That's right.
1: Well, famously not. I've broken a circle.
4: Ricky wants to know if the first infinity is cancelled out by the second infinity, rather than sort of, does it negate the infinity rather than double it?
0: Yeah, but do you know what else is round and round? A ring.
4: Two rings. That's what the A was when we turned it on the side. It's two rings.
0: It's an engagement ring.
2: We've cracked
0: it. And then a wedding ring.
1: This was.
0: We've cracked it.
4: What if the first ring is her promise ring that she takes off because she made a promise to God that she wouldn't have sex before marriage?
1: Are we talking about me here?
2: And she still kept that promise.
4: She put that ring down, and the second ring is the engagement ring.
1: Sorry, was the second ring based on the idea of keeping the promise of the first ring?
0: It could also be just a burger ring, and the second ring is the engagement ring.
1: Hang on.
4: It's close to Christmas.
1: Can we just tie hua on this a little bit? I'm not getting engaged.
0: Well, no, you're not yet, but the...
2: The 17th of December.
0: The Mince Tin has said the 17th of December.
4: 914 has messaged in 2 infinity and 3 beyond, so 2 infinity and beyond. Oh.
0: Engagement.
1: Toy Story.
4: It's Buzz Lightyear.
1: Buzz Lightyear.
4: Right. You just...
2: Gosh, it all makes sense. It all makes sense now.
1: I think you're clutching here. I think we're all... So the 17th of December, 26th, you think at Guns N' Roses?
2: Yeah.
1: I'm getting engaged.
2: Do you know, there's something I haven't said yet about that date.
1: What?
2: It's my birthday.
0: Whoa!
1: Wait! Maybe this was supposed to be your turn.
2: Well, I do have my own tin, actually, of Eclipse Mints.
1: Oh,
4: everybody's on the mints.
2: So,
1: do you know, I'm actually getting some for free, so I'll hook you up. I go peppermint, you go spear.
4: What's your date?
2: I've got... I've got the time here.
1: Yeah.
2: 8 p.m.
1: On the dot?
2: On the dot.
1: Mine's 5:03, they expire.
2: 8 p.m. on the 3rd of February.
1: 3rd of February. Okay, let me look at that. 3rd of February.
0: That could be the wedding day. Hayley's wedding day.
2: So we've got the engagement.
1: I would get married in summer.
2: Quick turnaround.
1: No, I'm not getting married on a Wednesday.
4: Somebody says you need to go to Guns N' Roses dressed up as whoever Buzz Lightyear has a romantic thing with on Toy Story, but I don't know if he ever really has a romantic thing.
2: No, it was Little Bo Peep, I think he had a...
1: Little Bo Peep, I'm going dressed to Guns N' Roses.
4: No, it was Woody that was with Bo Peep.
0: I'm sorry, was that inappropriate? Sounds like it's inappropriate. Buzz Lightyear with Little Bo Peep.
1: Yeah, it actually does sound a bit rude.
2: Yeah.
1: No, I'm going with my new boyfriend, but he's not proposing at Guns N' Roses.
4: Congratulations to Hayley on her upcoming December engagements.
1: Send your congrats in.
0: Psychic Bryn, thank you so much.
1: Thank you.
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6: 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The Urb motorway is heavy from Hawkstone Street, State Highway 1. Slow Tawa through to Johnsonville, State Highway 2. Heavy from Kennedy Good through to Petone. We do have roadworks through Pike Kariki, State Highway 59. 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

0: Sean and Hayley and Boyd, do we have a treat for you after 8:30 this morning?
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8: 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Good morning. Slow through Judgeford, right by Flighties and Murphy's, all due to roadworks. State Highway 2, moderate to heavy at Silverstream. Slow from Kennedy Good through to Putsoni, moderate through to the interchange where it becomes heavy. State Highway 1 is heavy Tawa through to Churton Park, building from Newlands. While you're thinking about traffic, leave dinner planning to My Food Bag. Dinner done better.
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0: Partly cloudy for Wellington with isolated showers. We've got southerly winds dying out, a high of 12 and 7 the overnight low. Tomorrow partly cloudy, chance of showers and 13.
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0: Atamaria, good morning. In this update, A review into Mount Maunganui's deadly landslide in January says the six deaths at the beachside holiday park could have been prevented. It found Tauranga City Council had been warned about the risk for decades. Local Government Minister Simon Watts.
6: My expectation as local government minister is that the council gets on with implementation of those recommendations. That's something that I'll be monitoring closely.
0: A health and safety warning is being issued as Major Crimes Act changes kick in, expanding citizens' arrest powers with a focus on retail crime. The Institute of Directors says board should be looking closely at the risks for both staff and customers before anyone steps in. Know Your Stuff says fewer people are being sold mystery substances, with a record 92% of drugs checked, like MDMA and ketamine, matching what users thought they were. That's up from just 69% in 2021. And tennis player Nick Kyrgios has tested positive to using cocaine. The 31-year-old Australian's been suspended after failing a drugs test on June 22 at an ATP tournament in Mallorca. Saddle up and shop Noel Leeming's anniversary sale now for big deals, daily clues and winning wheel prizes. 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
22: Thank you, Bryn. Good morning, Fletch, Vaughn and Hayley. What a big hour we have ahead for you.
2: Coming up, show, babe.
22: Coming up on the show, the most wholesome interview you'll ever hear.
2: Oh.
1: Connor Tomlinson joins us. Connor has been on Love on the Spectrum. Seasons 2, 3 and 4. I think he's officially about out. He may have found love. We're going to ask him about this.
2: I know. I follow him on Instagram love. And he is just the best. His family's the best.
1: Oh,
2: he's so cool. And he loves, like, old things, and I'm like, me too, Connor.
1: He just loves things and stuff. Yeah.
22: So he's on with us after 8:30, and the Olivia Dean Ticket Blitz continues. We have one double pass down. We've got a double pass every hour until 5 o'clock, so listen for that activator to win.
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2: It's so easy.
22: We start with $100. Sophie, good morning.
23: Good morning.
2: Sophie, I played yesterday. I started with $100, as you have.
22: Yeah, but this was just
2: I played we yesterday. I got to $6,400 before I lost it all. So.
22: Yeah, but there was no actual money on the line.
2: We were shocked, Avon. I was like nailing it.
22: Yeah, yeah. Okay, well, Sophie, $100, and that's yours. You can take that right now, and we'll hang up the phone. We'll give you $100.
2: Yeah, bye.
22: Or you can toss it, double your money, heads or tails.
23: I'd like to toss it, please, and I'm going to go heads.
22: Okay. Oh, shit, you're very organised. Yeah, okay. Heads never fails.
1: Heads.
2: Oh, I thought you pointed
22: just like that. Yes!
2: Okay. Look at that.
22: $200, Sophie.
23: Well, I've got my daughter's 14th birthday coming up, and she wants a cell phone, so we're going to have to toss it again.
22: Oh. She wants
2: Great
22: a logic. Cell phone.
2: Great logic.
1: God, okay. $200 closer to a cell phone locked in.
2: Nah.
1: Okay.
2: What phone are you buying for $200?
1: She might be getting a Motorola.
22: Okay.
23: She wants an iPhone.
22: She wants an iPhone.
1: We've been tossing awesome. A few times.
22: Okay,
1: then.
22: Sophie, heads or tails?
23: Heads, please.
2: Oh, that's a spinner. That cool it's a spinner. It's a spinner. Around. It's a spinner.
22: Well, that took a long time, didn't
2: Jesus,
22: it?
2: That would kind of hurt.
1: Sorry, it's tails.
22: Oh, no!
23: Unlucky.
22: Oh, Sophie!
1: I was waiting. I could see it was tails a while off, but remember the other day it fell off?
22: Yes.
1: It was going to be one and it fell off and landed
2: yes,
1: the other way up.
2: And then way.
1: Oh. I was hoping it was going to fall off the desk, but it didn't.
22: Sophie, I guess she's just going to have to, I don't know.
2: Get one of those Fisher and Paykel Baber ones. Something like that.
22: One of those phones.
2: Or one of yours that's like shattered in pieces in a drawer.
22: Yeah, well, unfortunately, Sophie, missing out there, but at 4 o'clock this afternoon with Brian Clint, it's your next chance to play ZM Tosses and win the cash.
2: Well, Sophie may want to go find somewhere to cry now. And I want to hear from our listeners, what is your best spot to cry in your town?
22: Because you've got yours.
2: I've got one.
22: You've got one.
2: I've got one.
22: Olivia Rodrigo, ZM.

0: Olivia Rodrigo on ZM, Fletch Vaughan and Hayley the Show. Thanks to Animates, your one-stop shop for your new puppy or kitten.
1: Now, I want to know from you, where's your spot to have a good cry? Not in the house, somewhere where you go
2: shower
1: for a good
2: floor.
1: Cry. Oh, that's grim.
0: Why?
1: Oh, I mean, I've had plenty of those. But.
0: Yeah.
1: So there was a great article about where we're crying in London. The Londoners, man, they're hot and they're bitching about it. I'm like, you've been so grey and cold this whole time. Shut up. Anyway, the Londoners going...
0: Because it's been getting to like 35 degrees.
1: Yeah, it's hot for
0: but
1: them.
0: But then it doesn't matter about the weather. People can be sad in any season, can't
1: totally.
0: They?
1: Totally. And crying is so good for you. I love to cry.
2: Autumn's a nice time to be sad.
1: Yeah.
0: Why? But summer's about to go.
1: I say it all the time. It's
2: no,
1: so
2: summer's
1: good.
2: Gone. No, autumn, spring. Spring, you shouldn't be sad in spring. Spring's about new beginnings.
1: Yeah.
2: Autumn, the mood reflects your sadness.
1: I just love, my doctor did say to me when I was saying to her the other day, oh, something's wrong with my head. She was like, remember, you do get a bit sad in the winter. I was like,
2: seasonal
1: oh,
2: depression. It's totally a thing.
1: I do. She's like, that's coming to an end. Anyway, so in London, there was a good debate. Where are we crying? And because apparently you are not a Londoner until you've cried on the tube.
0: Oh, really?
1: And I have a friend who used to catch the tube to work every day to work in some awful school where the kids bullied her. And she cried to and from work. She got her teacher's license and went to London. She was like...
2: Oh, I've heard many people who regretted that.
0: What did they say
1: to her?
0: They
1: were just awful. They were like, real
2: Oh, they're
1: delinquents.
2: Real mean.
1: Yeah,
2: real
1: like
2: British kids.
1: Mean. Throw things.
0: Yeah.
1: Call her names.
2: Take knives to school and stuff.
1: Yeah, all sorts. But yeah, we're crying in the park. We're crying in public. But you're not a Londoner until you've cried on public transport. I've cried on public transport. I've cried at the gym because the class was too hard. And I felt defeated. And I want to know your spots where you go for a good cry. I've got my sad beach.
0: You've got your sad beach.
1: My sad beach. I go there when I'm feeling sad and need ocean and wind and tears
0: seagulls.
1: And reflection and headphones and sad music.
0: Yeah.
1: And I'll cry and sometimes I'll...
2: Someone just messaged and said, my daughter just said school's a great place to cry at. So we'll probably have a chat about that later.
1: Yeah.
2: I get onto that.
0: Yeah.
1: Get onto that.
2: I get onto that.
0: Well,
2: one.
0: Yeah, people are mean at school too, aren't they?
1: Yeah, they are mean at school, man. But yeah, I've got my sad beach and I go there when I feel good, but sometimes it's nice... When I say sad beach, it's like to process emotions.
0: Right.
1: I want to know where you are having your
2: cries. Is it the beach I'm thinking of?
1: Midiway.
2: Oh, great beach.
1: Yeah.
2: Especially
1: just
2: when the
1: as the sun's
2: setting.
1: Going down.
2: Yeah.
1: If I'm reflecting, if I'm feeling sad. I've voice memoed you guys from there. Lots. Last year. I'm at my beach.
0: Yeah. You're at the beach less now, which is
1: I
0: nice.
1: I am at the beach less now. Yeah.
0: Nice.
1: Yeah. Yeah. Don't say the next bit. Anyway, I've fixed the memory. Anyway, I want to know, where are you going for a good cry? Where's your cry spots around town and around New Zealand? And maybe you want to recommend.
0: Maybe it's a nice lookout.
1: Yeah, mine's Mudiwai Beach in the northwest of Auckland. Great. Mm. Good. There's wind. It's coastal. Mm. Kind of ruffles you up, wakes you up a
2: water,
1: bit.
2: Water's great. Big lakes and stuff.
0: Yeah. Maybe it's just you walk in wardrobe, shut the door and just sit down on the floor.
1: Yeah. Yeah, man.
0: Have a cry.
1: I love a walk in wardrobe.
0: Hiding
1: look in the
0: from
1: mirror.
0: The family.
1: Watch yourself cry.
0: Yeah.
1: Look yourself in the eye while you cry. God, that we're being inundated with cry spots.
0: 0800 dials at M is the number. 9696 to text in.
1: Your best spot for a good cry.
0: Bella Kay. ZM.

0: Balakay on ZM, Fleach Fawn, and Hayley, your chance to win Olivia Dean tickets coming in just minutes. And then Connor, after fact of the day, Connor from Love on the Spectrum, the most wholesome interview ever.
1: He wants to go to a Renaissance fair, you know, like that's all he wants to do.
2: Dude, I want to go to a Renaissance fair. Does New Zealand have a Renaissance fair? I would go to a Ren fair like that.
1: What would you wear?
2: Dude,
1: would
2: I
1: you
2: go make as a knight? Yeah, probably. Make myself a sick costume.
1: Now, apparently you are not a Londoner until you've had a big cry on the tube, on the train there. Mm. We want to know, where is your go-to spot for a good cry? Not just like, oh no, I'm broken, you know, oh, like I need to release this beast. And man, I love that, particularly women, we've got our spot. When you know the cathartic healing of a cry. Fletch, last time you cried?
0: Oh, I can't remember.
1: There's a movie, wasn't it?
0: Maybe, yeah. Like, it's just not, yeah, I'm struggling to recall.
1: Jammed.
0: Yeah.
1: I'm actually seeing my therapist next week. I think you should come. I think she could unplug.
0: I actually don't need
2: it. I think the three of us could really make the most of that hour.
1: What? I've got a lot to discuss.
2: 20 minutes each.
0: I think I'll just go at the end and be like, I'm fine.
1: 20 minutes. I ain't going to touch shit.
2: Nah, it's going to touch
1: shit. Fletch would use 20. You and I, gosh.
2: Right, so where do you go to cry? Here's some messages in. Best place to cry is in your car at the Duckies in Masterton.
0: What's the Duckies?
1: I think they're talking about the duck ponds.
0: Oh, yeah.
1: That big park in Masterton's got the
2: Queen Elizabeth Park pond.
1: Yes, oh my God, it's so good.
2: Down there, you can hire a pedal boat or a rowboat, feed the ducks, or bawl your eyes out. Shower's a good one, but the beach with your sunnies on can't be beaten.
1: Yeah.
0: Yeah.
1: It might have just put a little headphone in with some sort of, you know, Cat Stevens.
0: A sad soundtrack.
1: Yeah, Coldplay.
0: Yeah,
2: just where do the children go? Might get some people going here. Had a bit of this.
1: Yeah, let's
2: do it. If you want to cry, feel free, do it.
0: Surely
1: I did try this with
0: playlist.
2: Are you kidding me? Father and Son by Cat Stevens?
1: No, remember I tried this with Jason Momoa though, and he was like, "That's not my song," and he wouldn't tell me his crying song.
2: Oh.
1: I played him this, and he was like unmoved. Like a stone wall.
2: What does he not have?
1: I even
2: father?
1: Had to touch him, and I was like, "God, you're like a stone wall. You're like made of stone."
2: And you're like, "Is it all made of stone?"
1: All made of stone. You're like,
2: is around here hard as well as it's around here? Whereabouts does the stone end?
0: That's when you're asked to stop touching.
2: Yeah.
1: Well, we've never talked again.
2: 260 said I always have menti bees at the gym, not intentionally.
1: Yes.
0: Oh, at the gym.
2: That's where
1: I guess I cried in body combat.
2: Underwater, when my son's having his swimming lessons, I go underwater and I scream and I swear and I cry and no one can hear you and who cares if you look ugly and the tears are disguised.
0: At the pool.
1: Parenthood is hard, eh?
2: The car always hits pretty hard.
1: Yeah.
2: Because you get to punch. Ever punch the roof of a car? That feels pretty good.
0: No.
1: I hope you're not, because our cars don't belong to us.
2: Oh,
1: we're
2: no,
1: bastards.
2: I don't punch the car. I don't punch the Ranger.
1: Yeah.
2: The Jimny's got some internal dents, though.
1: The Magnet Street Rowing Club in Dunedin is the best place to cry.
2: Magnet Street Rowing Club. Can you get some eyes on that for us, Fletch, or we go through these messages? I'm a teacher, and when the parents are mean to me, I cry in the maths storage closet.
1: Oh, there'd be some teachers crying, eh?
2: Yeah,
1: surrounded by calculators.
2: Yeah, an abacus. Is
1: calculators and tears. There's the folk song in there.
2: Big folk song. Someone said, grab some Mackie D's and sit in the car down at the Hamilton Lake and ball. That's a good. The Hamilton Lake's a good spot for a ball.
1: Mm.
2: We love a lake cry.
1: The best way to cry is when someone asks you if you're okay.
0: Yes, and you're obviously.
1: You know
0: not.
1: When you're like on the precipice of breaking, and then someone goes,
2: "Are you okay?
1: Are you all right?" And you're like, "I even got a nose fizz just thinking about that."
0: Yeah, there we go. Look at that when it's a sunset or a sunrise.
2: Yeah, I'd park that. My car exactly where that car's parked because it still gives people enough room to get in and out of those roller doors. Because I'm a considerate crier.
0: The rowers have to get the big boats out.
2: Actually, I'd probably park a little bit further away then because there's along those boats. Yeah. Someone said, a great place to cry is in the disabled toilet on the Island Explorer, which is the ferry going between downtown and Bayswater. It's only 7.5 minutes, though. P.S. I work on it, so my crying has to be in 7.5 minutes increment and then wait for 7.5 minutes
1: and
2: to
1: then,
2: let
1: and
2: out.
1: Then. Get it down. Home. Back to work.
0: Welcome the
1: aboard.
0: Away.
1: The tears.
2: Welcome aboard.
1: No, my heart am I.
2: Store
1: welcome.
2: Your bike. Store your bike there. Just make sure the kids don't climb on the rails.
1: Kmart car park, eh?
2: Oh, no, I don't like that.
1: Like, oh, pull up. This is genius. What I do is I pull up to the Kmart car park. Mm. I release the cry. pop into Kmart, buy a little something to make myself feel
0: Fix
1: better.
0: It.
1: That's so good.
2: Our work has a crying park. It's a reserve next to the river where we go to crow, and our boss is being a C word. It's usually full of people because he is a C word.
0: Oh, yeah.
1: Someone said take your shower crying to the next level by turning the lights off.
2: Yeah.
0: That's how you slip and fall.
2: And the extractor fan. Turn the extractor fan off.
1: Sit down.
2: You don't need that brown noise shit when you're having a cry.
1: Audio Beach.
2: Hit the back of your head.
1: Audio Beach.
2: I go out to the horses paddock. They come and stand with me. It makes me feel like they're looking after me, guarding me as I cry and not judging me.
1: Aww. In the work bathroom with my vape, puffing down my shirt.
2: Mount Williams.
1: That's from a lawyer, by the way.
2: Mount Williams walk out over Pocono. Beautiful views.
0: Oh, lovely.
2: Usually quite peaceful.
0: And then another sad song, Vaughn.
2: Yeah. Should I go to... I actually made a song called Music to Cry By. That was a...
1: Someone, did you read this? My marriage ended last week.
0: Oh.
2: No.
1: I'm so sorry. My marriage ended a week ago out of the blue. I'm crying everywhere. I'm christening every room in this house. Not in a great way. All over the farm. Every picture I see of my wife. F love, it's dead.
2: It gets better.
1: It's not. It does get better.
0: It gets better.
2: Yeah, doesn't it?
0: Yeah.
2: It gets better.
1: It does get better, mate.
2: It's tough and it's hard to hear, but it will get better.
1: And it makes me want to cry, actually, because it's sad, man. But you'll be all right. You'll be all right. And then it's going to be way better.
2: The song ruins me. I shouldn't have put it on.
0: It's a really nice song, isn't it?
1: Do you want to tell some guy whose wife has left that it gets better with the music?
2: With the song in the
1: background.
2: Sorry, guys.
1: Actually, crying's good, though. Good for you, man. Fletch? Crying's good.
2: So, someone said on the toilet while having a good wee and then just letting it cry. Water's coming out of everywhere. And
1: You
2: have a red wine.
1: Yeah, I love that. Yeah, red wine in, water and wee's out.
2: Someone said most spots anywhere where afterwards I can jump into a body of water, usually off a bridge, safely, of course.
0: Oh, yeah, nice.
1: Controlled descent.
2: We laugh or we cry.
1: Wow.
2: Man, this is a good song.
1: Oh, car wash. That's beautiful.
2: Yes. Imagine going to a car wash and you want to have a cry, but it's one of those brushless ones.
0: Oh, yeah.
2: Doesn't quite hit as hard as...
1: Someone said, read mine out. I get it, Rochelle. I'm framing it in a funny way because we are doing this. Having a big cry and in a jump you survive. So she was like, I want a bungee after, like, have a big cry and then jump and bungee.
0: And
1: like
0: the thrill and
1: adrenaline. Because nothing makes you feel more alive than that.
2: Someone said, guys, it's my birthday. Enough with the sad.
1: Yeah, someone said, I'm crying on my way to school drop off. Sadness is just another emotion we have to feel, and it's beautiful. And sometimes
2: and a birthday
1: we cry
2: is just
1: for beautiful
2: one day
1: things.
2: Closer to death.
1: For God's sake.
0: Fine.
1: We're trying to do a positive spin.
2: Oh, my God. Someone said, lately, it's been sitting on the floor, folding the washing, watching a certain scene from The Sheep Detective. Have you guys watched this Sheep Detective
1: yet.
2: Movie?
1: It'll get you.
2: I think I cried three times in The Sheep Detective.
0: It's impossible for a sheep to get a detective's license or even join the police force.
1: How did it even go to high school?
0: How did it even get in?
2: I know.
0: How did it pass a test where they had to drag a human body?
2: Wait till you...
0: How did it get over the obstacle course wall?
2: When I worked at Hooters, we had a storage room that we called the cry room. I don't need my Hooters waitress crying. All I came here to see your giant boobs and some chicken wings.
1: In there.
2: Now I feel bad for looking at the boobs.
1: They don't want her.
2: I don't want the wings.
1: She wants to wear a jumper, man.
2: I don't want to cry.
1: She's upset. She wants to wear a jumper. It's cold today, but she needs to make tips.
0: Fact of the day is next, and Olivia Dean ticket blitz is on. The chance to win a double pass to see Olivia Dean in the next 10 minutes. ZM.

Hosier, RZM, Fleach, Vaughan and Hayley the show. 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Right now it's time for...

0: Today, well, this week is Copper Week here at Fact of the Day. And Hayley, I know you've been hanging out for it. Today's oxidization. Today's oxidization day.
1: Which is why copper goes that funny
2: green.
0: So oxidization is rust, right? And in iron and steel, the iron reacts to the oxygen and the moisture and it forms iron oxide, which is rust, and that's flaky and it falls apart.
2: It's
0: and if you own an old car, it's like horrible and it spreads.
2: It's orangey.
0: It's orange and it's yuck.
2: Whereas brass as well goes green.
0: Yes.
2: And copper.
0: Brass is like copper. Copper's oxide layer behaves completely differently. It goes... It forms a thin, very dense, tightly bonded film that actually seals the surface, stopping it from deteriorating anymore once the copper is covered with the green, which is its oxidization, like the patinaed look. It's sealed and it will last for a long, long time. That's why roofs used to be made of copper.
1: Oh,
0: because once the original oxidization happened, they would last for up to 1,000 years.
1: Oh, wow. Unless someone got on your roof and stole it
0: all. They would take it all down to the scrappy who would. So one of the most famous large things made of copper, of course, is the Statue of Liberty. It weighs 31 tons. And in 1886, when it was unveiled and gifted to the Americans by the French, it was actually shiny and brown like a giant penny, because a penny's also made of copper. But, you know, it's no thicker than two pennies stacked the whole way around. Every sheet, 300 sheets involved in the Statue of Liberty, all hand-hammered to be thin. And when they put it out, it was shiny and bright. It took 20 years of exposure to rain and salty New York air for it to go the famous green patinaed copper that we know it as
1: That's
0: today.
1: So cool.
2: It would have looked so cool when it was new.
0: I know, but I couldn't find a colour photograph of it, 1886.
2: But it looks better green because we know it to be green. It's like all of our copper statues around New Zealand. Colonisers and pigs. They're all green.
0: Colonisers and pigs.
2: Yeah, I see what
0: I
2: said.
0: Colonisers, pigs, and Harry McCleary in Tauranga.
2: I'll stand by that one.
0: You think Harry McCleary's a colonising pig?
2: I'm not going to go and
0: whose dairy was it, Harry McCleary?
2: Yeah. Wow. Not your dairy, bro.
0: Snitzel von Crumb. I'm not even going to touch on his war crimes, but let's say he was there in 1936 through 45. So the same thing that turns copper into that patinaed green is the same reason octopuses, spiders, scorpions, and snails have blue blood.
2: What?
0: We have hemoglobin. That's what carries the oxygen around our body, right?
1: Obviously.
0: They have...
2: knew that already.
1: Yeah.
2: Not news to me.
1: Hello.
0: They have hemocyanin.
2: Yeah.
0: Cyan. See cyan in the middle there?
1: Yeah.
0: Cyan. The same thing that's running out in your ink and
1: always
0: in your printer
1: running
0: right
1: out
0: now.
1: In the printer.
2: And yet I have not printed anything cyan coloured.
1: I didn't print my boarding passes cyan. I'll tell you that right now.
0: So we have an iron-based hemoglobin. Iron in the middle. Blood is red. The copper-based protein in the middle, hemocyanin, makes the oxygen.
1: Yeah.
0: It's copper-based, not iron-based.
1: What about hemomagentin? That's
2: what's
1: another one in the printer.
2: So cyan, magenta,
1: black.
2: And
1: when
2: black. There's yellow, pink, and blue. Magenta, cyan, and
1: blue.
0: Yellow.
2: Yellow. No, cyan's blue.
0: Cyan's blue.
1: Yeah, obviously.
2: God,
0: that's why they've got
2: Fletcher's
0: blue blood.
2: All of this.
0: Hemocyanin. Hemocyanin. So the minute the oxygen attaches to it, they breathe in, lungs, into the system, the blood turns blue because
2: oxidization.
1: Yes.
0: It's
2: and
0: oxidizing. It's oxidizing the copper-based protein.
1: Yeah.
0: So the very same chemical reaction
2: that turns copper green.
0: No, that turned the Statue of Liberty green. Turns the copper-based protein.
2: Blue.
1: Of course, we knew this, didn't we?
2: Can you not speak over me, Vaughn?
1: Can you not?
0: White colonising pig.
2: Wow. Yeah,
0: that's all I am.
2: What are you, a colonising pig?
0: I
2: tear down your statue. No, that's actually very interesting.
0: So, yeah, the same thing that turned the statue of today's fact of the day for Copper Week is oxidisation, and the same chemical reaction that turned the Statue of Liberty green turns some animal's blood blue.

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1: 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Now the Urban Motorway. You're going to hit heavy traffic there from Hawkstone Street. State Highway 1 is slow from Granada North through to Chirton Park. Then it's heavy just after Newlands through to the interchange. State Highway 2, heavy from Kennedy Good through to Putsoni. It is slow through Judgeford, right by Flighties and Murphy's Roads. 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
10: Our Olivia Dean Ticket Blitz every hour until 5 o'clock, giving away a double pass. First caller through, Danielle. Congratulations.
11: Oh my God. Oh my God, I'm
12: going to
11: cry.
12: Oh.
10: Vaughan, bring up the sad song again that makes everyone cry. Hang on a sec, Danielle. I know it's the Olivia Dean Ticket Blitz, but the sad song.
12: Did you tell her you've won a double pass?
10: You've won a double pass to Olivia Dean.
11: Oh my God. Yeah. Oh my God. That is amazing.
12: Danielle, what is Olivia Dean mean to you?
11: Oh, everything. She's amazing. And
13: I mean, you didn't buy tickets when it was at Spark.
12: She might have missed out.
13: Oh, okay. Whoopsie.
10: Did you miss out? Did you miss out, Danielle?
11: I missed out. And I've been trying to in the Ticker Tech ones and get... Oh,
13: what
11: no.
13: about the pre-sales? No luck on the pre-sales.
11: No luck in the pre-sales. I got kicked out.
13: You got kicked out and now you're here.
12: If it wasn't for your friends at ZM, you wouldn't be going.
11: You guys are the best.
12: I know.
13: Danielle, what's your favourite radio station and who do you wake up listening to in the morning?
11: Oh, ZM all day, every day.
12: ZM all day, every day. And when you can't get us on the radio, find us on iHeart. Brilliant podcast. Yeah.
11: I've had you on iHeart this morning.
13: Danielle, we're hitting some KPIs.
10: We're all crying.
13: We're not doing this for the KPIs. We're doing this because we love people.
12: No, but it's people like you that help us get paid every fortnight.
13: Yeah.
12: Thank you very much.
13: Would I be here if they didn't pay me? No, I wouldn't. God, no. These hours are horrible. They're destroying my mental health.
12: We're tired, Danielle. But we've got mortgages.
13: Obligation to pay for our children's activities and stuff. Speaking of which, those, they just never stop coming.
10: No. Danielle, congratulations.
11: Olivia,
10: Dean, double pass.
12: Well done.
10: Yes. We'll have another double pass after 9 o'clock every hour until 5 o'clock. Next on the show, it's Wholesome as All Hell.
12: The wonderful Connor from Love on the Spectrum.
10: He's
12: has he found love? Let's ask him.
10: See you in a Spyro. ZM.

0: Sienna Spyro on ZM, Fleach Vaughan and Hayley.
1: Well, we are huge fans of Love on the Spectrum, and in particular, Connor. We love Connor. Now, he joins us. We're so excited for this. All the way from America. Hello, Connor from New Zealand, the bottom of the world.
2: You know, it's funny. I always figured the bottom of the world was Antarctica.
1: Well, actually, so you've got me there. Yeah, you've actually got me there. It is Antarctica.
3: The bottom half of the world.
1: Oh, yeah, you're American. You say Antarctica. We say Antarctica.
3: Antarctica. We're joined by Connor from Love on the Spectrum, which is just one of the most heartwarming television shows available to us in a world full of filth and trash.
1: Yeah.
3: And we're joined by Connor. And thank you so much for joining us, Connor.
2: Hello. Thank you very much for having me.
3: What was it like going on a reality show and then, like, when you're out and about getting recognized by people, which I'm guessing, given the show's a worldwide phenomenon, you're getting recognized everywhere?
2: When I first got on Love on the Spectrum, I never thought I'd be recognized so often, but now it feels really great. Like, back when I was in school, a lot of people would say hi to me and know me, and I didn't even know them. To be honest, I always figured that probably meant I was popular.
1: You are now.
3: Well, you are now. Can confirm you're very, very popular.
1: Have you used it yet, your newfound fame? You know, have you ever pulled a, do you know who I am? I'm Connor from Love on the Spectrum.
2: Well, no, nothing like that. No, the fame is just an added bonus for me.
1: Can I ask, with the fame, when, because you were on there, you know, looking for love, that's the point of the show, were your DMs on Instagram blowing up with potential suitors saying, you know, maybe I'm a bit of you?
2: Boy, were they. But I never answered any of them because there's bad news for all those potential suitors. I'm already taken.
3: He is taken. He is taken. You have your heart launched with your new girlfriend. How's that all going?
2: Her name is Sarah, and she is just amazing. She's the best. She knows so much about sports. She loves crime shows, murder mysteries. She's just like me.
1: Oh, I was going to say, she actually sounds quite like me. I know heaps about sports and murder mysteries. One of the big scandals, Connor, was that, you know, you were publicly pro-brunette. And you hard-launched your new girlfriend, Sarah, and she's a blonde. How did this change come about?
2: You start widening your search. You start to think, maybe it doesn't matter what color a woman's hair is, just as long as she likes you for you, loves you for you.
3: Oh, that's
1: loves
3: beautiful.
1: Loves you for you. Would you consider yourself going blonde? I think you could pull it off.
2: Oh, me?
1: Yes.
2: Not on your Nelly.
1: I reckon Connor could totally do it. Couple of blondes walking around. You're looking like Eminem.
2: Thanks, but I kind of like my hair just the way it is.
3: That's the way to go.
1: Now, but since you have found success in love, which we're so happy, do you have any advice for someone who is also looking for love?
2: Be confident. Have faith. Don't lose hope. And widening your search or your options isn't such a bad idea.
3: Blondes.
2: Doesn't hurt.
3: Blondes.
1: Fletch, have you ever considered widening your search for love? We're actually loved up ourselves, me and Vaughn, but Fletch is perpetually single.
0: This is great advice, Connor. It really is.
1: Yeah, it is.
3: What about things to look out for on a first date? Do you have any red flags that you personally were like, whoa?
2: Yeah, definitely.
0: Okay.
2: Are you like, if she tries to move on you, even though you literally just met, it's all, well, girl, hold it, pump the brakes. I am not an object. I get it. I'm good looking.
0: Yep.
2: Thing. I look like I got burly muscles, but seriously, not an object.
0: Okay. Okay, so take it slow. Yep.
2: Maybe wait until, after the first day to consider the idea of kissing.
1: Yeah.
0: Okay, that's a good
1: one.
0: See,
1: I think this is where Fletch is going wrong.
3: I think he's rushing into it.
1: He's rushing too much kissing on the first date.
3: He's physical forward.
0: Yeah.
3: Pull back. Get to know them a little bit.
2: Yeah.
3: We've met some amazing people through the show, you know, the other members of Love on the Spectrum, but you've also done all the talk shows and met an amazing range of people. Who's the coolest person you've met?
2: Oh, there is one guy. You ever hear of Robert Irwin?
3: Yes!
1: Oh,
3: he's having a real moment, isn't he, Robert Irwin? A real moment.
1: When did you meet him?
2: I actually first met Robert at Dancing with the Stars.
1: Oh, yes.
3: Oh, right. He won that, didn't he?
1: He won that, didn't he?
2: And now He's hosting Dancing with the Stars, the next pro. And get this, when I met him at the Crocodile Hunter Lodge, he gave me one of the khakis they wear at the Australia Zoo, naming me an honorary wildlife warrior, which is a big deal since I've been a huge fan of his dad, Steve Irwin, since I was a kid.
1: Oh, that's so cool.
0: That's amazing.
1: Wait, Connor, so you were in Australia and you didn't take a little 3-hour flight to come to New Zealand to see us?
2: Maybe next time.
1: Okay, yeah, next time.
2: New Zealand is actually the filming site of one of my favorite movies, The Lord of the Rings.
1: Yeah. Connor, you need to come to New Zealand and we'll take you to Hobbiton. It is literally where the three of us love Hobbiton. And
2: if my brother Ben was with me, he would be over the moon.
1: Ben, it would be our pleasure to host you in Hobbiton. It's very, very cool. You've got to come.
2: To be in a hobbit hole, that would be amazing. Yes. I won't even bother wearing shoes.
1: No, don't wear shoes.
3: No shoes.
1: And then I know sometimes, Connor, you like to have a bit of a beer. You go, you finish at the Green Dragon Inn, the pub.
3: Yeah.
2: The fine brew of the Green Dragon. Good place to get an ale.
3: Hell of a place to get an ale.
1: Yeah. Well, Connor, we're so happy. We absolutely love the show. All of us in New Zealand, and we love you, and we're so happy that you have found love as well. Best of luck to you on your journey, and honestly, come to New Zealand. We'll take you to Hobbiton.
2: I am definitely flying to New Zealand one day. I love all the Kiwis there.
1: And we love you.
3: Thank you so much, Connor.
2: Thank you very much for having me.
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8: 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The Uber motorway, you're going to hit heavy traffic there from Hawkestone Street, State Highway 1, starting to ease from Granada North. Still slow through Chirton Park and again from Newlands through to the interchange. State Highway 2 moderate at Silverstream heavy. Kennedy Good through to Melling, again through Petone. 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

0: Olivia Dean on ZM, Fleet Vaughan and Hayley, and the Olivia Dean Ticket Blitz is on. Another double pass coming up soon. Listen out for the activator. First caller through, you get that double pass. We're doing it every hour until 5 o'clock today on ZM.
1: Now, a few weeks ago, I on air said that I taught my daughters how to whip tea towels.
2: Round, round, round, round, round, round, round, round, wet tip.

0: to be totally honest, I think it's the crime of the century with the invention and the widespread distribution of dishwashers is that children aren't learning these valuable skills.
1: Because you learnt it when you were drying the dishes and the towel got wet.
2: And your brother was annoying, so you whipped him.
0: You give it you the old grabby chin, I pull back and quack, like that. Yeah. Now, I taught him how to do it. I said, the rules are as follows. If you do it to someone, they get to do it back to you, or they can elect their champion. In which case, it's going to be me, right? Because I'm the only other one there. Yeah. I'm like, so that's the rules. And the rules are all good. Last night I said to them, you guys unload the dishwasher and do the dishes and dry the ones that are in there. And I'll do the dishes. Mm. That's our rule. Okay, they said. And I was sitting at the computer doing some work and I heard an almighty crack.
1: For crack?
0: And then I heard a gasp. And Indy had wound it up. And to be honest, the sound alone, I was very, very proud. Her sister had a red welt.
1: Oh.
0: But August wasn't crying. And August was just like, and walked into me and said, I elect you champion. And she handed me her tea towel. And I was just like, these are the rules. And Indy just bolts. I was like, these are the rules.
1: Indy.
0: These are the rules.
2: Yeah.
0: So she's running down the hallway saying, I'll call the police, I'll call the police.
1: I'm like,
0: child abuse.
2: She's got you there, though.
0: Call the police. Get to a court one day, they're going to say, so you whipped her first and she elected a champion. It's like, case dismissed.
2: Yeah, case dismissed. Yeah.
0: You got a good wow.
2: Actually, we're going to charge you for wasting police time.
0: Yeah. So then she actually started recording and she's got the audio of when I get her.
1: Yeah.
0: Go on. I've got it here. You ready?
2: Okay, yeah.
0: So this is, she runs to her room and shuts the door. And I walk slowly. You know how scary it was when your dad walks slowly?
1: Oh, my God, yes, when they're not chasing you.
0: No, they're not chasing. I know where she is. She's not going anywhere. She's put herself into a cul-de-sac. What a fool. Yeah,
2: idiot.
0: Okay.
3: Dad, no, I know I hear her.
4: You've got to be wet.
3: No.
4: If you're
3: going to
4: make her wet, you've
3: got to be wet. No, Dad, please.
0: I'm going to
3: cry. No!
0: Oh! Got her!
3: That's a good one. No. No, I'm going to cry.
0: Listen.
3: Dad,
0: listen.
3: Please. I'm going to cry. No.
1: It's so funny because a towel whip, you do, it hurts until you cry, but you're laughing because it is so dumb. Where'd you get it?
2: So do you think
0: back of the leg, like the soft part of the back of the leg? Because she was up like that. I was like, and then afterwards... By the way, she's absolutely fine. Her red mark is about the same as her sister's red mark. This is life. She effed around and she found out.
1: Yeah, man.
0: She's not going to do it again.
1: Oh, my God. This is the most 80s, 90s text. We used to say to Mum, we're going to call the police. And she'd say, good, I'll give them a reason to come.
2: Wow.
0: So anyway, she's fine.
1: Rules be rules, mate.
0: I said, is it right if I play that video and the audio? And she said, yeah, because that crack. Well, I got her and I knew it was good, but man, the crack.
2: So good. You sound like you've got some sturdy tea towels, because when the tea towels went old and weak and fluffy.
1: Yeah, no.
2: Not
0: but
2: good.
0: You don't want a brand new Alsco. Oh, brand new Alsco's not bad. There's a bit of, but you don't want those fluffy new nice towels.
1: No, not fluffy.
0: The air catches them too much. They don't streamline through the air.
1: I've got fluffy for like, you know, display it in the nice. You've got to get the thinner ones, but not too thin that it's...
2: My country roads will do the job, I'll tell you that.
0: Yeah, would they? I'd be worried that they're too fluffy.
1: Yeah. No. There's fluffy ones and then there's a flatter country road.
2: There's a flat on the back and it's flat smooth on the... Yeah, it's
0: the
2: it's
0: work
2: perfect.
0: Alsco's. When they you know, workplaces always have the Alsco towels.
1: Yeah. A waffle? Yeah, it's got a waffle to it.
2: No, they're not. It's a waffle. It's a... Tartan.
1: It's a weave. It's a weave. It's got a weave.
2: The towel's flat linen. They're built to be washed a thousand times.
0: Yeah. And I reckon about 500 washes and they really hit their stride with a whip. Just nice. They go through the air. So
1: the terror.
0: Yeah.
1: She effed around and found out.
0: Yeah.
2: Silly little poll is next on the show as the jackpot hits. Yeah, go ahead.
0: My son's at boarding school. Someone got a nose fracture from a towel whip this year because their strategy was to run at the person. It is hard to whip if you close the proximity.
2: Oh, yeah.
0: But they whipped and they just got punched in the nose instead.
2: They went too close.
0: Too close. There's the Goldilocks sign.
2: They went too close. Next silly little poll. What's your ideal lotto win number? Millions and millions or just a little amount?
1: Quadrillions.
0: Give me squillions.
1: Squillions.
2: ZM.

0: Why not take Fletch, Vaughn and Hayley to work with you?
1: Hey, there was a lot of talk in that meeting about KPIs. What is a KPI?
2: Kevin's personal investments.
1: Good.
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0: Fender, Olivia Dean, OnZM, Fletch Vaughan and Hayley at our live Genuine Friends tour is not too far away. Wellington, the Opera House, Friday the 9th of October. Then we hit Hamilton, the BNZ Theatre on October 10th. That has sold out, that show. And then Christchurch, the Town Hall, saws about that. We've upgraded to the larger venue.
1: Few tickets left.
0: Town Hall, yep.
1: Smattered.
0: Friday, October 16th. All the details and those tickets, you can get yours now. Don't miss out at livenation.co.nz.

0: So, little poll today is, what would your ideal lotto win be?
1: What?
2: Wait, did anybody win last night?
1: No, I logged in during the draw. Hang on, stand by. Oh, no, is it too early?
2: It was not struck.
0: Oh, well, I'm not even going to bother
2: The jackpot
0: checking.
2: Rises to an incredible $18 million.
1: It's back up to 18
0: so quick.
1: That's so quick.
2: I know. Yeah.
1: It just goes to show you how hard it is to win.
0: Did you see the $20 million ticket is still unclaimed in Auckland?
2: That's nuts.
0: The one that was sold at Blockhouse Bay Stationers?
1: No.
2: I've said it before, it's some old lady and she's keeled over and her family have just chucked everything out.
1: Mm. How long until it gets absorbed? Into the nation.
2: They do try to find the person.
0: They do actively try to
2: they
0: find
2: do.
0: Them.
2: Yeah.
1: So they go and get security footage of who bought on that day.
0: That's a good call.
1: Right? All dairies have cameras these days.
0: Yeah, and they would have held on. If you owned the dairy, when the ticket got sold, so you'd be pulling the footage from that.
1: Hell yeah.
2: I've heard that they've pulled footage before to try and identify people. They expire 12 months from the exact date of the draw.
0: Oh.
2: So the clock is ticking. And if it's not claimed, the money is forfeited and goes back in for us to win.
1: So maybe it goes back into Lotto. Yeah,
2: so maybe we want them, this 20 mil... to come back in.
1: It just feels like it's been hidden highs quite regularly.
3: Correct, yeah.
0: Yeah, it's because they added more numbers to Powerball, right?
2: Well, they're going to.
1: They're going to. No, it hasn't
2: kicked in yet.
3: Yeah. And then when it gets, you know, fever pitch, lots with your settings,
0: when it gets high.
3: And it just...
0: It goes up exponentially because of more people buying the tickets than normal.
1: Oh, there's a radiance.
0: So what would be your ideal lotto win? These were the options. Literally anything, over a million.
3: And when it
2: September 13 is when
3: they're
2: adding an extra Powerball.
3: So we've got less chance
2: to win from September, basically.
0: How many Powerballs will there be?
3: It's
2: going to go from 10 to 14.
0: So they're running four extra Powerballs.
2: But it raises the starting jackpot from 4 to 5. And the cap will go from 50 to 60. Imagine winning 60
1: Holy,
2: million.
1: This is like funny. Everyone's like would think, oh, I just want the maximum amount.
0: Mm.
1: But no, it would be too much.
3: Aww.
1: I know.
0: I'd give it a red hot go.
1: You'd have to absolutely fang so much of it away. Who needs $60 million overnight? You'd turn into such a...
2: Well, your friends Fletch and Vaughan would certainly help you, Hayley.
1: Would you?
2: Mm-hmm. It would be our absolute pleasure.
0: It would
2: pleasure.
0: Be our honour.
1: You guys are genuine friends.
0: Our financial advice, first of all, is let's do our financial advising on a large boat in the Mediterranean.
1: I'll cover it. Well, as the winner.
0: As your financial advisor.
2: Well, Vaughan and I certainly weren't covering it.
1: Yeah, God no.
2: Unless you want to be on a public ferry.
0: I could shout you a dinghy at Mission Bay. That'd be about my version of a boat on the Med.
1: No, I'll pay for the boat.
0: So literally anything over a million, over 5 million, or over 10 million. This really surprised me.
2: This was the option for silly little pond.
0: Over 10 million, only 17% of people.
2: Yeah, I think
1: too overwhelming.
2: Like you say, it would be too overwhelming.
1: You don't need that much money to just have the most fabulous life in New Zealand. You don't need it.
2: Yeah.
0: Over 5 million, 23%.
1: Yeah.
0: Over 1 million, 23% also.
1: So people just want to see
2: why wouldn't you want 5 instead of 1?
1: Yeah.
0: 37% said literally anything.
2: Yeah, right. So even if it was just like 100,000 or something.
1: 50K.
2: Yeah, one of those little amounts.
1: Yeah, where you're like, nice, that's a boost.
0: Oh. Some feedback on it. Liv said 5 million, I think. You could set yourself up for a nice life, but stay humble.
1: Yes, yeah, stay the
0: Have
1: same.
0: Have a nice
1: yes.
0: lifestyle, but still go to work. Stay in touch with reality. Anything more, and I fear I'd lose myself.
1: Yeah, for sure. We're Kiwis. We are like chill.
2: And then, like, if you had 40 million, like, how are you going to, like, go out with your friends?
1: Never.
2: And how are they going to keep up with you?
1: And go where?
2: You just have to pay for everything.
0: You'd pay. Yeah, I'd pay.
2: And that would be fine, but, like...
1: It would change the dynamic.
2: It would change, yeah.
1: Totally
0: imagine
1: change
0: going
1: the
0: out
1: dynamic.
0: For dinner with, like, if you went to school with someone and, you know, they had a great business idea and, you know, they were a billionaire and they didn't share your dinner?
1: Oh, yeah, you'd be pissed off.
0: Yes, yeah. Yeah.
2: Exactly.
1: Yeah, true.
0: I only ever buy a ticket if it's $20 million or more, says Joel. No point wasting my luck on anything less than that.
1: Yeah, what a waste.
2: Yeah.
0: So he
1: what a waste a measly eight would be.
0: Got a certain amount of luck.
1: Yeah.
2: I'm kind of the same. I don't buy tickets unless it's a big draw because your chances of winning are next to nothing.
1: I know, but you've got to be in to win. Someone wins.
0: Jen said, look, at this stage, I'd take $1,000.
2: Yeah.
0: David, over 10 million because it's the most.
1: Yeah,
0: he said if you'd had a higher option, he would have
2: taken
0: for a higher.
1: Literally the most.
0: Laura, just enough to pay the mortgage off. Imagine how much you could save if you didn't have mortgage repayments.
2: Yeah.
0: Yes, but I reckon, what is it called? Lifestyle creep.
2: Yeah.
0: When you've got more money to spend, you just end up spending it.
1: I've just come up with a saying.
2: What is it?
1: It's kind of like mo money, mo problems.
0: Yeah.
2: It's a good saying.
0: I can dig that.
2: Did you just come up with that?
1: Yeah, right. But okay. I remember my godfather, he's loaded. He's been a millionaire for years, right?
2: Yeah.
1: Like, did well in property and all this stuff. And I remember always being like, oh my God, like, what a life. He was like, just everything gets bigger. The bills get bigger.
2: Yeah.
1: Everything gets bigger. Your house gets bigger, then the bills get bigger, and everything gets bigger.
0: Over a million, says Samantha, pay off my mortgage, then just live off what we earn, which would be enough to holiday regularly each. Yeah, I like these people. After much.
2: Sensible.
1: Humble listeners.
0: I'm not even buying a ticket if it's under $10 million. Can't afford a house for under that.
1: Yeah.
2: Yeah.
0: You can. You get a very nice house for 10 mil. Brianne says,
1: can't afford a house for under 10 mil. Where are you looking?
0: 5 plus. Obviously, I'd like to go 10 plus, but I feel like 5 is enough to not be over the top rich. Just enough for a house, help some family out. I don't want to be greedy.
1: Yeah.
0: People don't want to be greedy.
1: We've got beautiful listeners.
0: Francesca, I have twice won a major prize, and while I'm very grateful for any winnings, Lotto and I don't have the same definition of major. Once was $1,100 and one was $1,400. To me, major's a million.
1: Oh my God. That's more money than I've ever won on Lotto.
2: You'd be stoked to win that, though, wouldn't you?
1: $2,500.
0: Yeah, all up.
2: Wow.
1: I would have probably spent that much on my lifetime as an adult.
0: If she's buying tickets every week, she probably would have spent that pretty quick.
1: Yeah.
0: So for a silly little poll, we asked, what would your ideal Lotto win be? And the smallest amount, because we've got lovely, non-greedy listeners, 17% of you said over 10 mil.
2: Next on the show,
1: we've got some book news. Something's banned and something's back.

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1: A couple of bits of book news. Now, I'm going to actually throw to our book expert at Carwin Reads, producer Carwin.
0: Yep.
1: Because, Carwin, this has been popping up everywhere, but I saw on your Instagram, at Carwin Reads, smut's being banned on a huge platform. Oh, hang on. Smut's being banned on a huge platform?
2: Yeah, so Wattpad. Are you familiar?
3: No.
2: Okay.
1: So you're really going to have to start from the beginning. I've heard of it, but I don't use it or know it.
2: Yeah, it's just a website online where people write stories, fan fiction, everything in that realm. A lot of authors...
1: No one's written fan fiction about me still.
2: No, someone
3: yeah,
2: did.
3: Yeah, you and Jeremy Wells, remember, on Taskmaster.
1: Oh, yeah, that's right. But that involved Jeremy.
2: Yeah. Well, she's proud of that. Don't diminish her writing.
1: No, it was great. It was hot. It was steamy. It was brilliant.
3: Have any of the well-known fan fictions that have turned into actual books started on Wattpad?
2: Yeah, most of them.
4: So many.
3: Wow. What ones?
4: 50 Shades of Grey, wasn't that an OG Wattpad?
2: It's a Twilight fanfic.
3: Yeah, because that was originally Twilight. Yeah.
4: I will say I wrote many a Wattpad fan fictions as well.
1: Yeah, I bet you did.
4: And... none have been made into books.
0: Who were your fan fictions about?
4: I did One Direction and a lot of 5 Seconds of Summer. Luke Hemmings.
1: That's right.
4: Yeah. I got told off at school. A teacher walked by and saw me writing fan fiction. I'd never kissed a boy, but man, I knew how to write about stuff.
1: Yeah.
0: Sorry, can we just flag the next time 5 Seconds of Summer in New Zealand?
1: We've got to get hands on that.
3: You have to read... fan fiction to their face.
0: Yeah.
2: See, mine was all just Hot Shell Ray, so I don't think they're...
3: Hot Shell Ray!
1: Oh my God, amazing.
0: Wow.
3: Oh my God.
0: Is that that song?
4: Yeah.
3: It's really don't matter.
0: Can you find that song, please? Yeah. Yeah. That would be great. Yeah.
4: It's been a really, really, really, really, really, really, really, really, really, really, really, really, really, really, really, really, really, really, really, really, really, really, really, really, really, really, really, really, really, really, really, really, really, really, really, really, really, really, really, really, really, really, really, really, really, really, really, really, really, really, really, really, really, really, really, really, really, really, really, really, really, really, really, really, really, really, really, really, really, really, really, really, really, really, really, really, really, really, really, really, really, really, really, really, really, really, really, really, really, really, really, really, really, really, really, really, really, really, really, really, really, really, really, really, really, really, really, really, really, really, really, really, really, really, really, really, really, really, really, really, really, really, really, really, really, really, really, really, really, really, really, really, really, really, really, really, really, really, really, really, really, really, really, really, really, really, really, really, really, really, really, really, really, really, really, really, really, really, really, really, really, really, really, really, really, really, really, really, really, really, really, really, really, really, really, really, really, really, really, really, really, really, really, really, really, really, really, really
1: you may hear a buzz out there. It's not what you think it is. It's the aircon unit. I'm just sort of like hearing it in the back. So Wattpad, so people go and they can do fiction, write fiction in there.
2: Classic. Hang on. 7 days of torture, 7 days
1: of bitter. Like, go yeah. Oh, here they go. This is like the time that they tried to do that rap a couple of weeks ago.
3: I don't even know what Hot Shell Ray looked like.
1: La la la. Doesn't matter.
4: Famously hot.
2: There's actually only two of them
1: now. Hot Shell Ray.
2: In the band.
3: Right. Anyway.
1: So Wattpad, so you go there and it's band smart. Well, yeah. That was the kind of...
2: Yeah, that's kind of the message that everyone's like freaked out about, myself included. But technically, they've kind of just decided to remove content that is like exploitative, harmful, da-da-da-da, or created primarily for sexual arousal.
3: Well, that's everything, isn't it?
2: Primarily, we all
1: fast forward the kissing, you know.
2: Yeah, so when we're like, oh, I walked downstairs, chucked my hair into a messy bun with my green eyes sparkling as I looked down the stairs and my mum has sold me to Harry Styles. That's fine.
3: Wait, did you just say my mum has sold me to Harry Styles?
4: Oh, guys, you know nothing.
2: You know nothing about the fanfic world.
3: Can Harry Styles take legal action against people saying he's into sort of child slavery situation?
1: Why won't anyone write this about me?
2: Every fanfic of One Direction started with being sold to One Direction. And then you're like, oh no, like I have to hang out with this boy band.
4: It was the biggest trope at the time. It was just like being sold off to One Direction. And then it happened to every band. You'd be sold off to Five Seconds of Summer.
2: Hot Charade.
1: if you were writing that, you'd be fine. But if you were writing just the gratuitous...
4: Yeah.
1: Just straight kind of pornographic.
2: Yeah, and I guess that is to protect said people that maybe are being written about.
1: Unless they want to.
2: And I see.
1: Hayley's brow.
2: Okay.
1: Just saying, if anyone wants to write a fan fiction about me, just go for it. I'm open-minded. Mm. And so the other bit of book news is this AI thing that AI is buying up your op shop finds. You know I love an op shop. Mm. Buying up your secondhand books so that they can ingest their goodness and then use it to write more AI slop.
3: So I was reading an article. Several bookstores around the country have said they've had large orders from North America. Yeah. And for books like pre-1990.
5: That's what it is. It's out of print books.
1: Out of print. Because they'd be online already.
5: Yeah.
2: And they're not usually in the copyright sphere. And these are coming from actual bookstores. Like, they're going to op shops, but they're also going to actual bookstores and they're getting these massive orders of like 50, 60, 70,000, whatever books. Not 1,000. 100.
1: That's fine. Now let's say 1,000.
3: Are they manually scanning them in?
2: There's video footage of this. They stack them all up in a pile, and then they move them into a machine that like flaps the bookings
1: pages
2: out.
1: A flapping machine. No, books are our friends.
2: Them.
1: We learnt this in primary school.
2: Guillotines the cover off of them and then just scans all the pages in.
1: Wow, that sucks, man.
3: It's really sad.
5: There was a movie I grew up watching called Short Circuit. It was about a military machine that got struck by lightning and gained sentience.
1: Of course.
5: And, he used to grab books and go brrr and read the book. And we were like, wow, that's so amazing and futuristic and will never happen. And now it's happening.
2: I know. It's really sad.
1: It's really sad.
5: So also, they say here they destructively scan and pulp them for large language model training. They reckon that's why AI uses the M-dash so much, is because it never used to, and then it scanned really old books like 1800s and stuff, and really old print books where the M-dash was used in place of many punctuations.
1: Yeah.
6: Right.
5: And so it started using the M-dash. So
1: that sucks.
5: I sound excited, but I'm scared.
6: Yeah.
1: I'm scared.
5: It's more scared.
6: Yeah.
5: All right,
6: next on the show.
5: Well, you know, we can be scared of AI, but we can also still be scared of humans.
6: Yeah, we can.
5: Yesterday, one got very, very angry at me.
1: Oh, no, at you.
5: At me.
1: Oh, with that nose.
6: Alex Warren, ZM. Cover my tracks, I can't bear.

0: Eamon and Brianna on ZM, Fletch Vaughan and Hayley. The show thanks to Anima. It's making happy happen for pets. And the Olivia Dean Ticket Blitz is on the next activated, just minutes away. Your chance to win a double pass to see Olivia Dean live.
1: Now, I've always been an arrogant white male.
0: Yes, you have.
1: Born and bred. Yeah. Arrogant white male. And I drive like one.
2: I think
1: like
2: there
1: one.
2: Are things that we can learn from arrogant white men.
1: To just do it?
2: Just do it.
1: To hell with the consequences.
2: To take it.
1: Yeah.
2: To just like be like, I want this, I'm going to do it.
1: Dilly dally. just get it. Now, I've always driven like one too.
0: Yeah.
1: I'll rip a Yui on a busy road.
2: Oh, hang on. Oh, yes.
1: I'll just literally turn across traffic to get the park I want and then just drive up onto the footpath and be like, mine.
2: I've loved being in the car when you've done this, and I've just been like, I would never, I'd be so shy. I'd be too scared.
1: Okay,
2: I will say yesterday you were in the fast lane at 94.
0: Oh, wow.
1: When?
0: Yeah. Classic.
1: Leaving.
0: One.
2: Not in the 80k zone. I know there's an 80k and I would
1: it goes
2: prefer
1: all the
2: to
1: way,
2: go 94.
1: It goes all the way to the zoo.
2: And then it turns to 100.
0: Oh, and he's 94. In a Ranger.
2: 94 for a long time.
0: In a Ranger.
1: Really? Do I have someone in front of me? Because I love putting on that automatic cruise control. And the Ford Ranger Wildtrak. Plug-in electric hybrid. So since driving a Ranger, my arrogance is noted more by people. When I was doing it in the Jimny,
0: it was
1: people
0: cute.
1: Were like,
2: "Who's this little sweetie?
1: Who's this little sweetie patootie?
0: Who's this North Shore hairdresser?
1: Yeah, or
2: who's this sparkly blonde?"
1: And then they said, "Yeah," and they're just like, "I got to give it to the little dog in the big fight that is Auckland traffic. Yeah. Let him do what he said." But then the Ranger, I think people, I don't know if you guys know this, Ranger drivers don't have the best reputation.
0: Yeah, it's like
2: literally called Ranger Danger.
0: Like
2: Ranger Danger.
0: Anyone in like a rich Audi or something, you're just like, oh.
2: Yeah, you're like, you're a prick. Could be literally, I was about to say Mother Teresa in there, but we know our stance on Mother Teresa. She's a prick.
0: I don't think she had a driving license.
2: Yeah. And she was
1: useless.
2: Evil.
1: Always asking everybody for a ride everywhere.
2: We're going to find that thing to cancel her.
1: Take me to the next orphanage, I need a ride.
2: But yes, even if Mother Teresa herself was driving an Audi, everyone's like, oh yeah, prick.
1: So I was merging like a zip yesterday.
0: No, there's no record or evidence that Mother Teresa ever held a driver's license.
1: No, she did. Well, she wouldn't have.
2: She would have made other people drive her around.
1: Black mark against her name.
2: Yeah. One of many.
1: I think we're sitting at about 5 so far. So it was on the same drive where you
2: witnessed hashtag? Me. Sorry, hashtag cancel Mother Teresa.
1: Cancel the mother. It was the same drive, so it was on the way home.
2: Yeah.
1: And I was merging like a zip.
0: Yeah.
2: Good boy.
1: At the end there, where the motorway ends, merging like a zip. Now, the person in front of me had gone.
2: Yeah.
1: The other lane went, and I'm like, my turn. This guy's like right beside me, and I'm looking, and I'm like, excuse you, like we're merging like a zip.
0: Yeah.
1: Are we part of a functioning society?
2: Do you own a wallet?
1: But then, so I'm just like, nah, and I just keep going, and he's right beside me, and he looks at me, and he pulls me the fingers. He's angry. He's having a bad day.
0: Oh, no.
1: I can see he's having a bad day. He pulls me the fingers. So
0: you get road rage.
1: So I usually give a thumbs up if someone pulls the fingers. Yesterday,
2: yeah, patronising.
1: Blew him a kiss.
2: Hey, did you get in front of him?
1: Of course I did.
2: And you got in front of him. Good boy.
0: And you got in front of
1: him.
0: Wow.
1: The dude's rage spiked when I blew him a kiss. And it's at this stage, I'd like to say, blow kisses.
0: Blow kisses.
2: It's so much better than the bird. It's such a great way to respond to a bird.
1: And there's so many like ranges of kiss. Like there's that arrogant. Like you don't blow it to them. You're just going to kiss your hand and float it their way. Or give it the...
2: Yeah.
0: Yes.
1: Really romantic blowing of a kiss.
0: Did he look like the kind of bloke that would love a kiss by another bloke?
1: Oh, yeah, no, you meant, oh, I'll blow you. I don't know who you're going to say. Did he look like the sort of guy that would have followed me home, but not for a kiss to kick my to kick my teeth in?
2: Oh,
1: he
2: man.
1: Did have a bit of a follow me to kick my teeth in energy, but he didn't.
0: Yeah, because you've got to be careful who you agitate in traffic.
2: I had someone agitating me in traffic the other morning when I was driving in. We're driving in the dark, and they were right up my ass, and I was going how fast I go.
1: She goes fast.
2: Right, and they were right up my bum, and they were flashing their lights, and I was like, excuse you, I wasn't even in the fast lane. I was like, if you want to overtake me, mate, feel free. Flashing the lights. I didn't have my lights on. And I was like, oh my God, I turned the auto off somehow.
0: Oh, no.
2: So I had it off. And then I had to do that thing where I was like, urgh! And then I was like, oh shit. And I turned it and then I had to be like, thank you. You know, oh, you loser. Gosh. Wild out there on the roads, isn't it?
1: It sure is. It's a wild west.
0: The Olivia Dean Activator is coming up. Here she is, Dive. ZM.

0: Ella Langley, Be Her on ZM, Fleetch, Vaughan and Hayley. Oh, it's that time.
1: Hello, I'm Olivia Dean. Come be the
2: man I need. ZM's Olivia Dean Ticket Blitz.
3: Let's go!
0: Every single hour we are doing this until 5 o'clock, a double pass to see Olivia Dean. First caller through, Nevaeh.
4: Oh my god! Oh my freaking god, no way! Oh my god!
0: You've won a double pass to see Olivia Dean.
4: Oh my god, this is like not even real. I've called you guys like 305.
0: Well, 301 the charm because you've won a double pass.
5: Oh,
4: wow. Oh my god. So thank you guys.
5: You're welcome.
0: I'm guessing you missed out first time and you missed out pre-sales.
4: Yes, I did, but my brother made it and I'm like, okay, what the hell? I have to try it other ways now.
5: Dude, you got to try like other pathways and it's worked for you. Double puss.
4: Oh my god.
0: Well done. Congratulations. So you don't even need to bother about the ticket sales at midday. That's when the rest of the tickets go on sale, but you've got a double pass. Western Springs Bowl, Saturday the 17th of October. Well done.
4: Thank you guys so much.
0: So everyone so far has cried or nearly cried.
5: I know.
4: Yeah, no, I've literally got tears in my eyes, but I'm like, the happiness is just overwhelming right now.
0: Oh, I can't believe
5: it. Oh, that's love that.
0: Who are you going to take?
4: My partner, probably.
0: Okay.
6: I love that when people say partner, and then they chuck on a probably. It's not set in stone. It's not set in stone. If he plays up, if he mucks around, if he golfs for too long.
4: He's off
0: the list. Well, you've got to use this money can't buy ticket at this stage to, get some, I don't know, something in your favour.
5: Yeah, something.
0: Some chores,
5: he owes you.
0: Some presents.
5: Yeah. Some keys.
4: Yeah, I know. I'm like, oh.
0: Nevaeh, congratulations. Georgia with more chances coming up every hour until 5 o'clock with the Olivia Dean Ticket Blitz.

0: And Fleach Vaughan and Hayley, that is our show today. The lovely Georgia is up next.
1: I am.
2: Do you know what you are?
3: You have to be contractually
0: obligated.
1: It is part of my job. Yeah. Do you know what is not part of my job? Doing the drop for the ANZ Donation Station.
2: Oh, shut up. Come on, you can do it.
1: No, I absolutely will not be doing it. But I've decided, why not get someone on my behalf? Seeing as all you guys are doing it, I'm going to get someone to do it for me,
0: well,
1: I think.
0: We spoke about this yesterday with you, Georgia, the ANZ Donation Station, Daffodil Day, the 28th of August, and raising money for the Cancer Society with ANZ. And so for every $3,000, one of us will be dropping. And surely, Georgia.
1: I'm not doing it. Peer pressure's not going to work on me.
2: It worked on literally everyone else so far.
1: Yeah, but it's not going to work on me. Hence why I'm getting someone to do it for me. Doing it.
0: Yeah, Pax Asante this morning said he would. Now,
1: Pax will do anything to get his name out there.
2: Burn.
1: Comedian.
2: Yeah. So you're going to try to find someone.
0: He's got a TV show to promote. She's not wrong. If you're not going to do it, who is?
1: I don't know.
0: You're going to find someone.
1: I've got to figure it out. It's got to be someone that's, would be a bit skew with if he dropped off the sky
2: tower. The
1: face
2: of the planet.
0: Okay, we're going to be broadcasting from the bottom of the sky tower. We'll be on the sky ride every $3,000 we raise. So you can text DONATE, followed by the name Bree, to 305. It's Bree's going to be the first one, right? Surely.
2: We're not even saying, you have the choice to vote for who goes first. We're just saying,
0: Donate space Bree to 305. It's an instant $3 donation towards the Cancer Society. One in three Kiwis affected by cancer, so it's for an amazing cause.
2: Including our girl Georgia, who tried to say yesterday that was her excuse of getting out of it. The cancer card.
1: Yeah, you guys let me pull the cancer card.
0: We forgot about that.
1: Exactly.
4: You thought your chance to win Olivia Dean tickets was gone, but the hardest part? Hearing someone else win.
5: 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How about another chance?
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0: Today is all about that lady on ZM. It's Olivia Dean. Okay, love you, bye. All right, Brianna, tell me, how are you feeling today?
1: Very nervous.
0: Did you take part in last week's Ticket Blitz?
1: Yes, I did.
0: Okay, so this is like a traumatic deja vu for you, eh?
1: Yeah.
0: Well, Brianna, I'm putting the positive vibes out there. Today is going to be a good day, okay?
1: I hope so. I really hope so.
0: 0800 dial ZM. Amber.
2: Hi, this is Amber.
0: Hi, Amber. How are we feeling today? Have you got good vibes present?
2: Good vibes, but very nervous.
0: Okay, so when did you start calling this morning?
2: Well, I started calling after 9.
0: Oh, did you have a bit of a late start this morning?
2: I did, yes. I've been working hard, so.
0: Okay, well, that's all right. Well, make sure you keep us locked. There is an activator happening in the next 30 on ZM, okay?
2: Awesome, thank you.
0: Here's Shakira Burna Boy. In the meantime, it's Die Die on ZM. Happy

0: Tampa City, self-aware on Zim's jam-packed workday with Georgia on Olivia Dean Ticket Blitz Day. It's also the day that general sale tickets are available. 12 p.m. is when that's happening. Roxanne has messaged 9696 saying that she is locked and ready for Ticket Blitz Day today. 0800 dials it in. Samantha, what are you supposed to be doing, my girl?
1: Well, I'm supposed to be working, but I'm homesick with my wee fella.
0: Oh, no. Are you both sick?
1: Yeah, we're both sick.
0: Convenient day for you to be sick, I will say.
1: Yeah.
0: Hey, you're a little bit early. The activator hasn't gone off yet, but I will say it's coming sooner than you think, okay? Good luck.
1: Okay, amazing. Thank you.
0: It's Sienna Spyro, Great Expectations. ZM.

0: Tickets go on sale to be at the Art of Loving Tour at 12 o'clock today, and we are celebrating with a ticket blitz right up until 5 o'clock. Every hour, a chance to win a double pass to that lady. It's Olivia Dean. ZM.
1: Hello, I'm Olivia Dean. Come be the man
2: I need. ZM's Olivia Dean Ticket Blitz.
3: Let's go!
0: Oh, this is one of the most exciting but suspenseful and irritating days for you, I can imagine. The phones are popping. You've taken days off work. You've pulled sickies. 0800-ZM is the number to call when you hear the activator. And Brooke, you've got yourself a double pass.
4: Thank you so much. Oh, my God. Oh, my God, I'm so excited.
0: Okay, so, Brooke, you haven't faked a sickie. You're actually at work, and your whole team's rallying around you, eh?
4: Yeah, I've got a group of girls here. We've been trying all day. Oh, my God.
0: Can I get everyone to scream for you with excitement? Can we do that?
4: We can do that.
0: All right, girls, let's go. Oh, I love it. Hey, who are you going to take with you, Brooke?
4: Oh, my bestie, Libby.
0: Oh, she's one lucky lady. Make sure you give her a call and you share the good news. Congratulations.
4: Oh, thank you so much.
0: There are still more chances to win. We're only just beginning on ZM, okay? And in the playlist is a mix-up of Olivia Dean, plus you're going to get the goods from the likes of Tame Impala.
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0: Tame Impala's popping off right now, eh? Such a good song and a great addition to our ZM playlist. It's Loser. You've got Georgia with you. Happy Olivia Day. Tickets officially go on sale to be at the Western Springs Bowl in just over an hour, 12 o'clock. But we are celebrating those tickets being on sale with a ticket blitz, which means a double pass every single hour until 5 o'clock. 0800 Dow ZM. Hello.
1: Hello, this is Tyra.
0: Hi, Tyra. How are we today?
1: Hi, I'm good. How are you?
0: Good, thank you. Now, Tyra, are you wearing a sports watch or anything at the moment?
1: I am.
0: What does your stress level say?
1: My beats per minute is through the roof.
0: As it should be. This shows the determination that you have. Now, listen here. I am about to break your heart. Unfortunately, we have given away the double pass for this hour. But means that you can relax for a little bit, go to the toilet, feed yourself up, and be ready for after 11 when the activator goes off, okay?
1: Okay, cool. Thank you. Damn it.
0: I'm sorry. This is Sarah Larson. It's Midnight Sun on ZM.

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0: This time next week, we'll be getting ready for a big day, hanging out, broadcasting live outside the Sky Tower. And for every $3,000 that we raise for the ANZ Donation Station Daffodil Drop, we will... Well, I say we, I mean some of us will be dropping from the new Skyride at Sky City Auckland. So we've got special guests joining us throughout the entire day, and for every $3,000, someone will be dropping off that. If this is top of mind and you're like, oh my gosh, this is an incredible cause, we love what you've done for the last few years, ZM, we want to be a part of it, and you want to donate now, you can text DONATE to 305 to make an instant $3 donation to the Cancer Society. As I said, I'm not going to do the drop, but I am trying to think of someone, a little bit of jeopardy as to who could drop from the Sky City Sky Drop instead of me, you know? Who could that be? Someone important. I'll think of it and I'll let you know, but this is happening next week and it is our ZM ANZ Donation Station, so make sure that you're a part of it with us. We have clocked the 10 o'clock hour, given away a double pass to Olivia Dean. 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

0: Woman of the day, it's Lady Olivia Dean on ZM with Georgia. 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Hello.
1: Good. I'm a bit early.
0: Yes, you are. You know it, though. This is good practice.
1: It's been going user busy, and then I finally tried it. I was like, I wonder if my phone, I'll try my work phone, and it rang, and then I just tried on this one, and I was like, damn it, I'm too early. It's all good.
0: No, this is good, though, because you're getting the practice in on both phones. Now, try calling on both of them at the same time and see how that goes.
1: Okay, we'll try that.
0: Good luck, girl. The activator is going to go off before 11:30.
1: Awesome. Thank you very much.
0: Just like that. Thank you for calling, Demi, you absolute legend. This is the other guy we are excited about because he is here tomorrow for his first show in Christchurch, Wolfbrook Arena. He's kicking off the Finding Friends on our Family on the Road tour, Alex Warren. It's Passengers. It is.

0: Ella Langley, Cherries in Texas on ZM. You've got Georgia with you. This is another chance to win a double.
1: Hello, I'm Olivia Dean.
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1: Let's go.
0: In about 40 minutes, tickets officially go on sale to go along to Olivia Dean Western Springs Bowl on the 17th of October. But we're celebrating this being the day by hooking you up with the double pass every single hour until 5 o'clock. Oh, who's it going to be right here, right now? Hello? Can you hear me?
4: Hello.
0: Hi.
4: Hey.
0: How are you?
4: I'm good. How are you?
0: Good, thank you. What are you doing right now?
4: I'm just pulled over to the side of the road.
0: What for? Why would you do that?
4: Oh, wow, this is a very important call.
0: Are you sure?
4: I hope so.
0: You've got yourself a double pass to Olivia Dean.
4: Thank you so much.
0: And I know for a fact you have just been at the dentist, so that would have taken every ounce of your being to scream that.
4: Lucky it's radio.
0: Oh, hey, gal, what's your heart rate at right now?
4: 140.
0: Okay, you need to relax, all right?
4: Oh, my goodness. Thank you so much.
0: Oh, no worries. It's an absolute pleasure to hook you up with the double pass. There's more of that still to come when you hear the activators 0800 dial ZM. It's Benson Boone. George with you.

0: 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Otherwise, you can try and win every single hour until 5 o'clock on ZM. It is Olivia Dean, Baby Steps. You got Georgia with you. 0800 dial ZM. Hello, Chriselle.
1: I missed again, didn't I?
0: Maybe. I'm so sorry. Do you know it's not fun being a heartbreaker?
1: I'm Mr. Gant.
0: Hey, but your spirits are still high, and that's the main thing, right? Thank you for calling, Chriselle. Try again when the activator goes off.
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0: There's a bit going on today because, yes, we did do tosses at 8 a.m. this morning. And, yes, it is happening again at 4 o'clock this afternoon. So when you hear the activator, 0800 dials at M. Just a quick recap of how this goes. You get $100. Then you get the chance to say whether you want to flip a coin to double that. And if you do, you choose heads or tails. And, boom, if you guess the right one, $200. Then you can flip it again, $400, and so on and so forth. So when the activator goes off, 0800 dials at M. Basically, be locked to activators on ZM today for Olivia Dean or for Tosses.
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0: It's Lean In and Kiss Me on Zidim's jam-packed workday. You've got Georgia with you. 0800 at Dow Zidim is our number. Charlotte, what are you doing today? We're about to see you working.
1: I'm actually just a receptionist. I'm actually a student.
0: Excuse me. You are not just a receptionist. Thank you very much.
1: Oh, thank you.
0: Okay, so I'm guessing that you might be like a little fan of Olivia Dean.
1: A little, I'd say, yeah. I've honestly spent my shift in the bathroom calling up this number.
0: That is so good. Okay, what's our number off by heart? Go.
1: 0800 dial ZM or 0800 342 596. 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
0: Oh, cool. What are we saved as? Like, the best ZM?
1: Oh, I've just gone ZM. We can't look around.
0: Generic and quick and easy. 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It's Noah Khan. 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

0: Olivia Rodrigo, stupid song on ZM, 2 minutes away from tickets going on sale for Olivia Dean. It's general sale tickets. We're celebrating this ticket release all day today by doing a ticket blitz. Katie, how are we feeling?
1: I'm good. How are you?
0: That's good. Okay, what I need to ask you is, do you have your laptop open? Are you ready to buy those tickets in case?
1: Yes.
0: Oh, good. All right. Okay, how's it looking on the screen? How does the screen look?
1: Well, I'm on my phone, actually, to be honest with you, but the Ticketmaster is, it's there.
0: Okay, well, I'm putting all the positive energy your way, and if not, make sure you're locked to us for chances to win every hour when the activator goes off, okay?
1: Okay.
0: And when did you start being a fan of Olivia Dean?
1: Oh, when her Christmas song came out back in 2021.
0: Oh my God, you're one of the OGs, Katie. All right, I'm going to wrap this up because I know you need to be locked and ready to buy those tickets in 1 minute's time. Good luck. Let me know how you get on, okay?
1: Thank you.
0: No worries at all. When you hear the activator today, make sure you call 0800 ZM. And if you are fighting for your life for tickets, let me know how you get on.
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